0: Good morning, South Africa. Yes, it's a Sunday sizzle on Lotus FM, the breakfast show that's bringing you the flavor, the fun, and the feel-good vibes for your Sunday morning. Now, you're going to hear something new just now, but from now until 9 a.m., we have everything you need to ease into the day with great conversations, plenty of laughs, and great music that will have you singing along from the very first song. I'm Kubeshan Naidu, and...
1: And I'm Aisha P, and a warm welcome to you. And now I know you are used to Keshav's voice, but don't worry because he's taking a little break. So together we will be making your Sunday really sizzle. So wake up, grab your first cup of coffee, settle in, and please spend your Sunday morning with us.
0: All right. Now that you settled down and sitting and you are waiting for Keshav's big voice, we've got something better in studio today. So welcome, Aisha. Good to have you here.
1: It's a pleasure to be here. Thank you so much, Kubeshan.
0: There we go. So get comfortable because we've got plenty to keep you entertained this morning. Challenge yourself with a word or two. See if you can outsmart everyone with brain teaser.
1: You get to reflect with our year focus. Mm-hmm. Pick up on some words of wisdom, rather, in Bindi knows best. Add a little flavor with the spice blend and keep those feet moving with our music rush.
0: Yeah, unfortunately, you're not going to have much warning and you're going to meet Auntie Bindi, so just be prepared for anything. All right, and if you miss anything, guys, you just want to relive your favorite moments, you can catch our podcast episodes anytime on the official Lotus FM page.
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0: It's Sunday morning and it's a Sunday sizzle here with Kubeshan and Aisha. Did Aisha. I get it right?
1: Yes, you actually did.
0: I was going to say Kesha.
1: You know, it's actually Aisha.
0: Okay.
1: But I allow a lot of people to just slide on the pronunciation,
0: okay,
1: you know.
0: Okay, we'll get Auntie Bindi to get you on the name.
1: I'm very, very, very excited to speak to Auntie Bindi, by the way.
0: There you go. Aisha.
1: Thank
0: you. All right. It's an African-American pronunciation.
1: You know what? We'll take it as that. Okay. Let's just take it as that.
0: There we go. We said we'd get some lovely music. That was Vandalappa number 2 from 1996. Yep. I don't know whether the two ladies in studio were around then or born at that time. I don't think so. But anyway, let's just move on. I don't want to talk about that. Special days are coming up. And you are listening to Kubeshan and Aisha on Sunday Sizzle. And if you're looking for the perfect place to kick back and recharge, you've landed in the right spot.
1: Absolutely. Now, speaking of things we love on a Sunday, have you noticed that these days the calendar is just celebrating everything?
0: Yep.
1: Right? There's literally a world day for almost anything you can think of. Some are meaningful, but some are just so random.
0: Yeah, but look, we're not judging. We'll just celebrate with everybody, and I'm sure you'd like an Aisha Day or something. Yeah.
1: I think we should have self days,
0: right? We can try it.
1: Self days are so important.
0: I don't think it'll take off, but anyway.
1: So, starting off strong, okay, I've got something for you, Kubeshan.
0: There we go. Yep.
1: Why don't you do this with me? Knock, knock.
0: Who's there?
1: Letters.
0: Letters who?
1: Let us celebrate Talent Joke Day.
0: There we go.
1: Okay, that was my contribution. Yeah. I'm done, guys.
0: There we go.
1: But seeing as we've got a comedian sitting right here, all right, let's shine some light there. Kubi, surely you've got a better one than that.
0: I think 99% of my jokes cannot be mentioned on air, so we'll just leave it there. But let's try something. Let's try the knock-knock joke again. So you do it again. So go on, knock-knock.
1: Knock-knock.
0: Come in.
1: I'm gone. Goodbye. God bless.
0: Well, it was a dad joke anyway. Let's just carry on. It's also Roller Coaster Day. That was my coming down the steep thing there and get crashing. You know the moment when you ride slowly and takes you higher and higher and you're thinking I made a terrible decision. But let's settle this once and for all. So anybody out there who's a roller coaster junkie like my son who lives for the big drops, or do you prefer your feet firmly on the ground? I'm more for ground.
2: No, roller coaster. Yeah.
1: I see the hands are up for roller coaster, right?
0: All the youngsters.
1: I would love the roller coaster. Mm. The adrenaline, unmatched. But it is also Surveillance Day, okay? This one sounds a little serious, right? But let's be honest, Kubeshan. Mm-hmm. We are all being watched. Well, whether you like it or not, there are eyes on you. From CCTV cameras at the shops to your phone knowing exactly where you were just talking or what you were just talking about. Sometimes it just feels like nothing gets past anyone.
0: No, it's scary when your phone suddenly just starts coming up with stuff that you were speaking about. Yeah,
1: I know, like your For You pages and everything on social media. It's absolutely freaky.
0: Okay.
1: But besides that, today is all about being unapologetically you. Now, I don't think you have a problem in that, Kubeshan.
0: Nope. This is me.
1: It is Authenticity Day. No pretending, no trying to fit into someone else's world, and definitely no worrying about what everyone else thinks. Just be real, be yourself, and own it.
0: I think that's so important. I was gonna really throw the cat amongst the pigeons and say, "Come on, ladies, remember it's Authenticity Day."
1: You know, I don't like this. Huh? Okay. I'm not like it's a good morning, but Amashne, like there's something going on in this. There's something in the air. It's Kubeshan in the air.
0: All right, and definitely one for the foodies, it's World Bratwurst Day. It's all about the humble bratwurst, juicy, grilled, packed with flavor, and basically begging to be thrown onto the braai. It's a sausage. I was on the... Okay. Did you know that?
1: No, I actually did not.
0: It's a German thing, right?
1: I love that I learned this from you
0: there
1: right
0: we
1: now.
0: Go, yeah. So, anyway, it's simple. It's just the sausage, put it in a roll, some sauce, and you whack it. So, that's pretty good. But that's all for special days. And we're celebrating the people who love the little things that make life interesting. And we've had plenty to smile about. But the fun doesn't stop there. We've got a great music, feel good moments coming your way. Let's keep the Sunday sizzle going only on Lotus FM, and the music will come up straight after this.
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0: you been wanting to ask? 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

0: Yes, it is a Sunday sizzle here. It's Sunday morning, and we are having lots of fun in the studio, but it's time now to put those brains into top gear. We really need to test you and find out who's got the ultimate word skills, and it's time for...
1: Fast, fun, and tricky. Here's a word or two.
2: Well, this is where things get a little scrambled. We have taken a perfectly innocent word, tossed those letters around, gave them a little spin, and now it is up to you to unscramble the chaos and figure out what the mystery word may be. Mm-hmm. So grab your coffee, wake up those brain cells, and let's see who can crack the code first. Today's scrambled letters are... Are you ready for this, Kavishan?
0: I was trying to figure the word out while...
2: Still trying.
0: But long, so pay attention.
2: Pay attention and let's go. Your letters are as follows. T-M-O-R-S-R-E-N-D... U, T, and H.
0: Ooh.
2: It's a lot. It's like we brought the entire encyclopedia onto the show today, right? So let's get at that one more time again, okay? For those of you who did not get it, it is T, M, O, S, R, E, N, D, U, T-H.
0: There we go.
2: That's right. It is staring in you, or rather staring you in the face. Don't panic. Don't start sending desperate WhatsApps. Please don't wake up the neighbors for help just yet. Take a deep breath. Trust those brain cells. And remember, you have got this.
0: Yes, I think she was a lot more gentle than Keshav and kept it pretty simple and straightforward and easy to listen to. So unscramble those letters, find the correct word, send your answer to us on Lotus FM WhatsApp line 0716137803. And the very first person to message us with the correct answer becomes our world champion of the day.
2: With your bragging rights secured, so get thinking, get typing, and let the word battle begin.
0: There we go. And while we're waiting for the champion to come in, we'll play Din Din Dara.

0: It's still sizzling hot, and you're sizzling through your Sunday morning with Kubeshin and Aisha on the Sunday Sizzle. Ooh, lots of S sounds there, only on Lotus FM. I'm glad I got rid of my lisp.
1: Because there's only S's.
0: S's, yeah.
1: Well, the messages are in. The WhatsApp line has been on absolute fire this morning. Mm-hmm. It's time to find out who got it right and reveal the answer to a word or two. Now, we gave you the following letters. TMORSRENDUTH. And the correct answer is... Thunderstorm!
0: Yeah, well done, those people who got it right.
1: To everyone.
0: You know, sometimes when we do these games, I wish we could go and say, how stupid can you be? Why did you say that? But we can't do that. They're all lovely people.
1: So, everyone's lovely.
0: Yeah, congratulations to Kajal. Kajal, you're the first person to crack the code and get the correct answer. You officially... our world champion of the day, wear the title proudly, professional word unscrambler, and this is for you, Kajal. We're full in the studio here, and everyone is clapping for you. There we go. Okay, we don't want you to get a big head, so we'll just fade it there.
1: It's quite early in the morning for that. But well done to you, Kajal. I believe that she is our brainiac of the show.
0: Yes, she seems to be in the top two since we started.
1: Okay.
0: And Rani as well.
1: Oh, lovely, lovely. I'm really looking forward to learn all of this. Mm-hmm. But to those of you who have played, thank you for joining in. Keep those brains warmed up because another challenge could pop up at any time. We've got lots more coming your way on the Sunday Sizzle. But right now, we're keeping those Sunday vibes alive and jumping right more into more music. What do you have for us, Coops?
0: We have some lovely music, and I'll leave it up to you to announce it when we get back.
1: Okay, definitely. Let's get into it.

0: In the voices of Abhijit and Alka Yagnik on this beautiful Sunday morning, that was Toba Tumhari Ye Ishare.
1: Yes, and now it's time for our sports update, and we're kicking off with football in the club friendlies. Chelsea beat Real Sociedad 3-1. Manchester United lost 4-2 to AC Milan, and Inter Milan beat Real Betis 1-0. Dortmund drew 2-2 with AS Roma, and today Liverpool will face Como, and FC Schalke will take on Real Madrid. On to cricket now. Ireland men and Afghanistan men played their fifth and final ODI yesterday on the 15th of August, wrapping up Afghanistan's white ball tour. Afghanistan has already built an unassailable 3-0 series lead. Sri Lanka and India also will play the first test match of their two-match series from the 15th to the 19th, and India is flying in the first innings there. The fixture is a key part of the ICC World Test Championship cycle. Let's talk rugby. Bulls face New Zealand. Ailing Pumas took on Stormers on the international side, and Australia faced Japan. And today the Bulls will face the Cheetahs. That's all for sport this morning. Let's just jump straight in. We've got a lovely, better weather person today. So here's our weather girl with the weather check.
0: Well, time to check up on your weather today. Durban sitting at 15, going to a high of 24. Nelspruit at 9, going to 25 today. Ladysmith at 5, going to a high of 24. Pietermaritzburg at 10, going to a high of 25. Pretoria at 6, going to 23. Johannesburg sitting at 6 right now, going to 21 later on in the day. Bloemfontein, a low of 1, going right up to 23 later on. Cape Town at 12, going to 17. And that's a wrap on your weather today.
1: All right, so don't go anywhere. We've got the action, we've got the weather, and what's next? We've got Spice Blend coming up, so stick around.

0: Our perennial favorite there, Carlos Santana with the Maria. And now, it's a Sunday sizzle with Kubeshin and Aisha. And you know we love a good conversation. Whether you agree, disagree, or you're somewhere in between, this is for you. It's where opinions fly. And we, you know, we love the opinions and we love the debates. It gets very interesting and everyone is welcome at the table because now it's time for...
1: Time to spice up your day. Welcome to the Spice Blend.
0: Let's go over to Aisha.
2: Now, today we are talking about someone who has been, we do mention him, but we are talking about someone who's been the heartthrob of many hearts out there since July last year when his debut movie released. Today we are talking about Sayara star Ahaan Pandey, who has gone viral for his hilarious reaction to his sister, influencer Alana Pandey, announcing that she's expecting her second baby now. Here's where things get a little spicy, okay? In a family vlog capturing the big reveal, Ahaan looked completely stunned by the news and jokingly told his sister, "Dude, you're just popping out babies." And so that's what was said. I'm like, oh my God. Okay. And honestly, we can all relate to that one family member, right? Who just says exactly what everyone else is thinking. Sometimes you don't even need a long speech. Your facial expression just says it all. So here's today's Spice Blend question just for you. Do you think Ahaan's reaction was hilarious? Or would you be offended if your sibling reacted like that to your pregnancy announcement? And tell us, how did your family react when you shared your big news? Were they excited? Maybe a little bit, I don't know, shocked, emotional, or did someone completely steal the moment with their reaction like Ahaan did, guys?
0: But I think with family as well, it just depends. You know your brother's going to be weird, right?
2: Yeah, definitely. Yeah. I would expect it from a little brother, no? Yeah. Well, we want to hear from you. Send us in a WhatsApp with your messages and voice notes on 0716137803. In the meanwhile, we're jumping into more music on the Sunday Sizzle only on Lotus FM.
0: And let's go local.

0: Right, we're back here with your spice blend on the Sunday sizzle, and we basically just chatted about some comments that are made that can be a bit uncomfortable from family or friends, especially about a pregnancy. I've got a friend, and we went to visit another friend, so about four of us rock up, and he says to the friend's wife, "Wow, I didn't know you were pregnant."
1: Wait,
0: and she said, "No, I'm not."
1: Oh my God, I knew this was heading in that way. I knew it. And I was just about to actually speak on how common those kind of situations are.
0: Just shut your mouth. Okay, let's see what MH has to say. It's up. Okay, go for
2: How's it.
0: It,
2: guys?
0: How's it?
2: If anybody is popping out, it's her brother. She should just enjoy as many kids as she desires. MH.
0: Yeah, okay, MH.
1: I agree. I agree fully.
0: And it's MH turning 60 today, so he's being very...
1: Ooh, happy birthday, MH.
0: So he's being very, like, you know, adult-like right now. Mrs. Naika.
3: Good morning to the awesome team. My excitement started in 2005. When I went to the doctor, I had a pain below my tummy, only to find out that I was pregnant after 13 and a half years.
0: Wow.
3: And the first call that I made was to my sister, and she was screaming with excitement, with joy. She even cried, and she said, thank you, Dad. And this all happened just after I lost my dad.
0: All right, hey, Mrs. Naika. See, things happen, and it's just to make you happy. And I hope you had a wonderful pregnancy. Who's next there?
1: We have a hi, guys, coming in. Many things, rather, are said in jest. So I don't think that there's any harm in a bit of lighthearted jokes.
0: Mm.
1: In this case, the brother will always be remembered for his quick response. And I love someone who is finding humor in the serious world. Coming through from Ronnie of Stanger.
0: Rani, I think you just got taken in by his pretty face there. That's
1: I did mention he was the heartthrob.
0: Yeah, but why is it always the brother?
1: It's always the brother.
0: Yeah.
1: But let me just tell you, okay? Let's go back to that moment. He literally looked at her and he said, "Dude, you're just popping babies." And he probably said it just like that too, right?
0: Oh, I like your accent. Suddenly became Indian.
1: We've got to fit it. Are we taking listen to the next voice note?
0: Let's listen to Patsy.
4: Sizzling sizzlers.
0: Okay.
4: Good morning. Oh, my brothers. There's no parents. My brothers were excited, and my sisters. Yay. But you know, you get that comment now. Hope he doesn't come out like this, you know what I mean? Like, did. But grateful for my son. He's awesome. Nothing like...
1: Patsy, let me just say, you are sizzling this morning.
0: So what is that? Is that like, what, censoring stuff?
1: I think so.
0: Oh,
1: definitely,
0: okay.
1: Definitely.
0: All right.
1: I'll take that from it.
0: Okay, and in keeping with what we're talking about, we'll play out to the news with Justin Bieber's baby.
1: Let's go.

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1: Seven o'clock. Good morning. Trade union UMCU is questioning what it says is a lack of true economic freedom for workers 14 years after the Marikana massacre. 34 mine workers were shot dead at the Lonmin Platinum Mine in Marikana near Rustenburg in the northwest. The mine workers had embarked on a wildcat strike to demand a 12,500 rand monthly salary. A commemoration will be held this morning. UMCU's deputy president, Putuma Maniati, says preparations for this important event have been finalized.
2: In terms of preparations, we are almost done. It's just finish ups here and there. We expect 10,000 to 15,000, considering that the event is over the weekend. And we have never been disappointed in terms of attendance. Workers are coming in numbers, including the communities around, they always come. So in terms of preparation, I can say 95% all systems go. Jock was here as part of their Section 4. They're quite happy with our preparation up to so far.
1: The family of Constable Sipiwe Sebeko says it is struggling to come to terms with his demise. Sebeko and his colleague Constable Tapelo Tlomatsane were shot dead in Reicha Park, east of Johannesburg, more than a week ago. Two female civilians were also killed. Sebeko was buried at the Els Park Cemetery in Germiston yesterday. His aunt Sipelele Mbata says he will be dearly missed.
3: Many people are saying he was giving support to many people to do well in life. They say he was full of life and had purpose in life. He was a good cook. He loved his family and had connection with people he knew, either at work, in his community.
1: Political parties in Zambia have been urged to tone down inflammatory language as the counting of ballots continues after Thursday's elections. The counting was briefly halted on Friday following reports of political violence. The result is now expected tomorrow. International observers say intimidation and abductions marred Zambia's elections. The BBC's Richard Khahoe has this report.
4: The groups of regional and international observers, so what they say is they noted that in just the day of the elections and after the election, there were incidences of violence. So this involved destruction of property across five provinces in Zambia. There was also the targeting of election officials. And also they say that there had been reports of people who had been abducted and also people being intimidated.
1: Authorities in Durban have advised motorists to brace themselves for road closures and traffic disruptions today and tomorrow. This is due to the 46th SADC summit in Durban at the conference centre. Authorities have urged football fans heading to Kings Park Stadium for the Chippa United and Orlando Pirates match to travel early. Some roads will be closed to accommodate dignitaries that will attend the SADC summit. And to wrap up, the U.S. Senate has voted overwhelmingly to extend the African Growth and Opportunity Act, AGOA, a key trade agreement with Africa, for another 2 years. The Senate voted 90-6, with the AGOA extension included in a much larger government funding bill. House of Representatives now has to approve the Senate's version of the legislation before it can go to President Donald Trump for his signature. The development could be a big win for African exporters, including South Africa, that has lobbied hard for the extension. Sherman Bryce Pease has more.
5: AGOA has been a cornerstone of U.S.-Africa trade since 2000, allowing eligible African countries to export thousands of products to the United States without normal import duties. The program expired last September and was temporarily extended until the end of December by President Donald Trump this February. The House of Representatives earlier this year voted for a 3-year AGOA extension, but because the Senate attached only a 2-year extension to its wider government funding package, lawmakers must now agree on the final version before the President's signature is attached. The White House has not commented on the development that could see AGOA extended through the end of 2028. Sherman Bricebee's SABC News, New York.
1: Here's a recap of your top story at 7 o'clock. Trade union UMCU is questioning what it says is a lack of true economic freedom for workers 14 years after the Marikana massacre. 34 mine workers were shot dead at the Lonmin Platinum Mine in Marikana near Rustenburg in the northwest. For Lotus FM News, I'm Shona Terry-Nider. I'll be back with your next updates in an hour.

0: It's the second hour here that we're kicking off, and we kicked off with a wonderful song just to get you in the mood here on the Sunday Sizzle, and that was Tumse.
1: Picture eyes on Shahid Kapoor and Kriti San, and that one was out of the movie Tere Baaton Mein Aisa Ulja Jiya.
0: I take it you're a Bollywood
1: Bollywood fanatic.
0: I don't know what happens to people who sit in that chair. Anyway, moving right now, it's time to wake up those brain cells, get your thinking caps on, think fast, type even faster, because today's challenge is all about speed and quick thinking. And so, are you ready? Because we're right here with...
2: Ready to puzzle it out? Brain teaser is here.
0: So today's challenge is fairly simple. Let's leave it to the new girl to mention what we're looking for. And listen very carefully, because there's a few things that we want to highlight. So go for it.
1: Okay.
0: I just threw you in the deep end.
1: You just threw me, but let's run with it. So you've got to name two things that are naturally pink, okay?
0: So two things that are naturally pink.
1: Sounds easy, right?
0: Yeah, but let's see how quickly your mind can come up with answers when you're on the spot. Don't overthink it. Sometimes the first random thing that pops into your head is the winner, but we've got people here like MH, you know, we don't want random things popping into
1: head. But you know, I've got the most random things popping in my head right now, right?
0: You tell me off mic. So get those fingers flying. Send us your two answers, on our WhatsApp line on 071-613-7803. That's the wrong number. 071-613-7803. That's it. There's one extra digit that I called out earlier. Let's see who's quick enough to nail today's challenge. Are we going with first three?
1: Right, let's go. We have first, second, and third place up for grabs. So fastest fingers first, ladies and gentlemen. Don't go anywhere. Stay with us on the Sunday Sizzle, because we are keeping it going with more music.
0: Yes, and we won't mention the possible answers there. So let's play some music and we'll come right back with the winners.

0: Exactly 7:17 on that time check right there. The Sunday vibes are in full swing and you are spending your morning with Kubashin, or rather Kubeshin.
1: Yes.
0: And Aisha P on the Sunday Sizzle, only on Lotus FM. We hope you're enjoying the soundtrack to your Sunday. But now the challenge has been set. The messages have been pouring in and our WhatsApp line has been working overtime. So let's reveal today's answers.
1: So before we reveal the answers, it's all natural things that we were looking for, things like cherry blossoms, rose quartz, shrimp, pink river dolphins.
0: Okay, all right. I see something like human gums.
1: Yes,
0: human gums.
1: It's natural.
0: Is that the first thing you thought of?
1: Not really, but I'm thinking human gums. Yours is not pink because of smoking. your mother's listening.
0: Yeah, mommy, no, please. That incorrect information, ma, I promise.
1: So it's time to reveal the winners of today's Sunday Sizzle Brain Teaser. We've taken the first three that have come in with naturally pink stuff. So it was two naturally pink items, okay?
0: Mm-hmm.
1: So, are we ready?
0: We are ready. Let's go.
1: Okay, so in third place is none other than
0: Rahim Sheikh.
1: There we go, Rahim. That's for you. Well done. And our second place goes to,
0: it is Niri Naidu.
1: Woo. Niri used to be on our top three quite often and has sizzled out a little bit, but she's back. Yeah,
0: she's
1: with
0: back.
1: A bang. Rahim is new. And our champion, taking the top spot today, first place, gold medal, goes to
0: Nirish Govender.
1: All the way from Shippy. There we go. Well done, well done, well done.
0: Well, this is just
1: phenomenal. The crowd goes wild.
0: The crowd is going wild this morning on the Sunday Sizzle. You guys are sizzling today. And welcome to this feature, Rahim Sheikh. Thank you so much for joining us on that. I mean, is this the first time you're actually seeing
1: I think it's the first time he's on the top three, yeah.
0: Oh, lovely. Yeah. So congratulations to all of our winners. That's another Sunday Sizzle Brain Teaser done and dusted. Mm. We've got plenty more of your favorite music still coming your way. So stay with us on the Sunday Sizzle only on Lotus FM.
1: Yes, and we have lots more. We've got an interview coming up just now, so that should be very interesting. And so how's it so far with you, Aisha? Are you enjoying yourself?
0: I'm having a blast, but let me just tell you, it's very crisp. It's very cold. So my most best piece of advice to give to everyone out there right now is to please put a jacket on.
1: Oh, okay.
0: You really have to.

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0: 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The Wits University Liver Transplant Program has performed its 1,000th liver transplant.
1: Wow, this achievement not only highlights the dedication and the expertise, but also signifies a beacon of hope for countless patients and their families across South Africa and the border region. Here to tell us more, we have Professor Jerome Loveland, Academic Head of Transplantation at Wits. Good morning, Professor Jerome, and welcome to the Sunday Sizzle.
2: Good morning, guys. How are you both?
0: We're very good, thank you, and sorry for waking you up so early in a cold Johannesburg there.
2: That's all good.
1: Well, Professor Loveland, can you share some of the key factors that have contributed to the success and growth of the Wits University Liver Transplant Program over the years?
2: Yeah, so I think it's it's a massive collaborative effort. Mm-hmm. And if you sort of look back to the beginning, it's really been the vision of the guys that started it and the vision of the kind of leadership through the years. But I think most importantly, it's been the collaborative effort and perseverance of the team of, you know, medical doctors and transplant coordinators and allied professionals that have all worked together and persevered to do the ups and downs to achieve this. It's really a massive collaborative effort.
0: No, I'm glad, because it's something that really puts us on the map, doesn't it?
2: Oh, 100%. Yeah. I mean, it really is a magnificent sort of milestone.
0: All right. So how does this program then go about supporting patients, their families throughout this transplant process, from diagnosis to post-operative care, let's say?
2: Yeah, it's a long road. Mm-hmm. And I think it's sometimes a frustrating road for the patients because it's so long. But I mean, really, essentially from the first time that they present, patients have their hands held through the whole process. And you know, that's by meeting their referring doctor, coming into the system. Mm-hmm. Essentially, they're assigned a coordinator who literally holds their hand through the process. Oh. And then, you know, obviously there's the sort of team of medical professionals that assist. But I think key is that support is sort of continuous, both pre-transplant, then through the actual transplant, which actually is minimal by comparison. Mm-hmm. And then, you know, for the rest of their lives while they are looking after their liver in this case.
0: Okay, wow. So I mean, there's lots of people sitting listening to us right now who probably think, you know, in our community, okay, my son is going to be a doctor or wants to be a doctor. What advice could you give young medical professionals aspiring to specialize in this transplantation medicine?
2: So I think the first thing, and I say this to many, many school kids and young medical students, is that you must follow your dream. You know, you must never be put off. You must do what you want to do, and you'll get that reward. Bearing in mind that the road, like most things in medicine, it's a long road, and it's got lots of ups and downs. But you must persevere. And I mean, essentially, I'm going to just say the joy that it brings you through your career is absolutely worth the effort that you put in.
0: Wow.
1: Finally, what is your vision for the future of transplantation medicine across South Africa, or Africa rather, in the next decade?
2: No, I mean, I think for me, it's more of the same, right? And to do it better. I think, you know, Wits University's got a couple of pillars that they work with, and I think they're really key. Mm-hmm. You know, the one is to continue providing a superb clinical service in terms of transplantation. And then one of my sort of real hobby horses, which I think is appropriate for all medicine in South Africa, is to build capacity. So that's through training. Mm-hmm. So it's to train the next generation and the generations beyond. Because at the end of the day, you know, we want them to continue doing the work and to do it better than us. And then the last thing is research, right? And it doesn't have to be gee whiz research, but you just want the world, you know, South Africa and the world to know that we do providing a phenomenal service and, you know, providing it very, very well. And if we can sort of build on those three broad pillars, we'll be doing, you know, the country and our community a massive service.
0: Wow, it's been fascinating talking to you and listening to you here this morning. And wish you all the luck in moving ahead with whatever programs you have planned. But
2: thank you so much.
0: Before we say goodbye to you, Prof, is there any way that people maybe can get in contact with what you're working with or yourself on social media or anything so that they can get more info?
2: No, no, absolutely. I mean, you can that they can contact the Witzdal Gordon website, which is very easy to find. And then, I mean, I'm very accessible, and you know, people can drop me a WhatsApp on my phone, and I'll very sort of gladly communicate or send them in the right direction. And I'm very happy for you to share my number, you know, with the greatest of pleasure.
0: All right, thank you so much for chatting to us, and enjoy the rest of your Sunday.
2: You too. Okay. Take it easy.
0: Thank you. Okay. Bye-bye.
2: Bye.
0: Wow, we were just chatting there to Professor Jerome Loveland about a remarkable milestone. And there seems like there's nothing that you cannot transplant anymore.
1: It is, you know, even the impossible is now the possible.
0: Yeah. I mean, I'm thinking about it. If Keshav was here, I'd say he needs a brain transplant, but I don't know if they do that.
1: Keshav, I hope you're not tuned in. But if all of you are locked and loaded, I'm the new Keshav Das for today.
0: Oh, so you need a brain transplant.
1: You know, you're going to catch me any which way, huh?
0: Anyway, that was Professor Loveland and said about his achievement and what it means for medical team and the future of liver transplantation in South Africa and the region. It's time for more music, and we'll catch you on the flip side of this.

0: Get your eyes on the prize. Your Focus is up next.
1: Yes, it's Year Focus that's coming up. Welcome to Year Focus, where we turn back the clock and take a trip down memory lane. And every week we revisit a special year and uncover the moments that made headlines. Yeah, we're coming back from 1892 last week. I'm sure you're still like shocked we didn't find any dinosaurs. Anyway, the stories that shaped history, the trends we loved, and the memories that still bring a smile to our faces.
2: And of course, no journey through the years would be complete without the song of the year, the tune that had everyone singing along and became the soundtrack of that time.
1: So let's take a little step back to 2025, just last year. We're not going to the 1800s anymore. We just jump 1 year back. And what a year it was for South Africa. We had sporting glory, celebrity drama, big fashion moments, incredible music, major international attention, and of course, plenty for South Africans to talk about around the braai.
2: Absolutely. South Africa was very much in the spotlight, hey? Especially when Johannesburg hosted the G20 Leaders Summit in November, the first G20 summit to take place on African soil. World leaders.
1: Yeah, but one didn't come.
2: One didn't come. Yeah. Which one was it?
1: American one.
2: Oh, well,
1: let's
2: wow.
1: just carry on.
2: World leaders gathered at NASREC, and South Africa used its presidency to push issues including inclusive growth, climate action, food security, and inequality.
1: Wow, I hope these meetings can just translate into more action, though. But anyway, that's my opinion. But if there was one thing that really had South Africans celebrating in 2025, it was cricket. The Proteas finally got their hands on an ICC trophy. Yeah, South Africa defeated Australia by 5 wickets to win the World Test Championship, ending a 27-year wait for a major ICC title. And now we just need the T20 and the World Cup's coming here as well, the 50 overs, so hopefully we can get that. Eden Markram scored a magnificent 136, while Captain Themba Bavuma played a crucial 66. What a moment.
2: Look, the Springboks weren't about to let the Proteas have all the fun. Okay, okay. The Boks successfully defended their rugby championship title, okay? Making it a back-to-back championships. After also winning in 2024, they also retained the Freedom Cup and Nelson Mandela Challenge Plate after finishing the year ranked number one in the world.
1: Yeah, I think at the moment the most followed team is the Springboks. Over Bafana and the Proteas. Rugby has just taken off. Anyway, we give some love to Tanya Smith, an incredible Olympic career. She was named Sportswoman of the Year and Sports Star of the Year in 2025 South African Sports Awards. Then the Paris Olympic 4x100 men's relay team also took home Team of the Year. So we had Banyana. Banyana also had us on the edge of our seats as defending WAFCON champions. They opened their campaign with a 2-0 win over Ghana, topped their group after a 4-0 victory over Mali, and beat Senegal on penalties in the quarterfinals. They eventually finished fourth after Ghana beat them in the bronze medal match.
2: Well, speaking of global stars, everyone knows our homegirl, Tyla, who continued flying the South African flag internationally extremely, extremely high. Hey? She released her We Wanna Party project, continued her rise as one of the biggest names in African pop, and made major fashion moments everywhere she went. Did you catch the Met Gala look that she had where her entire dress was made out of sand?
1: Sand.
2: She was in a cement dress.
1: Lucky there was no wind to blow the sand.
2: Well, on that note, she also won Best Afro Beats for Push to Start. If nobody knows that song, I hope you know it now. And naturally, she arrived looking like a fashion moment all by herself.
1: Wow, I didn't know she wore sand, but that's brilliant.
2: Well, now let's talk some fashion really quick.
1: Yes, you do that because I'm not going to do fashion.
2: Yeah, I mean, look at your hoodie this morning. Because 2025 definitely had a look. Denim was everywhere, Koobs. Y2K fashion continued its comeback with things like low-rise jeans, baby t-shirts, cargos, and statement accessories.
1: Yes, but while the celebrities were spending on designer outfits, ordinary South Africans were keeping a very close eye on the price of everything. Good news, average inflation for 2025 was 3.2%, the lowest annual average in 21 years, but that didn't necessarily mean everything was felt cheap. Food inflation ended the year at 4.4, with meat prices particularly painful. Sausages, for example, were up 19.4% year on year in December. Shoo. Yep. And ooh, petrol, while depending on where you lived, 95 petrol was around 20 to 22 rand a litre during much of the year. And in December, it was 20 rand 58 cents a litre on the coast and 21 rand 41 inland. So filling the car was definitely still something you felt in your pocket.
2: Can I just take a... Can we have a moment of silence for the fuel prices? Because can I go cry in the corner a little bit?
1: When I had my first car, I mean, when friends' first car and whatever, we used to take change out of our pockets and pay for petrol.
2: Look at that. Look at that. Mm. So with that being said, what about groceries? Yep. A loaf of bread could easily be around the 20 Rand mark, I would say. Mm. Milk somewhere around the 30 Rand range for 2 liters. Depending on the brand and the store, hey, what about your eggs, meats, and other basics that could easily or rather quickly send that shopping bill climbing by the end of 2025? Stats in South Africa reported meat inflation of 12.6%.
1: Yeah, so 2025 really had a bit of everything. Proteas, Springboks, Banyana, Tyler, South African music. It was a year for South Africa. Now we're going to play some lovely songs just for you, and we've got three lovely songs lined up here.
2: And we're not going to cry. We're not going to cry about inflation.
1: No.
2: We're going to just suck it up.
1: There we go. And have fun. Here's Jazzwork and Tutukele. Tutukutela.

0: SABC News, independent and impartial.
1: Eight o'clock. Good morning. KwaZulu-Natal's Road Traffic Inspectorate arrested 16 motorists for allegedly driving under the influence of alcohol in Newcastle yesterday. The arrests were made during the first ever end of snow party. The latest arrests bring the number of motorists arrested under the Nensani La Ezweni Road Safety Operation to more than 6,500 since it began in August last year. Spokesperson for the Provincial Department of Transport in Dabazinhle, Sibiya.
2: When we started the hashtag Nenzani La Ezweni operations, there was a pushback from certain individuals and sectors of society, but our determination to reduce fatalities and road crashes motivated RTI to remain focused. We have successfully prevented the destruction of families and the creation of widows and orphans by arresting reckless and irresponsible motorists. The MEC has expressed his deepest appreciation to the South African Police Service, the Department of Health, Department of Home Affairs and the National Prosecuting Authority for the deployment of dedicated personnel who worked with the RTI.
1: SADC Executive Secretary Elias Mahosi says the outcome of the regional bloc's high-level discussions is expected to reinforce its commitment to maintaining peace and stability. The 46th Ordinary Summit of SADC Heads of State and Government is currently underway at the Durban International Convention Centre. Addressing the SADC Politics, Defence and Security Organ Committee, Mahosi warned that sustainable development and economics were not possible without stability.
3: Despite worldwide uncertainties, our region remains mostly peaceful and stable. While we enjoy relative peace and security, we continue to focus on political and security developments in the Democratic Republic of Congo and the Republic of Madagascar, working diligently to support these SADC member states to achieve lasting peace, stability and security.
1: Trade union UMCU is questioning what it says is a lack of true economic freedom for workers 14 years after the Marikana massacre. 34 mine workers were shot dead at the Lonmin Platinum mine in Marikana near Rustenburg in the northwest. The mine workers had embarked on a wildcat strike to demand a 12,500 rand monthly salary. A commemoration will be held this morning. UMCU's deputy president, Putuma Manyati, says preparations for this important event have been finalized.
4: In terms of preparations, we are almost done. It's just finish ups here and there. We expect 10,000 to 15,000, considering that the event is over the weekend. And we have never been disappointed in terms of attendance. Workers are coming in numbers, including the communities around, they always come. So in terms of preparation, I can say 95% all systems go. Jock was here as part of the Section 4. They're quite happy with our preparation up to so far.
1: Let's go further afield now. The death toll in the Lake Kariba ferry disaster in Zimbabwe has risen to 72. Yesterday, 22 more bodies were recovered following the disaster that happened on Friday. Authorities say the search and recovery mission will continue this morning. The exact number of people who were on board remains uncertain, with some reports putting the figure at 153 for the vessel, which had a capacity of 90. Recapping your top story at 8 o'clock, KwaZulu-Natal's Road Traffic Inspectorate arrested 16 motorists for allegedly driving under the influence of alcohol in Newcastle yesterday. The arrests were made during the first ever end of snow party. The latest arrests bring the number of motorists arrested under the Nensani La Ezweni Road Safety Operation to more than 6,500 since it began in August last year. For Lotus FM News, I'm Shona Terry-Knight. I'll be back at 9 o'clock.

0: To the third hour of the Sunday Sizzle right here only on Lotus FM 87.7. My name is Aisha P and I am keeping company today with...
1: Yes, it's Kubesha Naidu here and Aisha P. I hope she doesn't live up to her surname.
0: And you see, there's only attacks upon attacks today.
1: Yeah, well, it's a welcome to the show.
0: Love it. Yeah. I love this kind of welcome. I love that you're not like overly, you know, I'm going to be sensitive with you.
1: I'm going to just sugarcoat it. I'm never
0: you're like,
1: sensitive.
0: Right, deep yeah. in, my gal.
1: There we go. So, yeah, the vibes are here. Energy is up and you have Kubi and Aisha here in the house. Keep it locked in. We've got some nice music. We've got an interview coming up just now with Neetha Reddy. We've also got Auntie Bindi coming in. I think she's in the house already.
0: I'm very excited
1: yeah,
0: for
1: so
0: Auntie
1: you,
0: Bindi.
1: You're going to meet lots of new people and things.
0: And it's my first time. It's an honor for me to meet Auntie Bindi.
1: Let's see what you say after that. After meeting her. And then we have Music Rush where people can send messages. Mm-hmm. We'll send a request and we'll play their songs next week.
0: So, oh, yeah. Well, you better keep requesting then.
1: Yeah, so we're starting a new this week. We've got from last week, I think we've got someone. So if you want a song for next week, send your WhatsApp in right now. All right, more music coming right up straight after this.
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1: In our very own local voice, Yuvani Naidu with Irathari. And welcome back to the Sunday Sizzle if you have just tuned in. It is exactly 8:18 right now. Today we are celebrating women, women with strength, courage and resilience. Women who have faced challenges and still found a way to keep going, have rebuilt and created something of their own.
2: And we have a beautiful story to share with you today. We'll be chatting to Neetha Reddy, a single divorced mum from Phoenix, who took a difficult chapter in her life and turned it into an opportunity to build her own business. She now runs a home-based savory and roti business, putting her skills, passion, and determination to work. So, good morning, Neetha. Welcome to Lotus FM.
3: Good morning, Kubeshin. Thank you so much for having me here. I feel honored and privileged.
2: No, it's our honor to have you here, and thank you so much for coming in. So let's just dive straight in. Tell us a little bit about yourself and where your journey began. Just relax. We're having fun. Don't even think that there's a mic in front of you. There we go.
3: How do I start this?
2: You just go for it.
3: I was born in Chatsworth.
2: Okay.
3: And then we moved to Phoenix in 1982.
2: Mm-hmm.
3: Spent most of my adult life there. I'm currently residing there as well and running my small business from there. I have two adult children, Nikhil and Priyasha. And it's been a very good time with my kids, watching them grow up.
2: Mm-hmm.
3: Yeah, so it always been my kids, doing things for them, making sure they had everything. And when 2015, I was retrenched from a job, and then I decided to start my own savory business.
2: Mm-hmm.
3: Started it 2016. And this year I celebrated 10 years with my business.
2: There we go.
3: I'm so proud of that. Yeah. So.
2: No, that's brilliant. I mean, it's amazing. You start your own business and you think, okay, maybe I'll do it. Maybe I won't. And suddenly it's 10 years. So that's well done on that.
1: And 10 successful years.
2: Yeah.
1: You know, when it's reached that year, you're like, okay, it's been successful. We're running. We're going.
2: Mm-hmm.
1: So, you know, Neetha, going through a divorce and becoming a single woman can come with so many emotions and challenges, right? So what was the hardest part of that chapter for you, and where did

0: God.
1: Love that. Love that. Well, you know what they say. You are never going to be faced with something that God thinks you cannot handle.
0: That's absolutely right? true. Absolutely.
1: Let's talk about a little bit about your food, which is I'm very excited about. Because
0: about food, I did bring you guys a platter.
2: Ah, there you go.
1: The secret's out. The secret is out, everyone.
0: Yes, now. I did bring you guys a platter, so I'm sure you will enjoy the snacks now.
1: Well, obviously, coffee? Let's talk about food because we cannot have a Sunday sisterhood conversation without making everyone hungry, right? Yeah. So how did savories and rotis in specific become the thing that you decided to build your business around?
0: I had a passion. My passion was catering. Mm-hmm. And I've always loved food. Food was like, for me, anywhere I go, it's the first thing I want is food. If I'm out shopping, it's food.
1: You're a foodie.
0: Yes, I'm a foodie. I love food. And savories was one of the things that I'm very fond of. So that is how I started it. I loved savories. I love samosas, the spring rolls. So I started from scratch making my own samosa strips. And I know that people love like the homemade stuff.
2: Mm-hmm.
0: That is what people want today. They don't want this processed foods and stuff. So, the homemade is more.
2: What's tasty?
0: What's tasty? Yeah, that's the word I'm looking for. That's more tasty.
2: No, that's brilliant. So people come to you, they buy their rotis, buy their savories. Now, there may be women sitting out there listening to us, sitting at home, going through divorce, breakup, financial difficulties, just feeling lost, right? What would you say to these women out there wondering whether she can start again?
0: Okay. You know what? Every day is not the same.
2: Mm-hmm.
0: You have to take one day at a time. There'll be good days, there'll be bad days. But always put God first and remember that you're not given something that you can't handle.
2: Okay.
0: Always strive to do your best, no matter how small it may seem to you, but it'll be worth it in the end. That's it.
2: Wow. So don't ever just say, oh, I can't do this and just give up, right?
0: Absolutely, absolutely. You can never say, I'm not able to do it. Mm-hmm. The moment you say, I'm not able to do this, I can't do this, then that is when you lose the hope.
2: So
0: you have the faith and the trust in yourself. You can do anything. Anything is possible.
1: I love that. Love that. Love that inspiration. You know, considering it's Women's Month, we just love that we are commemorating. You are part of this journey, a part of that movement. And thank you so much, Neetha.
2: All right, before you say goodbye and run away, we said it was only 5 minutes and see you made it. Is there any way that people can contact you on social media? Where can they find you?
0: Okay, I'm on Facebook. It's Neetha Savories and Platters.
2: Okay.
0: I've got a TikTok page. It's Neetha Savories.
2: Mm-hmm.
0: You can contact me. My number is 084-229-5127. I'm based in Phoenix on Grove End Drive.
1: Before we do go, Neetha, in your personal opinion, one is something I really, really want to ask you. What do you think is the best thing that you make out of all of your savories? What is your personal
2: favorite?
1: Like your recommendation? If I had to go, you'll be like, you know what? This is a hit, and I think you should take
0: my samosas.
1: Which flavor? Which flavor? Now, flavor is very important.
0: Every customer has different taste and this thing. So that is why I just make my order according to my customer's preference.
1: Okay.
0: Yeah, so if you want it hot, you want it mild.
2: No, mild.
1: Mild. Kubeshan says he wants a mild tin fish, believe.
0: I can't believe that.
2: You give me hot, I'll be sweating and drinking water and cold drink. But anyway, thank you so much for joining us, Neetha. It's been brilliant chatting to you.
0: Oh, thank you. It's such an honor to be here. And can I give a shout out to my sister?
2: There we go. Lena quickly. Pitcher. Yes, go for it.
0: Lena Pitcher, thank you so much for being my support system. And also my friend, Shireen. I love you guys. Thank you. You've kept me going through all these years.
2: There we go. You always, whenever you need, the lady friends are there to help.
0: Yeah, they're my two best friends.
1: Well, we just spoke to Nita Reddy, a woman who turned a challenging chapter in her life into an opportunity to rebuild, find her independence, and grow her own home-based savory and roti business. Thank you so much. Now it is time for more music. Don't go anywhere. We have more great hits coming your way.
2: Yes, and here's Tyler.

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1: From the flowery fields of the Free State to the winelands of the Western Cape. From the golden miles of Gauteng to the craggy hills of KZN, Auntie Bindi knows it all. The best agony aunt in the business. Here's Bindi.
2: Hello, good morning everybody. Hello, hello, hello, hello everybody. Ooh, either I'm losing my eyesight or Keshav is looking very pretty today. Ooh, hello Keshav. I don't know, who are you, my dear? And what have you done with Keshav?
3: Hello, Auntie Bindi. Mm-hmm. It's absolutely a pleasure to meet you today.
2: No, don't try and duck the thing. Yeah, I'm asking you what you did with Keshav.
3: So I'm the new Keshav Das. Just for today, though. I promise.
2: Okay.
3: Just
2: for today. Well, anyway, welcome. Actually, I'm really disappointed because I brought one big bowl of my best veg biryani for Keshav. You know how you like eating that boy? Oh, he can eat. Ooh, it shows, but anyway, we won't talk about that.
3: Have you brought Dahl with it?
2: A bit feisty this one, yeah, I must say. She's asking for Dahl. She don't even know me. For 30 seconds, she want Dahl. Never mind. You can take the biryani and you can come to my house. I'll make Dahl. Are you married, love?
3: To be.
2: What is to be? Or not to be? That is the question.
3: No, to be, maybe.
2: Oh,
3: maybe.
2: Okay. Because, you know, Keshav is single and ready to mingle, you know. If you're thinking maybe the boy is giving you a bit of problems, come see me, I'll sort him out.
3: I promise.
2: I'll be there for you through thick and thin. Only on honeymoon night, I won't be there, okay? So, you know, I just want to tell you all, Keshav, sit in. What's your name, ma?
3: Aisha.
2: Ooh.
3: It's Aisha.
2: Ooh.
3: Actually.
2: Aisha. I thought you were Muslim.
3: No.
2: Oh, okay.
3: Actually not.
2: No, there we go.
3: Fun fact.
2: All right. So now my niece just got married last year, right? And I thought everything was hunky-dory. You know what that means, eh? Hunky-dory?
3: Like all
2: yeah,
3: good.
2: Yeah, good. And it's spicy where it needs to be and it's savory where it needs to be. Yeah. Anyway, it was all going well, but she phoned yesterday, all tearful and upset. And I straight away went into my superhero auntie mode. Ta-dang! I asked, "What's the matter, child?" Ooh, she said, you know, "Help me, Auntie Bindi. This husband of mine hates my beans curry. Twice so far, he never eat one, but he just says, I'm not hungry." Ooh, how can you not be hungry 2 Mondays in a row? You see, they fast on Mondays.
3: Yeah, fasting days.
2: When you fast, ma?
3: Monday, Tuesday, Friday.
2: Ooh. Okay, your poor husband. Anyway, let's just carry on. I said, I'm so upset, that's why I phoned you instead of my mother. You know what I said to her? I said, "First, don't panic. Because it's a good thing you called me, because your mother's beans curry is second worst in our family." Yeah. Even Uncle Ronnie's beans is tastier than hers, you know. Uncle Ronnie's beans is like old and... But I can help you. This is not a marriage crisis. It's a sugar beans crisis. If your husband eats your sugar beans curry, you have several options. I'm very good like giving advice. I broke it all down, you know. I just went 1, 2, 3, 4, 5. I said, firstly, you must ask for specifics. Very sweetly say to this husband of yours, "What exactly do you hate, darling? Do you hate the beans? Do you hate the curry? Do you hate my cooking? Or do you hate me?" Then you watch him choose his next words very carefully. He's like stunned. That's how you get him in a vice grip, you know. Vice grip is very important when you're married, my darling.
3: Okay.
2: Yeah, my vice grip. Oh, I can squeeze uncle. Anyway, second step, you adjust the curry. Maybe it's too sweet. Maybe it's too spicy. Maybe it's too watery. Or maybe your beans are too soft or too hard. It depends on what you're looking for, you know. Sometimes the curry just needs a tiny rescue mission, and that's what you need to do. Thirdly, serve it with something he loves. It's called camouflage. It's a camouflage mission. You know, like when you go in the army, they put all that black paint on you, yeah, so you can't be seen. Yeah, it's like that. You camouflage with something like rice, roti, sambals, pickle, or a nice crispy potato, or maybe even cheese can distract the man from the real quality of your beans. This is called strategic marriage diplomacy. And she said, ooh, what that means, Auntie Bindi? She's a bit stupid. She never passed matric.
3: Oh, okay.
2: Yeah,
3: okay.
2: But she's my niece, so I love her.
3: Okay. Yeah. Is she listening in?
2: I think so. Don't worry, darling. Nobody knows you. I said, don't worry what it means. Just do it. Just do it. And I always maintain the quality of your beans supersedes everything else. But sometimes you just need to be a little bit sneaky. If this doesn't work, ooh, then you must get stuff. You must say, make him cook it. That is my favorite solution. Tell him, okay, chef husband, since you have such strong opinions, please demonstrate. Suddenly the over-spicy, the salty curry that you made may become perfectly acceptable because men, in their own way, they are just lazy. They are lazy. I want to use a bad word, but I won't use it.
3: Okay.
2: Yeah, we'll just keep it there.
3: You tell me off air.
2: Yes. Yes. I like meeting Keshav off air. He's so cute, that boy.
3: Yeah.
2: Oh, I can pinch
3: you
2: his.
3: You must sing him today.
2: Yeah, I can pinch his cheeks. But most importantly, do not take anything personally. He's allowed to dislike your beans. He's allowed, also allowed to enjoy them. Marriage is about compromise, not surrendering your entire culinary identity because one man has declared war on your beans. And if he says, my mother makes it better. Ooh, Auntie Bindi recommends take a deep breath before responding. And then you say to him, excellent. Then I'll give her your number. You can take a Uber and go eat her beans. Case closed, curry served, husband humbled, sugar beans victorious. And that's Auntie Bindi today. Bye, my darling. See you next week. Bye-bye.
3: Thank you, Auntie Bindi.
2: There
3: bye-bye.
2: You go.

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1: It is time for that feature that you love to hate. And today, we have to talk about putting too much spice in the biryani. That is completely spoiling the taste and the eating experience altogether.
2: When my granddaughter cooks biryani, she puts a lot of curry leaf, elati, cinnamon stick, bay leaf, thyme. That spoils the biryani.
3: When creating a gastronomic feast as a biryani, one has to have a mindset of less is more. You just need a bit that makes one to go.
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0: We're not letting your Sunday slow down. We managed to get rid of Auntie Bindi here, jumping all around. And you notice she never ever compliments me. Eh?
1: She never.
0: No.
1: She didn't Kesha. Speak about you. She loves Kesha.
0: Yeah.
1: She seemed to love me today. But yeah. Then when I told her, you know, I'm to be married, then it was, you know.
0: It's a change.
1: It was a big change. Well, welcome back, ladies and gentlemen. It is time to put you in control because this next one is all about your soundtrack. So, welcome to the Music Rush.
0: Yes, it's going to be very interesting. I'm sorry. After Auntie Bindi left, she moved our songs around.
1: Yeah.
0: So we're trying to find the two songs that are going to come up in the Music Rush. But while we're doing that, we'll find it just now. Yeah, it's there. It just needs to be found.
1: You know, I just want to talk about these amazing goodies. amazing goodies in studio right now.
0: Yeah. Do you like it?
1: Love it. I had one.
0: Mm-hmm.
1: How are you feeling it? How are you feeling? You know what? You know, Koobs, what Koobs did? Koobs pulled a move that no one wishes to pull. When you pick up the samosa with the filling that you least want, right?
0: Yeah.
1: And that's what Koobs did today. Yeah. And unfortunately,
2: I got potato.
1: He got potato. And then on my first go, I got a mince. Ashley has been through all flavors, I think.
0: Right? Yeah, five samosas generally don't work.
1: Well, right. I'll tell you what. This is your chance to grab the musical steering wheel.
0: Mm-hmm.
1: And choose the songs that you want to hear. Whether there's a classical that takes you back, a song that reminds you of someone special, or just a track that gets the entire family moving. This one's for Tina Naika. It is Kadi Pumal by Sid Sriram and Niseda Tyagam by Edward Reddy. Here
0: yes.
1: we go.
0: So we'll start with the local.
1: Yeah, let's do the local.
0: Let's go.

0: Yep, and that's it. That's a Sunday sizzle that's come to an end. It's 3 hours that have just flown by, and we'd like to thank everybody who sent in stuff and sent in messages, and it's been wonderful being with you and sharing it with Aisha here.
1: It's been such a pleasure mm-hmm. to be on your show, such an honor to be here, and I think so much of love and light coming from all of our listeners all around the world. It's honestly phenomenal. Thank you so much.
0: Right, I'll catch you again next week, and Aisha, will hopefully you'll be joining us more often.
1: Well, I guess you've got to keep it locked and loaded to find out constantly, hey?
0: There we go. Soni Devnarayan is up next, and please drive carefully, and I'll catch you again next week. Bye-bye.
1: Bye-bye.

0: SABC News, independent and impartial.
1: Nine o'clock. Good morning. The Justice and Constitutional Development Department has introduced statutory updates regarding trusts in South Africa. The aim of the Regulation of Trusts Bill is to strengthen financial transparency and align with international standards. It will also seek to prevent trusts from being used for illicit financial flows, tax evasion or money laundering. The bill compels trustees to prepare annual financial statements and keep records for 5 years after they stop being trustees. It is open for public comment until the 11th of next month. The department's chief director of legislative development, advocate Tsitsi Tsabela Mesha.
2: We get into negative rating by FATF, as you would know, and we are also dealing with the issues of making sure that those who are beneficiaries are well known and we also safeguarded. Let's take example of two kinds of trusts that are established under this law. You can have communal property or those that are given land back. Instead of using the rightful legislation that is under land reform, the CPA, they then come to this trust, which is not a proper vehicle for doing that. Secondly, those that are getting into accidents or maybe medical legal issues, and they are awarded some benefits in terms of the damages, then the lawyers will find that they open trust under this act, but then there tends to be some abuse in terms of their funds.
1: KwaZulu-Natal and Tells Road Traffic Inspectorate arrested 16 motorists for allegedly driving under the influence of alcohol in Newcastle yesterday. The arrests were made during their first ever end of snow party. The latest arrests bring the number of motorists arrested under the Nenzani La Esweni Road Safety Operation to more than 6,500 since it began in August last year. Spokesperson for the Provincial Department of Transport in Dabazin Claire Sabia.
3: When we started the hashtag Nenzani La Esweni operations, there was a pushback from certain individuals and sectors of society, but our determination to reduce fatalities and road crashes motivated RTI to remain focused. We have successfully prevented the destruction of families and the creation of widows and orphans by arresting reckless and irresponsible motorists. The MEC has expressed his deepest appreciation to the South African Police Service, the Department of Health, Department of Home Affairs and the National Prosecuting Authority for the deployment of dedicated personnel who worked with the RTI.
1: The Department of Forestry, Fisheries and the Environment says laboratory tests have confirmed the presence of pultured herpes, a virus genetic material in sardines sampled along the west coast. Scientists are still investigating whether the virus caused the recent mass deaths. The department says tests have found no toxins associated with harmful algal blooms. It has also advised the public to avoid consuming or collecting dead or dying fish. Let's go abroad now. Rescue teams in Indonesia are searching for survivors of yesterday's earthquake, which killed 47 people. The magnitude 7.7 quake struck the island of Flores. There were dozens of aftershocks. There are also reports of residents remaining trapped in several buildings and landslides blocking roads. Here's the BBC's Joe Winwood.
4: This was the moment the quake struck, collapsing buildings and sending terrified residents running in panic.
5: I was taking a shower and getting ready for work when the earthquake suddenly struck. My grandchild was outside, so I ran to save them, and I was the one who was hit when the house collapsed.
4: At a hotel in Labuan Bajo, one of Indonesia's main tourist destinations, guests rush from their beds in the early hours.
1: Let's recap your top story at 9 o'clock. The Justice and Constitutional Development Department has introduced statutory updates regarding trusts in South Africa. The aim of the Regulation of Trusts Bill is to strengthen financial transparency and align with international standards. Lotus FM News, I'm Shona Terry-Naidu. I'll be back with your next update at 10 o'clock. Aaj apne dil pe haath rakke, kuch bhi mang lijiye.

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1: It is 6 minutes after 9 o'clock. Rise and shine, South Africa. It's Sunday, August the sweet 16th, 2026. And of course, welcome to Lotus FM. We're coming to you live. This is Rivash Sony Dev Narayan, keeping your morning bright and your spirits, well, very high. We're locking in some back-to-back hits for you and some massive games. So please do me one favor. Throw away that snooze button because the Weekend Explosion kicks off right now.
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2: 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Sure thing, Veena.

0: It's me, Bros and Kanika, here on Lotus FM. It's Rivash Soni keeping you company on the Weekend Explosion. It's Baby Doll, a song that we played for Vina Govender out in Mulbeny Heights. So, my friend, I want to ask you a question. Do you think that you can outsmart a chimpanzee? Well, if you said yes, we're going to find out then. Wild Owls is up next. That is our wildlife quiz, where you'll get to decode some live clues about animals, plants, and our changing climate. Now, all you got to do, pay attention, is call me live in studio as soon as you hear the clues to play, learn, and win. So, if I was you, grab your cell phone right now, go onto the Lotus FM WhatsApp chat, and be ready to press call as soon as you hear the clue. If you think that is, if you know the answer to today's nature question. So, all you gotta do is just stay with me. That's coming up next.
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0: It is 9:15 here on Lotus FM, and it's time for you then to unleash your inner beast, because the Wise Owls Wildlife Quiz has, well, officially started. It is time for you to prove if you are a true apex predator or, well, just easy prey, of which I don't think you are. Anyway, if you think you know the answer to today's nature question, grab your cell phone now and claim your spot at the top of the food chain. All you got to do, dial 071-613-7803 via a WhatsApp voice call the second you hear the question. No voice notes or text. Call me if you think you know the answer. So, are you a certified wildlife expert, or are you just, well, winging it today? Let's find out. Here comes your clues. Deep in Central and South American jungles, this nocturnal master of disguise hides in plain sight. By day, it freezes atop broken branches, tilting upward to mimic that of a dead tree stump. Its mottled brown feathers offer perfect camouflage. Remarkably, tiny eyelids slit let it watch for predators while it's sleeping. At night, it opens a comically massive gaping mouth to swallow insects whole. Its haunting, melancholic cries echo through the trees like a ghost, terrifying unsuspected travelers. What creature do you think this is? 071-613-7803. Do you think you know which creature I am talking about this morning? Call me right now, 071-613-7803. Here comes your clues once again. Pay careful attention. Deep in Central and South American jungles, this nocturnal master of disguise hides in plain sight. Oh, we think we do have a winner on the line. Let's see. Lotus FM, good morning. Hello? Hi, who are we speaking to? Okay, this... Let's go to another caller then. Lotus FM, good morning. Hello?
1: Hello?
0: Hi.
1: It's Selvin Gumbel.
0: Selvin, how are you doing this fine Sunday morning?
1: I'm well, thanks. Well, thanks. And you?
0: That's great. I'm very well. Thanks for asking, Selvin. So, what do you think the answer to today's nature question is, Selvin?
1: It's likely to be the common potto.
0: Oh, common potto. My word!
2: Congratulations! Congratulations! Yeah! You're a winner!
3: Great!
2: Lotus FM.
0: Selvin, congratulations. The answer that I am looking for is indeed the potto bird, but how on earth did you know that?
1: Basically, I love birds and I've got parrots at home, so I follow them and I do a lot of research. So the clues gave it away.
0: Oh, that was great. Well, I thought I'm going to make today's one extremely difficult, but here you are. You have proven yourself that you are a true nature expert.
1: Thank you. Thank you.
0: You're welcome, Selvin. While I have you on the line, any quick shout-outs?
1: Yes, I'd like to give a shout-out to my family and to my wife, Tracy Govender, mm-hmm. and wish a happy belated birthday in August it was.
0: Yeah. Great. Now, Selvin, you do know that the SABC celebrates 90 years, right? What's your message of well-wish to us as we celebrate 90 years, Selvin? What's your most fondest memory of the SABC?
1: Thank Lotus FM for keeping us updated and for all the charity work mm-hmm. that they did for the underprivileged and to the old age homes, and really enjoy the show. Every morning going to work and every time near the radio. Some of us are not near the TV all day, yeah. So Lotus FM keeps us up to date with all the news around the world.
0: Great. Thank you very much for sharing that with us, Selvin, and have yourself a beautiful weekend, okay?
1: Thank you so much and enjoying the show.
0: Thank you so much, Selvin. Bye-bye.
1: Thank you, bye.
0: That was, of course, Selvin getting the answer correct this morning. The answer that I am looking for is indeed the potto bird. Now, the potto bird comes from a very ancient lineage. Potto fossils date back to the Equine epoch over 33 million years ago, showing that they once lived in Europe before restricting to America. Now, pottos have magic eyelids. Their eyelids feature specialized built-in slits that allow them to monitor their surroundings for danger while keeping their eyes completely closed. How cool is that? Now, did you know that they have tiny beaks but a giant mouth? Now, while their external beaks look incredibly small, their gape extends far behind their eyes, allowing them to scoop up massive flying beetles mid-air. Now, here's an interesting fact here. In many regions, they are known as the Yurutau or the ghost birds. An indigenous folklore tells tales of their melancholic human-like cries being a spirit longing for the moon. And potus form devoted monogamous pairs and perfectly share the exhausting duties of incubating the egg and tending to the chick. And that's it for your nature quiz.
3: Game over.
4: South Africa out of this world. 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Mahias Brace.
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0: Now we have a request here all the way from the Western Cape, and it says, hello RSD, please play Think Twice by Celine Dion for me, Rishmika, from Clifton in Cape Town. Okay, sure thing.
7: Rivash, so-

What a beautiful, perfectly Sunday song here on Lotus FM. It is Celine Dion with Think Twice. This is the Weekend Explosion. Now, I still have some more great music for you on the way. I have some ABBA with Dancing Queen, Pehlana Shah. I have Oh My Lover by DJ Dizzy D. I have Yetta Yetta and a whole lot more. If you want to listen to all of that, there's only one thing you have to do. And yes, that's right. All you have to do is keep it locked on to 87.7 to 106.8 FM. 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Now, beginning of this week, I met up with some pretty cool youth, and they are huge fans of Music Project 101. 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You can find that on our Lotus FM TikTok page. 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So best you go and follow too. This is DJ Dizzy D with Oh My Lover, but who's it for? I'll tell you. Hi Rivash, please play this song for me, Sue in Pietermaritzburg.

0: This is D, rocking the waves here on Lotus FM. A very good morning to you if you just joined me. Please, I want to see your name pop up on my email, please. It's requests@lotusfm.co.za. So if you have never ever in your life sent me an email, I want to hear from you. And of course, thanks for all of the requests that have coming through. Remember, if you do not hear your song today, and if you did not hear your song yesterday, chances are that you are still in the queue. Rest assured that your song is coming up in the coming weeks. Now, also, if you missed out on the Wise Owl's nature quiz this morning, the answer to that was the potu bird. And please, those pictures and the quick facts are up on our Lotus FM Facebook page. So please go on over and take a look at it and just see how perfectly that particular bird camouflages into the tree. Trust me, you will be absolutely amazed at the wonder of nature. Densha Bust, I did not forget about you. But anyway, get ready because that rolls in this morning with a travel quiz to put your geography skills to the test. So if you think you are a geography expert, you can join me at 10:15 to play along, show me what you know, and keep an ear out for those clues.
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1: And that is going to be followed by a proudly South African song in the voice of Mahesh Naidu. And that song there is Hari Hari Narayana. Now, this one here is a request. It says, Namaste, Rivash. Please play this song. It goes out to Uncle Jay, wishing him a happy belated birthday. This message comes through from Hazel and Kismat Singh in Unit 7 in Chatsworth.

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7: 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So I'm looking at the playlist here for 10:30 for 30 minutes of nonstop music. And I must say that you are going to absolutely enjoy it. As a matter of fact, it's a perfect Sunday playlist. I'll tell you two songs that's in there, right? Jage Jage from Mere Yaar Ki Shaadi Hai and Lucky Lips from the movie Lucky. That's just a little bit of a teaser as to what's coming up at 10:30. There's a whole lot more great music lined up for you here on the show. It's the kind of music that you want to listen to, because you tell me what to play on requests at lotusfm.co.za. Hi RSD, please wish Diya Ramdin happy 17th birthday. Hope she had a wonderful, God-blessed day and many, many more to come. This message comes with lots of love from Abhay, Kesh and the entire Ramdin family. Please play ABBA Dancing Queen, coming through from Diren Ramdin.

It's ABBA with Dancing Queen here on Lotus FM's Weekend Explosion. Now, did you know that the late Queen Elizabeth II reportedly named Dancing Queen by ABBA as one of her favorite songs to dance to? Well, if you didn't know, now you do, right?

0: Of course, that song and this dedication comes courtesy of her father, Dhiren Ramdin.
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0: We're bringing you banger after banger after banger here on the Weekend Explosion. Hello, Rivash. I'd love to listen to the Flash Entertainers instrumental on a Sunday, please, coming through from Denver and Ronell. Would be my pleasure.

0: It's the Flash Entertainers medley for you here on Lotus FM, a song that we played for Denver and Ronell because they sent me an email on request@lotusfm.co.za, bringing us up to 10 o'clock. It's time for your news with Shona Cherry Naidu.
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0: Good morning. For the first time since 1994, the SACP will today launch its manifesto ahead of the local government polls on November the 4th. The party has been in disagreement with its alliance partner, the ANC, over the policy direction. It includes the formation of the Government of National Unity, which the ANC is part of. The SACP also says that the country's population keeps growing and people living in poverty. The party's General Secretary, Solly Mabayayila, is set to deliver the keynote address at the Tshwane University of Technology's Soshanguve campus. Party member Dr. Alex Mashilo.
1: We will not be promising anything to the people of South Africa. We have been among the people, we live among the people, and we know the challenges. South Africa is a country that has quite advanced since 1994 with household electrification. However, too many people cannot afford electricity tariffs. They are so expensive because of lack of state investment in electricity generation. And we see that there has been a shift to private sector investment for electricity generation for profit. The General Secretary of the SACP will address that question.
0: The Justice and Constitutional Development Department has introduced statutory updates regarding trusts in South Africa. The aim of the Regulation of Trusts Bill is to strengthen financial transparency and align with international standards. It will also seek to prevent trusts from being used for illicit financial flows, tax evasion or money laundering. The bill compels trustees to prepare annual financial statements and keep records for 5 years after they stop being trusts. It is open for public comment until the 11th of next month. The department's chief director of legislative development advocate Tsetsi Tsabela Meja.
2: We get into negative rating by FATF, as you would know, and we are also dealing with the issues of making sure that those who are beneficiaries are well known and we also safeguard it. Let's take example of two kinds of trusts that are established under this law. You can have communal property or those that are given land back. Instead of using the rightful legislation that is under land reform, the CPA, they then come to this trust, which is not a proper vehicle for doing that. Secondly, those that are getting into accidents or maybe medical legal issues, and they are awarded some benefits in terms of the damages, then the lawyers will find that they open trust under this act, but then there tends to be some abuse in terms of their funds.
0: Cape Town Metro Police have arrested a 40-year-old man in Bellville and seized drugs worth over 300,000 rand. Spokesperson Ruth Solomon says they followed up on a tip of about a drugs storage unit and a facility in the area. She says officers searched a vehicle and found cocaine hidden underneath the passenger seat. Solomon says tick was also discovered in a fridge at a facility.
3: The operation resulted in the seizure of nearly 800 grams of tick with the estimated street value of just over 195,000 rand, more than 200 grams of cocaine with an estimated street value of just over 110,000 rand, an electronic scale, 3 cell phones, and 1,843 rand 50 cents in cash. The suspect was arrested and detained at Babel Saps for further processing.
0: Wrapping up, Moroccan police have stopped hundreds of people from illegally crossing into Spain's North African territory of Ceuta. Moroccan media say nearly 300 people, mostly from sub-Saharan Africa, tried to circumvent the reinforced police barrier near the border. This man from Morocco is keen to enter Ceuta.
4: We don't know how long we're going to live like this. People are dying. People are in a terrible condition. Some have diabetes and some have been injured. Now we're waiting. No food, no water, nothing. We don't know how much longer we're going to remain like this, whether it will be 2 months or 3 months.
0: Recapping your top story at 10 o'clock, for the first time since 1994, the SACP will today launch its manifesto ahead of the local government polls on November the 4th. The party has been in disagreement with its alliance partner, the ANC, over the policy direction. For Lotus FM News, I'm Shona Terry-Naidoo. I'll be back at 11 with your next update.
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6: 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TikTok at official Lotus FM, and you can even follow the official Rivash Sony Dabnerine Facebook page too for more and all the latest details. 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And then let me leave you with today's inspiration. Remember something for me. If you are alone and you get bored, then you are, my friend, obviously in bad company. Good morning.
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6: So what do you say I bring you another Sunday song? 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Here's Ritin Ryan and Sadhana Sargam with Pehla Nishaa. Hello Rivash, please play this song for me on a Sunday, coming through from Nikhil.

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2: It is a 10:15 here on Lotus FM, and it is time for the Venture Bus. 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So, if you're sharp enough to crack the code, that is, we'll follow up your win with some quick facts about the journey's end. 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
3: Are you ready?
2: Well, if you're ready then...
3: Here we go!
2: This vast southwestern African nation borders the Atlantic Ocean and features a rugged coastline stretching over 1,600 kilometers. Once a wealthy colony, its official language is Portuguese, reflecting centuries of European rule before gaining independence in 1975. Its vibrant culture birthed the internationally popular Kizomba music and dance style. From the thunderous Calendula Falls to the surreal moon-like rock formations of Mirandiro da Lua, it is a land of striking geographic contrasts. Where do you think you are? Here comes your clues once again. This time, pay careful attention. This vast southwestern African nation borders the Atlantic Ocean and features a rugged coastline stretching over 1,600 kilometers. Once a wealthy colony, its official language is Portuguese, reflecting centuries of European rule before gaining independence in 1975. Its vibrant culture birthed the internationally popular Kizomba music and dance style. From the thunderous Calendula Falls to the surreal moon-like rock formations of Mirandiro da Lua, it is a land of striking geographical contrasts. Where are you? 071-613-7803. That is the number. So, good luck.
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0: And welcome back. It is the weekend explosion here on Lotus FM. Now, I gave you some clues before I left you with the song there by Hussein Valley with Mohabbat Kabhi Khatam. Lots of answers coming through, some incorrect ones too, some incorrect answers like Namibia, Portugal, Equatorial Guinea and Mozambique. Correct answers coming through from lots of lists like Zakira, Adesh, Salvin, Kajal, Cheryl, Fatima, Rani, Sonali, Anusha, Sangeetha, Lashni, Ronal, Mala, Kivesh, Rivana, Shiven, Clive, Shamila, Nivash, Suvir, Claire, Molly, Pat, Teddy, and Shazia. Look, I do know that there are a whole lot of you that also gave me the correct answer. Unfortunately, there is way too many to go through here. But if I did not mention your name, please do forgive me. But the person with the correct answer, I have them on the line. Hello, welcome to Lotus FM. How are you?
1: Yes, I'm well, well, well on this beautiful Sunday morning.
0: Beautiful. Who are we speaking to this morning?
1: Yeah, you're talking to Harris Naidu all the way from Mierbang.
0: Harris Naidu from Mierbang. Hey, this is the second person that's winning today from Mierbang.
1: Huh? Mierbang is representing.
0: Look at the brains on Mierbang. Well done.
1: But it must now, be the air.
0: Absolutely, huh? I should come on by there sometime. Now, yeah. Harris, what is the answer that we are looking for this morning?
1: Yeah, it's the country that I will be visiting February next year.
0: Nice.
1: Angola.
0: Angola, congratulations.
2: Congratulations, congratulations.
1: Yeah.
2: You're a winner.
1: Thank you. Ah, great.
2: Lotus FM.
0: So, Harris, why would you be visiting Angola? Any specific reason?
1: Yeah, well, my job takes me all over Africa. Yeah. So I'm responsible for 17 African countries.
0: Wow.
1: And so far I've covered 13 of those. And Angola is on my list to visit next year together with the DRC and a few other countries. So yeah, because of my business and my work, I will be in Angola next year.
0: Well, you'll be glad to know that I am small enough to fit into your bag. Now, Harris,
1: yeah.
0: The SABC celebrates 90 years. What's your most
1: Beautiful.
0: Fondest memory of an SABC, either TV channel or Lotus FM, that you'd like to share
1: yeah,
0: with us?
1: I don't think there's any one incident, but, you know, 90 years is definitely a milestone for SABC. But more especially for Lotus FM for me, because in my travels, I'm always... Lotus FM is my home from home.
0: Yeah.
1: Okay. And, you know, that keeps me occupied and keeps me in touch with home when I'm on my travel. So congratulations firstly to SABC on achieving 90 years and also to Lotus FM for bringing the world into our homes.
0: Absolutely. Thank you very much. I'm so happy to know that it is so special to you. So continue listening and thanks for your faithful listenership. All right, Harris?
1: And thank you to you and all your staff at Lotus FM. Congratulations to you all and keep the work going.
0: Thank you so much. Enjoy the rest of the show and, of course, the rest of your weekend too.
1: Thank you and all blessings to everyone.
0: Thanks, Harris. Bye-bye.
1: Okay, bye-bye.
0: That was Harris, of course, getting the answer correct this morning. The answer that we are looking for is indeed Angola. So here is my end of the deal. Here are some quick facts for you about Angola, just in case you may not have known. Did you know that Angola is the seventh largest country in Africa, measuring twice the size of France? Angola houses the Calendula Falls, one of the Africa's largest and most powerful waterfalls by water volume. An interesting fact is that the giant sable antelope, Angola's national symbol, was thought to be extinct until it was rediscovered in 2004. In Angola, you will find the prehistoric Welwitschia

variableist plant that grows in its deserts and can live for over 1,000 years. It also boasts a hyper-youthful nation. It has one of the world's youngest populations, roughly 70% of its citizens under 24 years old. And on the 6th of August 2026, Angola officially criminalized the spread of false information on the internet under a new law targeting digital and cyber security. How cool is that?

0: And that's it for your travel quiz.
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0: That's right. It is 10:30. It is time for me to hand over the airwaves then for the next 30 minutes to our featured selector. So, hey, we've got an email. Hello, Rivash Sony Devnarine. I am Salome Hansraj from Parlock, Durban, and I would just love to hear my personal playlist live on Lotus FM so that everyone else can enjoy it too and my experience. So, Rivash, I hope that everyone will enjoy my vibe, and thank you very much. Please play it on the Sunday, Rivash. Love you. Coming through from S. Hansraj. Love you too, Sunita. Well, let's see what you got for us. Ah.

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0: I loved this playlist more than you would ever know, Sunita Hansraj. Well done on your selection of songs. You got the entire country WhatsApping me, enjoying the music with you. Starting it off for you was Alka Yagnik and Sonu Nigam with Jage Jage. Mehboob Mere from the movie Fiza. Chup Chup Ke from Bunty or Bubbly by Sonu Nigam and Mahalakshmi Iyer. You heard Lucky Lips Day 2 by Asha Bhosle. Sukhvinder Singh brought you. And of course, brought the playlist to an end there with Chaya Chaya right here on Lotus FM. Now remember, if you want me to play your favorite song or your favorite selection of music for 30 minutes of non-stop, here's what you gotta do.
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1: Eleven o'clock. Good morning. The Higher Education and Training Department says Minister Buti Manamela is considering legal options following the judgment of the High Court in Pretoria on Friday. The court ordered the suspension of the appointment of Professor Hlengani Mathebula as administrator of the National Student Financial Aid Scheme. This followed the legal action of seven NSFAS board members against Manamela's decision to dissolve the scheme's board. Manamela spokesperson Matshepo Sidat says he's looking at the implications of the court judgment.
2: The minister is giving the judgment urgent consideration and has sought legal advice on its implications, including the available legal remedies and the appropriate steps to be taken. In the meantime, the department will take all necessary steps to ensure the continued effective functioning of NSFAS and, above all, that there is no disruption of student funding and other critical NSFAS functions.
1: Meanwhile, classes remain suspended at the University of Fort Hare Alice campus following violent student protests over deteriorating residents' infrastructure, safety and governance issues. Students protested over severe infrastructural decay on the campus residents, such as broken windows, leaking roofs and poor sanitation. Protesters clashed with security guards and police, and several campus buildings were set on fire, resulting in property damages. Somaleza Ndamase is the SRC Premier at the University of Fort Hare Alice campus.
3: There's actually a paper trail of everything that we have submitted, of every request that we have sent to the management of the university. This has been a recurring matter. It's a long overdue matter. It has been occurring since the past few years. I don't know whether 4 years is a few years, but we've been suffering from such conditions since the past 4 years.
1: For the first time since 1994, the SACP will today launch its manifesto ahead of the local government polls on November the 4th. The party has been in disagreement with its alliance partner, the ANC, over the policy direction. It includes the formation of the Government of National Unity, which the ANC is a part of. The SACP also says that the country's population keeps growing and people are beginning to live in poverty. The party's General Secretary, Solly Mabaila, is set to deliver the keynote address at the Tswana University of Technology's Soshanguve campus. Party member Dr. Alex Mashilo.
4: We will not be promising anything to the people of South Africa. We have been among the people, we live among the people, and we know the challenges. South Africa is a country that has quite advanced since 1994 with household electrification. However, too many people cannot afford electricity tariffs. They are so expensive because of lack of state investment in electricity generation. And we see that there has been a shift to private sector investment for electricity generation for profit. The General Secretary of the SACP will address that question.
1: Let's get further afield now. The search and recovery mission has continued following the Kariba ferry disaster in Zimbabwe. The death toll now stands at 72 after 26 more bodies were recovered yesterday. Police say fishermen discovered two of the bodies. The identification of the bodies is underway. Military officer Joseph Muchachesi is leading the search and rescue mission.
5: If you can check the milestone that you've got, it means we are confident that we will manage to retrieve all the bodies. It's like on a normal hot weather, it takes the bodies to float, to ascend to the surface within 3 days. But now that is very cold, so it takes a bit longer. And we are expecting in the 7th day, everyone will be ascending, will be floating on the surface. So we are confident that, I assure you, we will get all the bodies so that they can be buried down or something.
1: Let's recap your top story at 11 o'clock. The Higher Education and Training Department says Minister Buti Manamela is considering legal options following the judgment of the High Court in Pretoria on Friday. The court ordered the suspension of the appointment of Professor Hlengani Mathebula as administrator of the National Student Financial Aid Scheme. 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I'll be back in an hour with your next update.

0: It is 6 minutes after 11 o'clock right here on Lotus FM. 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Good morning. If you just joined me, you are very late, but because I love you so much, I'll forgive you, but only this time. Listen, coming up this hour is some pretty cool music here requested by Lishle and Andile on Music Project 101. That goes out at 11:15, so please hang around, won't you?
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0: Mzazi Nizwile Delicious Festival is entering a new era with SABC as its official broadcast partner. 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So, it's a date.
2: 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Alive.
0: Hey, listen, thank you very much for all the love coming through on the WhatsApp line on 071-613-7803. I'm super excited and glad that you guys are enjoying the show and the music. Now, remember, everything I do here on Lotus FM and the show, I do it for you.

gosh. I just want to thank you for the awesome music. Not a one day I'll feel bored and Rivash is on air. And you know, last week Rivash, like, he was doing the show for me, even wasn't in the studio, but the music was top. I salute you, Rivash, and God bless you for always playing the good music, even for me. Today, the

0: 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And of course, this song here goes out to all of you, especially from me. 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How cool is that? 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
0: 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Rivash, who do we have?
2: Okay, so let me tell you who we have. 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
3: Okay. Hello, Rivash. My name is Lise. I'd like to say a big shout out to my friends in college. Hello, Lee. Hello, Giribone. Hello, Sbase. Hello, Nkaniso. And a big shout out to my mom. I'm also here with all my big friends, Andile.
4: 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How are you? My name is Andile. Big shout out to my friends, Asanda, Apiwe, Gishlade, everyone.
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2: This is absolutely cool. I love that the reach of Music Project 101 is reaching far and wide. And if you two are aged between 18 and 25 years old, please, I do encourage you to be like Lishle and Andile. 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Let's give it a spin!

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1: Lotus.

Good morning, Vibhash. Hi, Rita Derek Bango. I'm enjoying your songs. Thank you for rocking the airways. A blessed week to all my friends and families. Take care. Bye.

0: Alicia Chennai, Shankar Mahadev, and wrapping up Music Project 101 with Kajirare for, of course, Lishle and Andile on Music Project 101. Thanks so much for requesting, guys. You know what? Let's give that voice note another listen, shall we?
1: Okay. Hello, Ravash. My name is Lise. I'd like to say a big shout out to my friends in college. Hello, Lee. Hello, Giribone. Hello, Sbase. Hello, Nkaniso. And a big shout out to my mom. I'm also here with all my big friends, Andile.
2: Hello, Ravash. How are you? My name is Andile. Big shout out to my friends, Asanda, Apiwe, Lishle, and everyone.
1: I'd like to say we love your show and we love Lotus FM, and we'll also like to say happy 90th birthday to ECBC. We would also like to request some music for Music Project 101.
0: So sweet. Thank you so much. I hope that you enjoyed your music. Starting it off was Desi Girl, the original version there by Shankar Mahadevan and Sunidhi Chauhan. Galagata, Closer by The Chainsmokers and Halsey. Besharam Rang by Shilpa and Kyle Isla, teaming up there with Vishal and Shekhar. And Tyler brought you Chanel. And then, of course, you heard Kajirare here on Lotus FM. Remember, if you want me to play your favorite song next week, take a listen.
3: 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We may just hand the playlist over to you. Of the 70s, 80s, 90s. DJ! Go! And today.
0: Okay, let's go with some more requested music then. Hello, Ravash. Could you please play for me Yetta Yetta, coming through from Indran in New Zealand? Thanks, Brew. You're welcome, Brew.

0: Did you know, on August 1st, the SABC turns 90 years young. 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
1: 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And Edward Reddy would also like to wish you, but in a very nice way.

0: It's Edward Reddy on Lotus FM with the Happy Birthday song. This is the Weekend Explosion. 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
0: And like that, I have to say goodbye to you. Unfortunately, the curtains must come to an end now on the Weekend Explosion. It's been such a wonderful weekend in your company, but I have to wrap it up. Thank you very much for tuning in, but do stay tuned for the news followed by News Break Talk. They will be broadcasting live from the Durban ICC, so please do catch up with them on that one. I'll catch up again with you next weekend, but until then, I want you to remember that the mind is a powerful instrument. Every thought you create, every emotion you feel, that changes your chemistry. And you remember that, okay? So, from myself, Rivash Soni, Devon Wine, until next weekend, bye-bye!

0: वाली सीट खाली, आजा बैठ जा।
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1: O'clock. Good day. Police have arrested two people attached to a foreign delegation attending the 46th SADC summit in Durban. KwaZulu-Natal police spokesperson Robert Nechionda says the two were arrested yesterday and charged after trying to access the meeting venue using other people's accreditation cards. This brings to three the number of people arrested for allegedly trying to access the Durban ICC without the necessary accreditation. Earlier, an undocumented foreign national was nabbed after he allegedly attempted to obtain accreditation by posing as an artist. Nat Joins found that the suspect falsely claimed his immigration documents were stolen. Nechionda warned that anyone who comes to the summit venue without permission will be arrested.
2: Apart from that one, we've got two more. Yesterday, that we arrested them for having, for using somebody's accreditation. They are locked up. So you can't try anything, you can't take chances. We are vigilant. We know what we are doing. We want anybody to come inside the red zone to be properly accredited. And that is to ensure that law and order is maintained in our country. And doesn't matter where you are from, you respect the laws of the country, and as the police and law enforcement in general, we're going to respect you in your capacity. It's not about us as to what you are doing in the ICC. Our business is to ensure that whoever is in there is properly accredited and the area is safe and secure.
1: The arrest of a fifth suspect in the murder of Umgani Municipality DA councillor Inhlalayenza Ndlovu has been welcomed by the municipality. The 44-year-old was arrested at Umpobomeni yesterday by the KwaZulu-Natal Political Killings Task Team. Ndlovu was shot dead at his home in 2023 in front of his wife and children. Police have identified Chief Simpiwe Zuma of Inkamala in Mpendle as the alleged mastermind. He remains in custody after being denied bail twice. Two other accused have already pleaded guilty. Umgeni Local Municipality Mayor Chris Pappas.
3: The minister is given the judgment.
4: Of course, there are new developments in this case that lead to arrest and us getting to closer to justice. We are pleased by this. We are still concerned that the police are not being completely transparent and are not completely cooperative with the family. However, we do hope and we do pray that we are getting closer to the finalization of this case. Justice must be served. We cannot tolerate political killings. We cannot tolerate our councillors being murdered. And we do hope that this comes to a quick finalization.
1: The Higher Education and Training Department says Minister Buti Manamela is considering legal options following the judgment of the High Court in Pretoria on Friday. The court ordered the suspension of the appointment of Professor Hlengeni Matobula as administrator of the National Student Financial Aid Scheme. This followed the legal action of seven NSFAS board members against Manamela's decision to dissolve the scheme's board. As we wrap up, US President Donald Trump's legal team has accused the BBC of trying to harass his family. This after the corporation's lawyer sought to subpoena the president's son, Donald Trump Jr., daughter Ivanka Trump, and son-in-law Jared Kushner. The BBC's legal team says they might have had relevant knowledge about the president's intentions prior to his Capitol riot speech 5 years ago. The BBC's Craig McKenzie has more.
5: President Trump's legal team has launched a fresh attack on the BBC over its handling of the $10 billion defamation case. A spokesman accused the corporation of abusing the deposition process by seeking testimony and documents from members of the president's family. A spokesman for the president said the BBC had intentionally defamed Mr. Trump and was now trying to distract from what he called its obvious liability.
1: Here's a recap of your top story this hour. Police have arrested two people attached to a foreign delegation attending the 46th SADC summit in Durban. KwaZulu-Natal police spokesperson Robert Nechionda says the two were arrested yesterday and charged after trying to access the meeting venue using other people's accreditation cards. For Lotus FM News, I'm Shona Terry-Naidu. You can look forward to your next update coming up in an hour with Navita Gajraj. But right now, we're going to chat to the team at Newsbreak.

0: Southern Africa converges here at the Durban ICC, and we are broadcasting live to bring all of that through to you at home base. Welcome to Newsbreak Talk. I'm Tariya Shari Prashad, broadcasting live from the 46th Ordinary Summit Heads of State and Government Convergence here at the Durban International Conference Center, the ICC. 16 members in this block, all wanting Southern Africa to develop to its best potential. That's what we're here to discuss. We understand a lot of closed sessions are taking place. Heads of state are expected to meet tomorrow to iron out a lot of agreements, a lot of terms, when South Africa will then officially take the chairpersonship of the Southern African Development Community. Let me do this because I think it's so important. I must tell you the 16 countries that make up SADC. If you already don't know it, but it's always good to know it as a matter of fact, right? Angola, Botswana, Comoros, the Democratic Republic of Congo, the Kingdom of Eswatini, the Kingdom of Lesotho, Madagascar, Malawi, Mauritius, Mozambique, Namibia, Seychelles, the United Republic of Tanzania, Zambia, Zimbabwe, and South Africa, who will take over the chairpersonship tomorrow when the SADC Council of Ministers meeting continues and concludes by tomorrow. So that is really where we find ourselves. What are we here to discuss, right? We're here to discuss resilient, sustainable, and inclusive industrialization through infrastructure development, agricultural and critical minerals transformation in pursuit of a just world. All of these urbanizational indicators coming together to create a just world for Southern Africa. I know a troika is currently underway. It's a closed session, so I don't have access to that and I can't take you into that as we speak, but I have lined up a couple of guests who are going to help us unpack what's going on in that troika session. They are going to give us some indication as to what's going on, and we are going to find out exactly what this means going forward. SADC's their economic growth sat at 3.8% in 2025, right? A combined estimated GDP of these 16 member states at $880 billion. Big numbers. But they want to build it further. They want to grow it further. And that's what we're here to discuss. So you can stay tuned to Newsbreak Talk today. We are going to unpack it as it all becomes available to us. I started off the conversation by speaking to Associate Professor Swikani Ncube, a prominent scholar in public international law and international relations at the University of Johannesburg, to find out why is SADC important and ultimately what can South Africa benefit from this joint meeting of 16 Southern African nations. How important is SADC for the development of Africa?
1: It's very important, not just for Africa, but if we can bring it down to the Southern African region. And of course, these kind of summits now happen in a climate where there's talk of a crisis of multilateralism. And what is perfectly clear is that solutions are not going to come from the United Nations anymore. Solutions are not going to come from even partnerships with the EU and other regional blocs, meaning Southern African states have to look within. They have to look at cooperation back at home for them to try and find solutions to a number of the challenges that the world faces at the moment.
0: Absolutely. And I think in a time when, you know, I think global uncertainty has shown that a lot of nations in a lot of regions have their own axes to grind, right? Where does that then leave Africa, for example? How relevant do you think, or rather how crucial do you think it is for Africa to sort of stamp its own place within global diplomatic conversations and global diplomatic occurrences on a day-to-day basis?
1: Again, it's very important because, you know, some of these voices gain traction when the collective comes together. So it would not be helpful at all for African states to speak individually, you know, and for SADC as a bloc they have that opportunity to try and look at where they are individually and where they are as a collective, and also try and see how that voice can be enhanced, and also look at those issues that are important. And you'll find that the biggest problem in multilateralism is that the analysis is often focused on the political side of things. So it's the wars, it's the peace deals, and the like. But there's more to it, you know. And when you look at the theme of the summit this time around, it tells you that there are other things that are important. And a huge feature of the upcoming summit is industrialization. And that is critically important because, you know, it speaks to the welfare of individuals in these SADC states.
0: I'm definitely going to unpack that in a second with you, but I wanted to look at some of the numbers and specifically, you know, where SADC is placed globally. The region's economic growth sitting at about 3.8% at last count, right? And a combined GDP of $880 billion. How big do you think these numbers are in terms of global clout?
1: So I think it's not so much about how big they are, but it's about how big they could be. And within that, there are certain things that they could leverage on, you know. So you have, within the numbers that you have made reference to, Botswana, for instance, being one of the largest diamond producers, if not the largest, you know, you have Zimbabwe with so many different critical minerals. South Africa itself, you know, one of the largest economies on the continent. So even though we have other states aside from South Africa not really pulling their weight, so to speak, they do have quite important minerals in those economies that could enable them to really, you know, play their role in the global market. So when one asks what is industrialization, why do we need to industrialize? We have questions on integration, you know, why do we need integrated economies? Because before you look at the 800 billion or trillion and compare that to other regions of the world, you have to first ask internally within the SADC region, how is the cooperation? How is the free movement of goods? How is the free movement of people? What has the bloc attempted to do to ensure that trade amongst and between each other improves? And that, for me, is a critical question because it shapes the conversations beyond the region, but it has to start at home.
0: Absolutely. But then let's bring in that point that you know, touched on, Prof. And I don't want to comb through it a little bit you know, simply, at best, because I do want the audience at home and I think everybody listening to understand why SADC is important and why this 46th Ordinary Summit Heads of State and Government is also important. And that is the theme of industrialization, right? And if I were to spell it out, it would, to contextualize it, resilient, sustainable, and inclusive industrialization through infrastructure development, right? Among others. Help us understand the significance of this for SADC, for Africa.
1: So when you look at where SADC is right now, and even if you look at the program of the summit, as I said earlier, that unfortunately, we tend to focus more on the politics of these multilateral organizations. But there are various other areas where, you know, they have a role to play. You just made reference to the theme now. You know, sustainable and inclusive industrialization, infrastructure development, agriculture and critical minerals. These are areas where leaders have to look each other in the eye and say, what do we do as a sub-region to support Botswana in its diamond production and value addition? What do we do to support Zimbabwe in its agricultural sector and what can we derive from that economy, the copper in Zambia, you know. So it's a view and approach that should acknowledge that there's power in numbers. So the importance of the SADC summit really is that it still speaks to the notion of solidarity, that there's an acknowledgement that beyond state borders, there are still interests that can be pursued and achieved as a collective, and that individually they'll end or be less than what they would achieve if they come together and coalesce under or around common values.
0: Yeah, I think a couple more on that. But before I do, I just wanted to inquire then about, national debt to GDP in for these block of countries. I mean, it's risen to about 61.1% by 2024. I think so many of the nations exceeding that threshold, right? Post-2024, basically, there's far high rates of debt to GDP for a lot of SADC regions. How does this hamper industrialization in these parts of the world?
1: Of course, it impacts how they develop, because remember, most of these international financial organizations, I think of your IMFs of this world, give conditional loans. And that is what holds most of Africa back, that you get a loan that has conditions that prevent you from addressing those things that you deem important. So as opposed to just getting money, which you can use as you deem fit, there are conditions to how that must be used. And even for these countries themselves, it is really a call to look in the mirror and say, what do we have to do? Where do we have to grow to ensure that we will reduce our debt and we are able to make decisions that are not overly influenced by international organizations or any of these so-called stakeholders in the loans that they then receive? Because the moment that the whole economy is beholden to a single organization or financial institution, you can rest assured there are certain areas and aspects of development that would be deemed critical by the population but are not going to receive sufficient attention because the terms are detected from elsewhere.
0: On that point, when we look at this idea of industrialization, right, and one of, I think two areas in particular that is on high on the agenda for SADC nations is development via agricultural and critical minerals, right? Help us understand those two drivers of industrialization for SADC regions.
1: All right, I think it's simple. So when you look at agriculture, the starting point is food security. You need food security for the population for you to focus on something else. And when you look at Maslow's hierarchy of needs, it's the topmost, those things that keep you alive. And food security is such an important aspect. But beyond that, you look at mechanization within agriculture, value addition, and most of the countries that, are in the SADC region have quite good agricultural land. Zimbabwe, once a breadbasket of the continent. So there's so much value that could be derived from agriculture, both from a food security perspective as well as from a development perspective, exports of agricultural produce. And then as far as minerals are concerned, I mean, it goes without saying. You look at diamonds, you look at copper in Zambia, you look at gold, you look at platinum, you look at all these minerals that these countries have, and there's now that realization that once your gold is refined elsewhere, what you get out of it is much less than you would if it was refined in your own shores. The same applies with various other minerals. So I think it's a realization within the startup block that there is so much that they could derive by mechanizing, for instance, agriculture and value addition and processing in minerals, just to ensure that they do not give off so much raw material that ultimately comes back refined and they pay more for it.
0: Prof, reaching the end now, and I'm going to maybe move away from statistics and sort of diplomatic agenda points and instead talk to you generally now about Africa and specifically SADC countries and the SADC region. It's such a broad question, but let's try it. Where do you think they find themselves positioned globally in terms of, you know, exercising their authority from various fields, whether it's science and technology, whether it's development? Where do you think SADC regions find themselves globally?
1: I think it's a broad question, as you say, but obviously there are stages as far as development is concerned. And right now, everybody is talking about AI and various other technological advancements that could make economies, you know, function efficiently. But when you look at where these countries are, I think there is a need for a step back, so to speak, you know, and ask what are those things that are our priorities? Because when we speak mechanization in the agricultural sector, that is definitely something that has to be pursued. But at the same time, you cannot be found having conversations about deliveries through drones and other, forms of mechanized deliveries when you still have these bread and butter issues that you have to address. So for me right now, the important question is really the integration of economies, buying from each other as much as they can, supporting each other as much as they can, and getting their economies to be competitive within the region and then progressively, out into Africa and globally, because it's such a difficult thing without the financial muscle and the power that comes with economies to have a voice, to have an influence, you know, which is why I said earlier, the moment that as a bloc, they support each other sufficiently and they coalesce sufficiently, then their voice also grows and they're able to have

0: prosperity is reliant on yours is going to play out at this particular summit?
1: Well, it definitely does, and I think the government has done a good job of trying to send that message that we are Africans, we are Africa, and we are one. And unfortunately, you know, it's something that at times people cannot legislate against. That is often the negative voices that tend to be the loudest, you know. But there's so much that happens leading up to the summit of the heads of state and government. So I guess some of these things, at least diplomatically, will be, you know, addressed either through the Council of Ministers and so forth. Because when the presidents and the heads of states get to meet, a whole lot of the groundwork has been done, you know, over a week or more. So I think at this point in time, South Africa has done a good job of still, you know, demonstrating that it is an African country, it has African values, and does indeed want to identify itself with the objectives and the ideals of what the SADC region wants to achieve.
0: Absolutely. Absolutely. That was Tsvikani Ncube, our public international law expert over there from the University of Johannesburg. And, you know, he's intercepting and really explaining why it's important to talk about SADC within the context of local South Africa, local spaces. And that's the conversation I'm literally having just before we can go on air with Deputy Government Spokesperson, Mr. William Baloyi, who's now joining me at the SADC Summit. Wonderful to have you, sir. I think the last time we spoke must have been BRICS. I remember that very clearly. I think that must have been Johannesburg. So good to have you back.
2: No, thank you very much, and thank you for having us as the South African government, especially on this wonderful city. eThekwini is not an ordinary city. You might have seen just last week that you have increased employment in
0: Absolutely.
2: this city, but also you are the playground of the entertainment, tourism in the city. Thirdly, the climate. Great climate here.
0: No, we were just
2: Thank you
0: walking
2: very much.
0: through, and we were saying, you know, Durban is looking stunning today. So exactly those points.
2: Yeah.
0: But I think before you took your seat, Mr. Baloyi, you were telling me about how important it is for Durban to tell the story of SADC. It seems like a big pie in the sky African development story, but it's very local. Help us understand that point.
2: No, thank you very much. Firstly, Durban has Richards Bay terminal port. The movements of goods goes through that port to the rest of the continent, the region, but also the world. That's the importance that we have of Durban. I know that many people might say it's one of those events that are held, it doesn't benefit us. But let me tell you that for Durban to host the Thekwini, to host this, it has spin-offs that you might not see. Firstly, at the airport. Since the arrivals of the heads of state and leaders of government, people have been busy providing your services, your shuttle services, but also the trolleys and so on. And you know, in the African culture or the African part, one person who receives a salary feeds another five or ten in mouth. Secondly, the tourism industry. Thirdly, the visitors that are here are busy purchasing homemade things. They are enticed by the regalia that we have in South Africa, so they're buying a lot of things. Thirdly, also the hospitality industry. Hotels are full, which then means people have some employment, even if it might not be permanent. If you check now the streets, especially around the ICC, since last week, you have private security complementing the South African Police Service, which means that our brothers or sisters in the private security industry then have something to get in. So there are a lot of spin-offs that come
0: Absolutely.
2: in.
0: You know, I have this question that I must ask you, but before I do that, I want to ask you this idea of possibility, right? You're talking about eThekwini, you're talking about how what we're seeing because of this 46 SADC summit. how that's creating an Itakweni that has more potential, more opportunity.

0: But it's very much possible for other spheres of South Africa. It's very much possible for other sections of South Africa to benefit this way and to build this way. Tell us about how South Africa taking over the chairpersonship of SADC is going to do that.
1: No, thank you very much. For now, eThekwini, Durban, is the window through which the region looks at South Africa, the continent. And but when it comes to the country, I think I'll go direct into the examples that we know. We have been experiencing, you know, upheavals in our communities about undocumented immigrants and so on. But do you know why? All those people that come here are coming for economic opportunities, which then means that in their neighboring countries, there are no such opportunities. Now, South Africa is taking over the chairship, which then we have outlined our aims. And one of our key aims is economic development in the neighboring countries, mm-hmm. so that the people should have food where they are. The people can have opportunities to work where they are and no need to come through perilous and dangerous routes to South Africa. So that is our aim. But secondly, if you check the statistics, there is less intra-trade in SADC. Believe it or not, less than 30%. So which means we have to make sure that we enhance business opportunities and trade between the SADC countries. Thirdly, SADC countries are well endowed with minerals, more than any other country can think of. But now, there is no beneficiation. Those minerals get shipped out, they get processed outside in Europe, in the US, and we have to buy those byproducts.
0: Which is why I just wanted to ask you, why then, with so much of resources available to SADC nations, right, so much of potential and ability, why is the bloc having an economic growth of only 3.8% year-on-year, roughly? And so my question to you is how to increase that.
1: Thank you very much. It's firstly the exchange of skills within this the region. To say, let us exchange technology, let's exchange skills, but also develop transport routes. Now we have the Maputo corridor. Now we have the Lobito corridor in Angola, so that then we can be able to trade within ourselves. But also here is another part, security. Hence today there is a troika of an organ of state and security, because when there is no peace and stability, you can't have an opportunity or to entice industries to go and invest. So that organ that is sitting today, they are looking at making sure that there is peace in the region. Yes, SADC is relatively pushed, but we have pockets, like for example Madagascar, parts of Mozambique, etc. So those are the things that we want to vigorously push against in our chairpersonship, so that we can increase economic activity around. And you quoted the correct thing. Most of the countries in SADC are doing business with the other countries, and they cannot then develop themselves, because either they pay a lot of debt that they take to do business, and then compromising the value add into their respective countries.
0: Absolutely. And I think my final question to you, Mr. Baloyi, moves away from some statistics and numbers. And thank you so much for talking to me about the Troika. I was going to ask you about that. Yeah. But this is why we like having Mr. Baloyi on the program. He's always on the pulse, and he always knows what to inform us with. But my final section to discuss with you is, what happens tomorrow? I know it's a big day for SADC, it's a big day for South Africa. What happens tomorrow?
1: Maybe let me start by today.
0: Okay.
1: Today, the president of our country has invited his guests, fellow presidents and leaders of government. We're going to take them to the wreath laying and one of the big statues in KZN of the Oliver Tambo statue, as part of also recognizing the role that they have played. Then tomorrow is the big one. Now, maybe let me explain what happened. There was a council of ministers. That's a very, very important meeting. It's like the engine, because it decides on issues that will be deliberated. Then it also do the agenda. Then that gets presented to the leaders and heads of states, leaders of government and heads of state today. And tomorrow now is the big day, where now the summit is going to start at 8:30. And we'll see now South Africa be given the chairship. So there will also be speakers, including the United Nations, that will be represented here, and the deliberations and presentations of different things until the end of the day. So we take it that it will be where all the decisions that were discussed at the ministers' meeting then will be agreed and endorsed.
0: I hope you come back to talk to me about it all and tell me what they said.
1: Definitely, we will, and we are quite happy that you will tell the correct story about KZN, because we were interacting with some of the delegates. Believe it or not, they said no, but we know Durban to be KZN to be the most violent province. We said just look for yourself.
0: Yeah.
1: They couldn't believe the cleanliness that they see, the clean beaches that are here, the warmth and hospitality of the people of the province. So that's why we say, let us tell our stories better.
0: Mr. William Baloyi, always wonderful to have you, Deputy Governmental Spokesperson. Maybe we'll talk tomorrow about this, right?
1: Thank you very much.
0: Appreciate your time. There we go. Our National Government Deputy Spokesperson, William Baloyi, joining us here at the SADC Summit. Well, lots more to go through. We're back after this.
2: Durban, the promenade is calling and the purple wave is taking over the East Coast. 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
0: We are broadcasting live from the 46th SADC Heads of State Summit. The 46th Ordinary Summit of SADC Heads of State is how we officially describe it and talk about it. And it's wonderful to know exactly how the heads of state of this 16 block of Southern African nations are coming together to talk about going forward, building, and really looking at the way the SADC regional GDP contribution can grow, right? And this is really what the theme is speaking to about urbanization, right? We just spoke to government. We spoke to William Baloyi, who told us what the conversation is likely to be like for the next day and a half. And what we are eagerly anticipating is to find out exactly what is President Cyril Ramaphosa going to be doing with the chairpersonship of the SADC, block of nations, right? So on that note, let's find out about his goals with regard to this particular summit, right? President Cyril Ramaphosa has urged SADC member countries to work together to realize regional integration. President Cyril Ramaphosa says the SADC region must drive its own industrial revolution and have a formidable regional market. He delivered a public lecture at the University of KwaZulu-Natal's Westville campus ahead of proceedings this weekend. Ramaphosa says the region must remove barriers that still impede trade in the 16-block country. Dithaba Tsotsetsi has more.
4: President Cyril Ramaphosa has thrown down the gauntlet to the SADC region. He says that the bloc must be at the forefront of redesigning its trade architecture. President Ramaphosa says the Southern African economies were made dependent, unequal and vulnerable.
5: In April 1980, the leaders of the independent Southern African states gathered in Lusaka to establish the Southern African Development Coordination Conference, the organization from which SADC later emerged. Their immediate objective was to reduce their economic dependence on apartheid South Africa.
4: Ramaphosa didn't shy away from the recent events sparked by undocumented immigration. He says that this requires a coordinated regional response.
5: We cannot preach integration at summits and practice exclusion in the streets of our countries. I say this as a South African, to South Africans first of all, but this is a broader challenge to which we must apply ourselves as a community. Southern Africa has borne witness to the movement of people over millennia. Our people are the products of migration.
4: International Relations and Cooperation Minister Ronald Lamola, who is chairing the SADC Council of Ministers, says that the regional plans must benefit the citizens.
6: Trade is weaponized to push countries that do not toe the line. Competition for Africa's mineral wealth is prompting talk of another scramble for African resources. These realities compel us to renew our determination to build a peaceful, inclusive, and an industrialized SADC where more than 400 million people can enjoy peace, justice, freedom, and shared prosperity.
4: KwaZulu-Natal Premier Tamin Ntuli has urged the SADC member countries to unite and tackle challenges faced by the region. He says the member countries should also have student exchange programs to drive the idea of unifying the region.
7: Education is the foundation of this effort. Our schools must teach regional history, not only national history. Our media must tell regional stories, not only local stories. Our universities must exchange students across the region so that a young person from Durban studies in Harare and a young person from Windhoek studies in Pietermaritzburg. Understanding is built through contact.
4: And the message is clear. SADC Vision 2050 should result in action, and with the region becoming highly industrialized, peaceful and prosperous. The University of KwaZulu-Natal has also been lauded for its innovation and agility during the height of COVID-19. Dita Botsotetsi, SABC News, Durban.
0: Clark it, President Ramaphosa, clock it. It was so amazing to see President Cyril Ramaphosa speak the language of South African youth during this address and to really bring them into the understanding of what the 46th Ordinary Summit of SADC Heads of State mean for them and their development as young people. So definitely an innovative way how the president used language and youth culture to bring in young people to the conversation. But we are going to talk about some critical issues as well. South Africa has seen a great deal of tension with foreign nationals in the past, let's say, 3 months. And when you come together as a bloc of 16 African nations in Southern Africa, how do you talk about that? How do you have that uncomfortable conversation? Is it even being had? And that's a focus for me when we return after this. Stay tuned.
8: We are excited to be joined by the Auditor General South Africa in a new weekly series as they unpack their role in supporting South Africa's democracy through auditing and reporting on the use of public money. Join the conversation to understand how this 115-year Chapter 9 institution conducts its work. 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
0: Newsbreak Talk, and I'm Thadeesh Hari Prasad, broadcasting live from the 46th Ordinary Summit of SADC Heads of State here at the Durban ICC. So I am so privileged now to be joined in studio as we broadcast here by Sophie Mokwena, our international correspondent and our legend and our expert. And I am just very firstly, I must say this because I've not had you on Newsbreak Talk in a long time. Welcome, ma'am. It's so wonderful to have you on the program.
10: Thank you, and thank you to the listeners as well.
0: Yeah, and they're big fans of yours. They love how you unpack why foreign issues matter to them and how it can simply change the trajectory of their lives. So on that note, ma'am, could you tell me at this point, you know, what is SADC establishing here in the summit?
10: Well, I think the regional organization or community has to deal with lots of issues. We know when it was established in 1980, the intention was to ensure that member states, excluding South Africa at that time, the regime, the member states are able to work together to develop their countries and do business amongst themselves, because they wanted this issue of relying on the then regime to come to an end. Because, you know, many countries, because some of them were, for example, Namibia, that was controlled by the regime, they were reliant on the economy and the assistance from the regime. Then you have a situation now you are free, these other countries in the region, in the south, who formed what we used to call the frontline states, assisting us to be free, the oppressed. So we want to now isolate the regime. And where can you hit the, regime hard is by hitting the economy. We saw that happened because international lobbying generally to isolate South Africa and these investments led to the collapse of the economy of this country. By the time the ANC took power in 1994, this country didn't have money. That's why they negotiated. Yeah. It wasn't out of the wheel. And therefore, the region integration is important. Now we have another challenge. When you look at the war in Ukraine, we were struggling with fertilizers, we were struggling with grain, because we depend on East Europe. And, so and there's a problem with the Strait of Hormuz, the Middle East crisis. We are now struggling with oil, but we have Angola, who is a member. Therefore, it comes at a very, very important
0: time. Absolutely, ma'am. That's precisely my question to you. You know, at last count, intra-trade between SADC was at about, 23%, right? And I'm sure it's risen up a couple of percentage points. But it could be bigger, taking into account that there's so much of global pressure from the East or the West. So how should SADC be looking at that?
10: SADC should position itself as a community that is working together on trade matters. And to get to that, you have to remove the barriers. And therefore, the issue of tariffs sometimes are problematic. We know that if you don't deal with issues of tariffs, but also the trade imbalance, because South Africa is always gaining more. These countries, the trade balance skewed in favor of South Africa. You have to develop everybody. We won't be at the same level, but at least try and help those small countries who are struggling. For example, Malawi. Recently, we saw the protest on illegal immigrants, and people, when they saw numbers of Malawians going back home, they were shocked. It's because Malawi has been going through crisis, the economic crisis, to an extent they can't even service their debt. And therefore, people were bound to move where they could get employment. And therefore, working together to ensure all these countries economically, they are doing well, they may not be equal, that will assist. And this is something they will have to grapple with.
0: Absolutely. Yeah, well, ma'am, I wanted to ask you about chairpersonship, right? But I'm not going to. I'm going to instead ask you about what you've just spoken about. I do have an expert who's joining me next to talk about how the issue of tensions between foreign nationals in the SADC bloc needs to dominate the discussion. How to have that uncomfortable conversation?
10: It's very uncomfortable to other countries. I'll tell you, already Mozambique and Zimbabwe is pushing back. They don't want this issue to be on the agenda. However, they are saying South Africa can raise it, or anybody can raise it as, you know, one of the issues, but not formally on the agenda, because they know that it might divide the region. When you look at Zimbabwe, we have many Zimbabweans here, and some of the contributing factor for Zimbabweans to come here, it's not only economic opportunities in South Africa and people moving out of their own will. It's the political instability that has almost killed the economy of Zimbabwe, even though they are improving now, which led to many people leaving their country. Therefore, you need to ensure that your political system, your democratic institutions are strong, so that you don't have this political instability. The same we saw now recently, the last election in Mozambique. And already you had lots of Mozambicans in this country. And therefore some countries, they know that they will also have to answer in terms of how they are running their respective countries.
0: Because how else do you build that intra-SADC trade, right? Ma'am, we leave it there with you, Sophie Mokoena. It's so wonderful to have you. Thank you so much, our specialist international correspondent. So that's the impact of it all, and that's the importance of it all. Well, we're going to wrap up the conversation and give you an update as to what we can expect tomorrow in a second. We're back after this.
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0: You know, a very interesting conversation being had, and we've just had it with Sophie Mokoena, our specialist foreign correspondent, was the issue of foreign national tension, right? And that is something that I think the country really needs to introspect on, and it's something that the country really needs to, understand really greatly as the conversation does progress. But I managed to have that conversation with Yasmin Raja. She's the board chairperson of the Consortium for Refugees and Migrants in South Africa. How does SADC need to have and confront this issue? This is what she had to say.
12: How do you think SADC, when talking about development, also needs to talk about migration and, I think, African brotherhood?
13: I think if the SADC leaders wanted to or thought about it, they would say should have put migration as one of the foremost discussions on the agenda, because we can't actually survive without each other in the region. And one of the things I think they should have put on the agenda is also the issue of possibly opening the borders, and also how we treat children in the region, not treat children, but how we register and manage children. Because what we are seeing, I work with refugees and asylum seekers and migrants, is the difficulties in terms of birth registration, citizenship, and the fact that we have a number of children who are potentially stateless because they're undocumented. And if we look at the current xenophobic harassment and all of the things that have happened, we've lost sight of some of the issues. One of the issues is children need to be documented. People need to be documented. If we document them, everybody knows who is around. We can it creates opportunities for talented people in all of our countries. And whether they're here or whether they're in a neighboring country, it benefits the whole lot of us. It would mitigate crime, drugs and stuff, because when you're undocumented, you're invisible. And, we need to start from the beginning up.
12: Not having what you just said on the agenda, right? What damage could that do to Africa wanting to move forward as a collective continent?
13: Let's take a child, right? If a child is undocumented or a child's parents are undocumented and they can't get their child documented, you don't know. You're actually pushing that person into poverty. And I mean, we've been in a continent that seems to be characterized and identified for for its poverty rather than for its natural resources, its beauty, and its beautiful people. And so, if we're going to push, if we're going to let, you know, we talk a lot about colonialism and decolonizing. Why aren't we decolonizing in a positive way? Why aren't we saying to ourselves, you know, we need to recognize each other as human beings first and foremost, and that when there's children, we need to make every effort, because children can't advocate for themselves, and they become adults later. Why can't we do the advocacy? Why can't we make streamlined processes so that we make sure every child that's born on the continent is registered, and once it's registered, make available, put a whole lot of investments into growing and developing that child so that we build and develop our continent. Now, if we miss out on these kids now, in 18 years' time, we're going to have more young people that haven't been given access to education, who can't access tertiary education, who miss out on skills, who might be talented geniuses, who might be innovators, who might be the next Einstein or whoever, you know, all the famous people that we know, but they're lost, they're invisible, because our leaders have decided that we're going to put this, that, and that into place, you know, these obstacles into place, because we don't want people from the other side, children, if they can't show you and prove that they're from this country and their parents were South African, they can't prove any of that.
12: I think two points to end then, right? And this is moving away from children now. And to sort of look at the theme of the SADC summit, right, the Heads of State summit, and I think a big undercurrent here, the theme is, you know, industrialization, right, and really calling for a greater urbanization of Africa, as it were, which would mean that a lot more people will cross borders and cross boundaries to seek work. And that is the reason why a lot of people migrate, right, either to sort of escape political instability or economic instability, right?
13: Sure.
12: And by talking about, you know, SADC's development without talking about how to manage either borders or manage integration of various nationalities coming to work in the SADC region, how detrimental is that?
13: Well, you know, I think one of the things, just talking about the fact that people are going to come through, or people have been coming through. South Africa has been amongst in the region probably the most industrialized country. People will move where there's jobs, but in that moving, even if they're poor and seeking, you know, work and then providing the labor and stuff, the fact of the matter is, they also contribute to the economy. Now, South Africa doesn't have, and I don't, I'm almost 100% sure, it doesn't have a general visa for low-skilled and unskilled people. It needs to have that, because in any society, you need all levels of skill. You can't only have those with the, you know, high-level skills or the critical skills being allowed to come into the country, and those that don't have the low level skills not. I think one of the problems we've had in South Africa is throughout, you know, apartheid and sanctions and all of that, South Africans haven't moved into Africa. So they don't have this, we as South Africans don't have this, not enough of us have this experience of leaving our province or our country.
12: Yasmin Raja over there, the board chairperson of the Consortium for Refugees and Migrants in South Africa, COMSA, talking to us about how that uncomfortable conversation about migration tension needs to be discussed at the 46th summit here for SADC nations. Okay, I'm going to have to wrap it up over here. We are going to be broadcasting tomorrow between 12 and 1 o'clock, an extended 1 hour of news break tomorrow. And we will be unpacking a lot more from the floor, getting a sense of what these sessions are discussing about inter and intra trade between these 16 Southern African nations, right? So you can stay tuned for that. The broadcast at Kemi Way, courtesy of the team, executive producer Salma Patel, Chanel Daniel, and we are going to bring you the latest as it does become available to us from the 46th SADC summit here at the ICC in Durban. From me, Taresh, hey, have an awesome day.
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15: 1 o'clock, good afternoon. Three suspects will appear in court tomorrow for trying to attend the 46th SADC summit in Durban without authentic accreditation. Two of the suspects, who were attached to a foreign delegation attending the summit, were arrested yesterday. They were charged after trying to access the meeting venue using other people's accreditation cards. Earlier, an undocumented migrant was nabbed after allegedly attempting to obtain accreditation by posing as an artist. KwaZulu-Natal police spokesperson Robert Netshonda.
16: So you can't try anything, you can't take chances. We are vigilant. We know what we are doing. We want anybody to come inside the zone to be properly accredited. And that is to ensure that law and order is maintained in our country. And doesn't matter where you are from, you respect the laws of the country, and as the police and law enforcement in general, we're going to respect you in your capacity. It's not about us as to what you are doing in the ICC. Our business is to ensure that whoever is in there is properly accredited and the area is safe and secure.
15: Now, do take note, you can watch the SABC Plus pop-up channel for comprehensive live coverage of the SADC Heads of Summit or State Summit. A trade union AMCU says although wages for workers in the mining sector have improved, their living conditions still have much to be desired. The union's deputy president, Butuma Manyati, says Sibaya-Stillwater has taken over from Lonmin Platinum Mine in Marikana near Rustenburg in the northwest and is yet to make commitments on the workers' living conditions. He was speaking at an event to commemorate the 14th anniversary of the Marikana massacre and on a copy at which it happened.
17: When you look at the other conditions that we're fighting for, in particularly housing, we're still lacking behind. Since 2012, there hasn't been any houses. There's no housing strategy. There's absolutely nothing on the side of the employers. And evidence to that is a squatter camp that is growing day by day.
15: In other news now, the EFF in the Free State says the provincial government is not serious about ensuring that hospitals have reliable electricity supply backup. It says that the Fezi and Ngubentombi Hospital in Sasselburg was without electricity for the entire day yesterday, disrupting the delivery of healthcare services. The party also says that the health MEC, Monyatso Mashlatsi, must account for it. EFF Provincial Secretary Bosanko Mzimanga.
18: Now there's no electricity. The whole hospital went on a blackout. It's troubling. This needs an immediate attention. And the way things are, this should be happening almost everywhere in the province of Free State. The state of public health in Free State is deteriorating and we're behaving as if it's business as usual. If value of all values is human life, obviously we should be taking public health as our major priority and mobilize resources for public health.
15: On to election-related news now. An SACP General Secretary Solima Paila is set to launch the party's election manifesto on the Soshanguve campus of the Shwane University of Technology north of Pretoria this afternoon. The party, which is also celebrating its 105th anniversary, has reiterated its stance that the dual ANC-SACP membership is not an issue. This as the party gets set to contest the local government elections independently. The SACP's acting spokesperson, Mhlekwa Nxumalo.
19: ANC ourselves, we are both ANC and part of SACP. Now, the issue of dual membership is not an issue for us. And this is the issue that we've been clarifying for some time, that for the SACP to enter the space, we must have a political discussion with the ANC, because it doesn't affect our the dual membership, including the dual leadership, because it's not just about membership. There are those that are leaders in the SACP and also leaders in the ANC.
15: Wrapping up internationally now, one person has died in a car crash on Hawaii's Big Island. This as a hurricane approaches the archipelago with strong winds and heavy rains. The authorities have warned of large and dangerous waves. Power outages have been reported for more than 20,000 homes. The storm is packing winds of 120 kilometers per hour, but is no longer expected to make landfall as it passes the southern tip of the Big Island. Now that wraps your news at 1. Just recapping your top story. Three suspects will appear in court tomorrow for trying to attend the 46th SADC summit in Durban without authentic accreditation. I'm Navita Gajraj. More news at 2. It's now going on to 6 minutes after 1.

Vanakkam, namaskaram, namaste, and Sunday greetings to you. Welcome to Lotus FM. You're tuned into the best of Kadambakkam with me, Dhanasilan Dharasamy. It is the 16th of August, and this month we continue to celebrate all you beautiful, lovely ladies out there. Our Women's Month celebration continues on the airwaves of Lotus FM. Thanks to Taresh and the team for Newsbreak Talk, and to Navita for the news from the newsroom. Women are truly amazing beings, and this afternoon on Collywood Central, we want to celebrate you in the various roles that you play, from a mother to being a sister, a lifetime partner as the wife, and finally, the love of every father is a daughter. Well, if you would like to message to say that you're enjoying the show, you're enjoying the songs, and if you have a special message for that for a special woman out there, you may send that message through on 071-613-7803. A mother is the first love we know, the first hand we hold, and the first heart that understands us. She gives without expecting, loves without conditions, and stands beside us through every chapter of life. A word can guide us, an embrace can comfort us, and a strength can inspire us. A mother celebrates our happiness and quietly carries our worries as her own. She may not always have all the answers, but her love is often the greatest answer of all. No matter how old we grow or how far we travel, a mother's love remains our greatest connection to home. Because behind so many strong hearts and beautiful lives, there is a mother who gave us the strength to become who we are. Well, here's a beautiful double play honoring you in the role of a mother.

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5: Thank you for always bringing us such beautiful golden oldies. We're really enjoying the show today. Lots of love from Shailen and Maggie Chetty in Savannah Park.
6: Vanakkam, Danasilan, Bliss Sanjay, enjoying the lovely music on Kodumbakkam. Awesome show as always. Birthday greetings goes out to Morgan Munian. Blessings in abundance to him. Hope he has a good day. Lots of love from Lalita and the family. And this message comes from Molly.
7: Vanakkam Danasilan, it's Rani Pillai from Johannesburg. Wishing you, my children, my Lotus family, my Lotus Buddy family, Maggie and Jane and Chetty, Patsy, Padma, Molly, Radhika Sula, Fritesh, Lalita Munyan, Tembeka, Tina, and Shanta, a very happy and blessed Sunday. Lots and lots of love and blessing from me to you guys.
8: Well, thank you for all those messages that are coming in. This is Lotus FM and you're listening to the best of Kudumbakkam with me, Danasilan Dorasamy. It's a tribute to all the women out there. Talking of a woman, the Women of Substance Award 2026 campaign has been launched. Nominations are currently open and will close today, the Sunday the 16th. Of August. The awards seek to recognize South African women who are excellent achievers and who are using their voices and positions to effect powerful change in their communities. The public is invited to nominate outstanding women in the following categories: business and entrepreneurship, education, health and medicine, disability, social and community welfare, arts and entertainment, youth icon, and a sport. To submit nominations and to get further details about the Women of Substance Award, visit the Lotus FM website, www.lotusfm.co.za, an online nomination form must be completed. So if you know of anyone who deserves to be nominated for this award, you may go online and fill in that application by the end of today. Well, sticking with Women's Day, we've honored her in the role of a mother. We did just now in the role of a sister. And now we go on to another role that she plays, and that's the wife. A wife is not just a partner in marriage. She is often the heart of the home. She brings love, strength, understanding, and warmth to the family. Through the good times and difficult days, she stands beside her husband with quiet courage. She helps create a home where children feel loved, supported, and secure. Her sacrifices may not always be seen or spoken about, but they make a world of difference. A good wife is a companion, a confidant, a friend, and a source of strength. Let's celebrate the women who give so much of themselves to their families. Here's your double play to all those women who play the role of a loving wife.

0: Hi, Doris Hiran, Doris Sami. Happy Sunday to you. Thanks for playing all these lovely songs on your show. I like to hear more and more songs. Keep the songs coming. Kudumbakkam is one of the top show, one of a kind show. Take care. God bless you. Rajan from Veralam.
1: Vanakkam, brother Danis Elan. Hope you well. Enjoying your beautiful selection of songs. Always look forward to your brilliant shows. You take care, brother. Lots of love. Chinna Nayaka, Shaukra.
2: Vanakkam, Arumeyana Magane, Danasil Dorasami. Naitrikirame, Kudumbakkam, Urundal, Nigichi. Being Women's Month, Bhumithayan, Arulum Namadu, Pinneen, Perumeyum, simply means the grace of Mother Earth and the glory of our woman. May our woman have a blessed journey, being this precious species of Mother Earth, her creation, her pride and joy. Mika Mika Nandri, my dear Danasilan, and love, Asirava, blessings unto all. Nirmala Devi Murli in Alberton.
3: Thank you so much for those beautiful messages that are coming through. Well, it is Women's Month and we are celebrating you this afternoon on the best of Kudumbakkam. On the second hour of the program, it's your Top 10 Countdown together with your Timeless Classics. You can catch the voices of Satya Prakash, Anurag Kulkarni, Shweta Mohan, K.S. Chitra, Taman S., Anirudh, Dhanush and Vijay on the second hour of the program. So don't turn that dial. Keep it locked on to Lotus FM for more movie magic after the 2 p.m. news. Now, the last and final role that a woman plays, a daughter. A daughter brings a very special kind of love into a father's life. She may grow up, but in her father's heart, she will always be his little girl. The bond between a father and a daughter is built on love, trust, guidance, and countless memories. A father becomes a protector, a teacher, and often a greatest source of encouragement. And a daughter brings tenderness, laughter, and a beautiful warmth into a father's world. No matter how many years pass, that special connection remains close to the heart, because a daughter is not just a child in a father's life. She is a precious part of his heart as well. Well, here's one track to celebrate the daughter, and we'll take the second one after your big screen buzz.

0: This afternoon on the Big Screen Buzz, we talk about Surya's latest movie titled Vishwanath and Sons. Now, I managed to get a chance to catch this movie with some old friends last night. The movie stars Surya and Mamita Baiju in the lead roles. It's a Tamil language romantic drama film written and directed by Venkat Atluri. Now, if you're a Surya fan, this is a must watch. Brilliant background score and music by G.V. Prakash Kumar. Well, Surya plays Sanjay Vishwanath, a highly accomplished former international sports shooter in his 40s. He has devoted much of his career, but age, family responsibilities and personal circumstances begin to make him question the direction of his life. His world changes when he meets Maddie, played by Mamita Baiju, a much younger woman who develops feelings for him. Sanjay initially resists the relationship, partly because of their significant age difference and partly because he is dealing with his own emotional baggage. Well, let's hear what some of our friends from the movie had to say regarding what they thought of it.
1: Sorry. இந்த படத்தை பற்றி கொஞ்சம் சொல்லுங்க, எப்படி இருந்துச்சு?
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3: Thank you.
0: Well, catching up with some old friends there at the movies, and they're saying that it was not a boring movie. It was a movie that you would want to watch more of. Yes, some lovely music there, and the comedy is just as good as well. Now, what begins as a romantic story gradually develops into a much broader family and emotional drama dealing with love, loss, responsibility, parenthood, and the question of what really makes a person happy. So Surya plays Sanjay Vishwanath, the central character, the former international shooting champion whose carefully controlled life becomes complicated by love and family. Mamita Baiju plays Maddie, a young, lively woman who falls for Sanjay. A character brings much of humor and romance and youthful energy to the first half of the film. Radhika Sarath Kumar, a very important member of Sanjay's family and one of the emotional anchors of the story. Ravina Tandon, also in the lineup as well, we spoke about this last week, appears in an important supporting role and represents another significant chapter in Sanjay's emotional journey. The film also remarks Ravina's return to Tamil cinema after 24 years. Nasir, Kali Venkat, Bhavani Shri, Sunil Reddy and others form the part of the supporting cast. Well, the movie overall, I describe Vishwanath and Sons as a feel-good family drama with romance, a comedy and emotion rather than a conventional Surya action film. The film starts as the story of Sanjay and Maddie, but ultimately becomes much more about family, relationships, responsibility and emotional healing. The first half is breezy and entertaining. The second half becomes more sentimental and family orientated. All in all, Vishwanath and Sons is Surya in a refreshingly mature avatar, a warm family entertainer that mixes romance, humor and emotion and asks one simple question: when life changes, what really matters? So all you Surya fans out there, this is a must watch movie for you. Not just Surya fans, all those movie lovers as well, this is a must watch movie for you. Well, that's it from the big screen, Buzz. We do take that one last check that highlights the role of a daughter as a woman. That's going to take us up to the news at 2 with Navita. There's this track, Vava Yen Devadei.

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1: O'clock. Good afternoon. Police are investigating the killing of an off-duty police officer in Inyanga on the Cape Flats. Spokesperson Novella Portelwa says officers responded to reports of gunshots yesterday evening when they found a man lying on the road with wounds to his upper body. She says the deceased was later identified as a SAPS member attached to the Guguletu police station. No arrests have yet been made. Meanwhile, fears continue to mount in Westbury, southwest of Johannesburg, as residents say ongoing gang violence continues to wreak havoc in the community. Residents say they were kept awake by multiple gunshots that rang out across the neighborhood, leaving several people dead. Videos circulating on social media show the lifeless bodies of young men at the scene. Police are yet to confirm the exact number of people killed in the violence. Here's Palma Gubane with this report.
2: From ongoing gunshots to screams from community members not knowing where to hide, the sound of gunfire echoes through the community videos. Later, the sound of sirens can be heard as police sweep through the neighborhood, which has been plagued by drugs and gangs for years. Gruesome images of lifeless bodies of three young men with what appear to be gunshot wounds are also making the rounds. Community members say they're living in fear and afraid to speak on record, fearing they could become the next victims.
1: Now, security is tight in the Durban CBD as heads of state in the Southern African Development Community gather for the 46th SADC Summit at the Nkosi Albert Luthuli International Convention Centre. In the same vicinity, there's also a cricket match at the Kingsmead Cricket Ground, and later Chipper United hosts Soweto Giants Orlando Pirates at Kings Park Stadium in their league clash. Law enforcement officers have been deployed at strategic locations to beef up security. Yes, police spokesperson Robert Netshiunda.
3: We do have our hands full, but we are up to the task. We've been at it for over a week now. So now this is the phase where we are executing our plan. We can say that all the streets within the vicinity of the Durban CBD, actually our road zone, the ICC, they are closed. Today we are going to close some of the intersections to allow heads of states to move, even on other roads as well. So that's why we said for people to be safe, they must have enough travel time in case they find the road closed partially for 10 or so minutes.
1: Remember, you can watch the SABC Plus pop-up channel for comprehensive live coverage of the SADC Heads of State Summit. Further afield, the search and recovery mission has continued following the Kariba ferry disaster in Zimbabwe. The death toll now stands at 72 after 26 more bodies were recovered yesterday. Police say fishermen discovered two of the bodies. The identification of the bodies is underway. Military officer Joseph Mucheshesi is leading the search and recovery mission.
4: If you can check the milestone that you've got, it means we are confident that we will manage to retrieve all the bodies. It's like on a normal hot weather, it takes the bodies to float, to ascend to the surface within 3 days. But now that is very cold, so it takes a bit longer. And we are expecting in the 7th day, everyone will be ascending, will be floating on the surface.
1: We wrap up now. In India Day 2026 is underway at the Sandown High School in Sandton, north of Johannesburg. Now, it's brought together thousands of people to celebrate the Indian culture, heritage, and the long-standing ties between India and South Africa. The event comes a day after India marks 80 years of independence. It is also the first India Day for Johannesburg's newly appointed Consul General of India, that's Sri Govindan. Sipisihle Nhlapo has this report.
5: Yeah. The colors, sounds, and aromas of India have taken over Sandown High School in Sandton as families and communities gather for India Day 2026. Stalls at the venue are showcasing a variety of Indian products, including traditional food, spices, and cultural items. Visitors are also sampling different flavors and experiencing aspects of India's rich culture and heritage as the two countries celebrate their long-standing ties. Spesi Hlenhlapo, SABC News, Johannesburg.
1: And that's your news. Two, recapping a top story this hour. Police are investigating the killing of an off-duty police officer in Inyanga on the Cape Flats. I'm Navita Gajraj. Your next news update is at 3. It's now 5:30 after 2.

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2: The best of Kudumbakkam. It is second hour of the program. Thanks to Navita for the news at 2. If you're clock watching, it's just gone 6 minutes past 2. Well, the second hour of the program, we bring to you your top 10 countdown together with your timeless classics. Well, no new entries on the charts this week, but is it a new number one? Is there a new number one? Well, let's see how the chart plays out this week. Well, it all starts with one Midindi Varum from the movie Vals and Atlas of Love, the voice here of Satya Prakash at number 10. Here's Van Midindi Varum
0: at number 10.

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0: At number 9, it was the Crush song from the movie Summer Holidays, the voice there of Anurag Kulkarni, holding its position last week, number 9, this week again on the charts at number 9. At number 8, it's Ayo Ayo from a music video, and it's the voice of Arsha Vardhan. This one dropping 2 places from last week's number 6 to this week's number 8 on the charts. Here's Ayo Ayo at number 8.
1: At number 8.

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3: I had a huge challenge.
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3: 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I searched everywhere for the receipt and nothing. So I went back to the store expecting an investigation and possibly a commission of inquiry.
5: Do you swear that the evidence you're going to give is the truth?
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1: At number six, bringing us to the midway of the charts, it's Hune Nambi. It's a single release. The voice here of Shweta Mohan, this one dropping two places from last week's number four to this week's number six on the charts. Here's Hune Nambi at number six.

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1: The best of Kudumbakami days with me, Dana Seelan and Dara Sami. Well, that song Wunne Nambi brought us to the midway of the charts. It's that time of the afternoon when we bring to you your timeless classics. This afternoon, two beautiful classics. The first one from the movie Kori Kuvadeh, starring Kamal Prabhu, Surya and Silk Smita. The voice here of Malaysia Vasudevan to the music of Ilaiyaraja. And the second timeless classic from the movie Johnny, starring Rajinikanth and Sridevi, Oru Iniya Manade. The voice of Sujata, again to the music of Ilaiyaraja. Well, here's your timeless classics for the afternoon. Please do enjoy.
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6: As we celebrate Women's Month, let's also remember to stand up against gender-based violence, which continues to be a serious problem in our society. 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Happy Women's Month.
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10: The best of Kodumbakam continues with me, Danasil and Dalsami. The second hour of the program, bringing to you your top 10 songs on the charts. Well, that was your timeless classics. I hope you enjoyed that. That came on the off hour. A quick recap: at number 10, holding its position from last week, was One Million Devarum from the movie Vald, an Atlas of Love. The voice there of Satya Prakash. At number 9, also holding its position from last week, the Crush song from the movie Summer Holidays, the voice of Anurag Kulkarni there. At number 8, it was Ayo Ayo, and that's a music video with the vocals by Harsha Vardhan. That one dropping 2 places from last week's number 6 to this week's number 8. At number 7, also dropping 2 places from 5 to 7, was Talapati Kacheri from the movie Jananayagan, the voice of Vijay and Anirudh Ravichandran. And bringing us to the halfway of the table was Vune Nambi, that single release, the voice there, beautiful voice of Shweta Mohan. That one also dropping 2 places from last week's number 4 to this week's number 6. Well, continuing with the countdown, at number 5, it's from that new movie Idayam Murali, Vama Vama, and the voice of Danush on this track. This one climbing 3 places from last week's number 8 to this week's number 5 on the charts.
1: At number 5.

0: At number 5, Vama Vama from the movie Ideya Murali, the voice of Dhanush, climbing 3 places from last week's 8 to this week's number 5. At number 4, it's that beautiful voice of K.S. Chitra from the movie Thudakkam. This one also climbing 3 places from last week's 7 to this week's number 4 on the charts. At number 4.
1: At number 4.

0: At number 4 on the charts, it's Taliro Male from the movie Todekum, the voice of K. S. Chitra. At number 3, it's Wateya Dipadeyele from the movie Kanna, the voice of Anirudh Ravichandran. This one holding its place last week from number 3, this week again at number 3.
1: At number 3.

At number three is Wote Adipadele from the movie Kanna, the voice of Anirudh Ravichandran. At number two, it's Alalalo from the movie Pedi, the voice of Rakshita Suresh. This one holding its position from last week at number two, this week again at number two.

0: At number two, it's LLLO from the movie Pedi. Well, a quick shout out to all those that tune into the program. Lalita Munyan, Ricky Naidu, Lynette, Susan Mudley, Shailen Chetty, Heidi, Molly, Anita Chetty, Rajan from Vietnam, Tina Naika, Saroja Bacharam, Pedi Narasim Malu, Lashni Budram, Segri Padiachi, 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G, Selvi Sivalingam, Ramba Mudli, Rani from Stangamana, Sam, and Atulsi Subramani. Well, thank you to all those of you that tuned into the program. It was an absolute pleasure being in your company for the past 2 hours. Well, we got to bring the curtains down on this edition of The Best of Kudumbakkam. At number one, holding its position from last week, Years High Ray from the movie Itlu, and the voice again of Taman S and Anirudh Ravichander at number one.
1: This week, coming in at number one.

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1: 3 o'clock, good afternoon. The charred body of a man has been found inside a shack in the Umsholozi informal settlement in Benoni, east of Johannesburg, following a fire. Ekurhuleni Emergency Services say the fire broke out last night. Community members had already extinguished it when firefighters had arrived. Ekurhuleni Emergency Services spokesperson Tiki McDonald.
2: On arrival, crews found a single shack that had already been extinguished by community members using the bucket brigade method. Firefighters continued with damping down operations to prevent re-ignition. During damping down operations, the charred body of an unknown African male, believed to be a foreign national, was discovered inside the shack. The deceased was declared dead on scene by Gauteng Emergency Medical Services paramedics. Gauteng Forensic Pathology Services removed the body and the scene was handed over to the South African Police Services, who will open an inquest docket.
1: Now, 5 people have been arrested during intelligence-driven operations in Mitchell's Plain on the Cape Flats. Police spokesperson F.C. van Wyk says a 47-year-old man was arrested in Beacon Valley after he was found with 12 sachets of tick, while a 35-year-old woman was arrested for allegedly dealing in drugs when police recovered tick, heroin and mandrax. Van Wyk says in Lentegeur, 3 suspects were arrested in separate operations after police recovered 3 firearms and ammunition. The recovered firearms will undergo ballistic testing to determine whether they were used in other crimes. Now, the 2 Congolese nationals arrested for trying to gain unauthorized access to the SADC summit in Durban will face fraud and impersonation charges. Nat Join says the 2 were arrested yesterday. Police allege they tried to enter the Durban ICC using accreditation belonging to someone else. They also face charges of entering a restricted area without authorization. The 3rd person arrested earlier is a Zimbabwean national. He allegedly tried to obtain a summit accreditation by posing as a performing artist. He also faces a charge of being illegally in South Africa. National Police spokesperson Brigadier Atlenda Mate.
3: The Zimbabwean national faces a charge relating to being illegally in the Republic of South Africa. The 2 Congolese nationals face charges of fraud, impersonation and contravention of the SARS-RIA Act relating to entering a designated area without authorization. Nat Joints is also fully aware of plans for marches and other public gatherings in and around Durban during the summit period. Security and law enforcement plans are in place to manage these activities. Nat Joints respects the constitutional right to protest peacefully and lawfully. However, there will be no tolerance for criminality, violence, intimidation, threats, destruction of property, attempts to breach restricted areas, or any deliberate effort to disrupt the proceedings of the summit.
1: Meanwhile, you can watch the SABC Plus pop-up channel for comprehensive live coverage of the SADC Heads Office Summit. Election-related news, and the SACP General Secretary Solima Payila will unveil the election manifesto on the Soshanguve campus of the Shawnee University of Technology north of Pretoria shortly. The party says its decision to contest the elections independently is not about destroying the alliance. That's according to SACP Central Executive Committee member Dr. Alex Mashilo. He spoke to SABC News on the sidelines of the party's function, during which the SACP's 105th anniversary will also be celebrated.
4: There was no alliance agreement that entering into the alliance means abandoning one's independence. That is why all organizations of the alliance are free to exercise their independence. We need that independence in order to engage in the alliance. Without that independence, we may end up being a unitary formation, which is different from an alliance. So what is very important here is that all alliance partners must tolerate the rights of one another. It cannot be that you see an alliance partner as important when only it campaigns for you, but you never, even for 1 second, think of returning the favor and campaigning for.
1: Wrapping up now, a routine afternoon walk at Qubeha's Pollock Beach, or Pollock Beach rather, turned into a dramatic rescue after a dog was swept more than 200 metres out to sea. Bean, an Australian shepherd, was caught in rip currents after breaking free from his leash. Lifeguards, a bystander, and the National Sea Rescue Institute raced to his aid. NSRI spokesperson Craig Labanon says the rescue swimmer was eventually able to bring the exhausted dog safely back to shore. And on that good note, we end this bulletin. Let's recap your top story. The charred body of a man has been found inside a shack in the Mshilozi informal settlement in Benoni, East Johannesburg, following a fire. Ekurhuleni Emergency Services say the fire broke out last night. I'm Navita Gajra. I'll be back with more news in an hour. That's at 4 o'clock. It's now 6 minutes after 3.
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0: Desgrae, Mahadeve, Uses of Spec, Uses Chakren, Gashadisana Chande. Hello, Romeo, this is my song, and I'm just enjoying it and I'm loving it. Thank you so much, Romeo. I love you, Shani Richmond.
1: Yes, that's what happened yesterday between 4 and 4.30. Shani, you made my weekend. Good afternoon, South Africa. I hope I made your weekend as well. I'm Romeo Chonko. Thanks so much to Navita Gajranj with the news. She'll be back with the latest at 4 o'clock. And thanks to Dana Silen as well. Thank you so much. Bye. Go home now and have some cup of tea and some scones. And now it's Chonko time. Let's have a good afternoon. Drums on radio. 25 minutes of non-stop music.

Woo! Woo! How's that song? It's Aya Derrida from the movie Veer Zara, Pretty Zinta Maiden, and then Shah Rukh Khan and all. And the singers there is Ahmed Hussein teaming up with Mohammed Hussein and Mohammed Vakil and Javed Hussein there. And the song is called Aya Derrida Bar. Upcoming person station bar. Lotus FM. Meranam Heram Yachonko. And you heard a video box with the song called Be Free. And then I played you Kumari Ambike with a song called Kajal, proudly South African hit there. And then you had Tera Ho Jin by Janita Gandhi there with Stevin Ben. And then we kicked off with who? Dance Mary Rana right here on your number one favorite station. That was your 25 minutes of non-stop music, uninterrupted good music. It's Sunday. Oh, you know, sometimes you just need to hear music. Like, oh, music heals the soul, hey? So yeah, especially on a Sunday. You don't want stories. No, I want stories on a Sunday. We want good food and good music. That's all. And chill, isn't it? Yeah, that's what I'm here for. Now, let's do Zulu language. And we end the class now because it is 3:30 on Lotus FM. We do this every Sunday at 3:30 without fail. Every Sunday we do this and we love it. And we look forward to it as well. So we are learning. We are not playing. We are learning today, right? Let's get into the class. That is our beat for Zulu lessons.

And I'm live on TikTok. My TikTokers can see me, yeah? Ah, Sarusha. I've got VL Ture. I've got Boya. I've got Kesigan Padachi there. I've got Nalini. I've got Sunflower Girl. I've got Nasty Girl. I'm waiting for Sayara Girl. All my girls are here. Thank you so much. And you, Adina Naika, as well. And you, Kelisha Pachulal. Thank you so much for looking at me on TikTok. Let's learn. We are learning today. So let's ask a question, right? We're saying, Romeo, why are you looking at me? Romeo, why are you looking at me? Believe it or not, in isiZulu, we're only going to use one word for that. Why are you looking at me? Six words in English, but in isiZulu, we're only going to use one.

One word. How's that? And then some people maybe they say, "Yini wena bugile mina, yini wena buka mina." You know, forget about all that. Just use one word tomorrow when you reach your workplace and they're looking at you. Just say, "Ungibukani." One word, "Ungibukani." It's UNGIBUKANI. Ungibukani. Why are you looking at me? Right? Simple and straightforward. Practice these words and send me your voice notes on the number 071-613-7803. 071-613-7803. You have to have you must get 100% here. You can't miss this one. You can't. No. It's just one word, please. Ungibukani. Ungibukani. Write one word with your name as well. You can add women, I mean, open combo to spice up things, you know. But don't send me a long voice note like 30 seconds for 50 seconds. No, please, just a short voice note. Ungibukani, why are you looking at me? Right? That's what we're learning today. I'm waiting for your voice note.

0: 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Let's get into part two of our Mind Your Language Zulu lessons. There are so many voice notes that are coming through. I'm loving them. Let's roll the first voice note that came through. We're learning how to say, why are you looking at me? Ungibukani. Why are you looking at me? Ungibukani. Let's roll the first voice note that came through.
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0: I love Petsy. 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
9: Hi, why you are looking at me? Ungi Bugani, Rajan from Verlem.
0: Okay, let me stop here for now. I'm coming back with part three of Zulu Lessons. I've still got your voice note. 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

0: ex Nikita Gandhi teaming up with the DJ there with a song called Munda Sona Hume. I'm thinking of Munda Kari right now. Munda Kari. Let's go to Shez Naika now. This is part three of my Indo language Zulu lessons. Let's hear the members. Shez, show them how it's done, girl.
1: 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Ungibukani. Thank you, Shez Naika.
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6: 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In regards to your Zulu segment, Ungi Bugani. Thank you so much. Loving your show.
0: I love you, girl.
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0: Thank you so much, Mr. Narissa. I'm from Kloof. You know what? This show is big because even in overseas, they are listening to this show right now. They're listening to me. Some, they're watching me on TikTok right now. Let's go to USA. We hook up with Fatima Ismail there. She's listening to this show. There's a proof.
9: Ungi, Bukani, Romeo, Fatima, USA.
0: How about that? She's in USA. She's listening to me. Yes. Lotus FM rock, Sundowner rock. Sevi, how about you?
10: Good afternoon to you, Romeo. Thank you for your awesome show. Lovely. Why are you looking at me in English? In Zulu, umbugani. Mina ngoba ngimuhle. That's why we are mbuga. Usevi lokhulumayo. Wasebotswana.
0: Okay, Sevi. She's saying you look at me because I'm beautiful, blah blah blah, you know. So that's Sevi for you. But you know, while I'm listening to this voice note, there's one song that comes in my mind right now. The song that says, "Don't hate me because I'm beautiful." Sevi, I thank you. 13 minutes to 4. We're gonna do fill in the blank after this song. You have to tell me the truth. Stay right where you are. Fill in the blank. You know it's all about stories. For now, it's all about the music.

0: This is a famous Lotus FM. This is a very, very, very nice song. It's Riva Tini teaming up with Ramesh with a song called Thotu Thotu. It's THOTU. This is the number one song of the year 2002. Hey, how about that? Right now, we're heading to 4 o'clock. It's going to be the news with Navita Gajraj. After the news, another 25 minutes of non-stop music. And I've got our hit pick of the day that you are going to love. Trust me, you're going to be like, oh, Roms. We're going to be singing along. If you did request if you send me your music request last week, Sunday, today it's about you. It's all about you. I've got Chalte Chalte by Latamanget Shakar. I've got that Dumtanana song. Mm-hmm. I've got the Bee Gees, To Love Somebody. You are gonna love it. And I've got a whole lot more. Stay right where you are. This is Lotus FM. News is up next.
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2: 4 o'clock, good afternoon. Gauteng police have launched a manhunt for an unknown number of suspects following a shooting incident which resulted in three people being killed and two others wounded last night in Nuclear next to Westbury in Johannesburg. The exact circumstances surrounding the incident is still subject to an investigation. However, it is believed to be gang-related. Community members say they're living in fear and are afraid to speak on record, fearing they could become the next victims. Gauteng police spokesperson Tinswalo Sibeko.
3: Sophia Town police have opened three counts of murder and two counts of attempted murder following a shooting incident in Nuclear on Saturday, 15 August 2026. It is alleged that at approximately 21:34, police received a complaint of a shooting in Nuclear. Upon arrival at the scene, community members pointed out a flat where they alleged that several people had been shot. Police entered the premises and found three victims aged between 18 and 20 lying inside the flat. The victims were declared deceased at the scene by paramedics.
2: The government of Lesotho says the issue of migration affects the whole SADC region. It says if one country in particular, South Africa, is experiencing a movement of people, others will be affected. This came out at the SADC summit currently underway in Durban. Lesotho Foreign Affairs Minister Limpo Tau says the summit should thoroughly discuss the matter of migration.
4: Even in the summit itself, the South African government would actually get an opportunity to lay its perspective when it comes to migration. So we really appreciate that, and we are happy that South Africa has had an opportunity raise that. We are happy that he's actually tabled it. We're happy that we can then constructively engage on the issue of migration as a region, not only as a South Africa, but as a region, because we deem that to be a collective, you know, like responsibility for us.
2: Remember, you can watch the SABC Plus pop-up channel for comprehensive live coverage of the SADC Heads of State Summit. Election-related news now, and the Democratic Alliance in the Free State has announced its 51 ward candidates for the Mangaung Metro Municipality, saying they were selected through a rigorous process. The party's mayoral candidate, Werner Pretorius, says the ward candidates will focus on five priorities, which include fixing the city's finances and creating a clean and safe city. The DA says it is the only party with capacity to challenge the ANC. He says the party has the experience and the know-how to make Mangaung work for all its residents.
5: Our strong, united and diverse team is ready to get Mangaung working for each and every resident. On 4 November, we encourage each and every resident to come out to support the DA so that we can ensure a working, functional local government that works for all.
2: Let's wrap up now. And a Chinese container vessel has set sail for Europe as part of a new weekly service that will transit the Arctic Passage and bypass the Middle East. The Northern Sea route along Russia's north coast is significantly faster and allows vessels to avoid the Red Sea, where shipping has been targeted. China has long harbored ambitions to increase trade via the Arctic, describing the plans as a polar silk road. The BBC's Pete Ross has some details.
6: Economically, this is good news for China. Economists in China reckon it could be running into the billions of dollars. However, it's not the economic, it's not the money that China will be saving at the moment, I think, is the biggest issue for them. It's the fact that they're reducing dependence on sea lanes that have been exposed to war, militant attacks, blockages and geopolitical pressure.
2: And that's the news for this hour. Let's recap your top story. Gauteng police have launched a manhunt for an unknown number of suspects following a shooting incident which resulted in three people being killed and two others wounded last night in Nuclear next to Westbury in Johannesburg. The circumstances surrounding the incident is subject to an investigation. It is believed to be gang-related. I'm Nafitha Kantraj. Your next update's at 5. It's now going on to 5 minutes after 4.

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1: It's all about the music between now and 4:30. It's all about your music, right? This is the famous Lotus FM. I hope you're doing fine wherever you are. Now, we didn't do the fill in the blank, right? Let's do fill in the blank quickly, right? We're saying fill in the blank. This week, I bought Godra beans for a kilo. This week, I bought Godra beans for a kilo. Just give me the amount. Whether it was 10 rand, 20 rand, 100 rand, 2 rand, 50 rand. Just give me the amount. Today is all about the amount. How much did you buy Godra beans this week? You tell me. Give me the amount. That's all. Right? Let's do that. 071-613-7803. 071-613-7803. This week, I bought Godra beans for... Give me the amount. And then I've got more music. We've got our hit pick of the day. That's Hungry Eyes by Eric Carmen. And a whole lot more music for you. 25 minutes of non-stop music starts now.

0: A very good afternoon to you, Chunko Pops. Thank you for your awesome show. At the moment, I am in Pinetown. I would like to take the opportunity of wishing my sister-in-law, Linda Pele of Richards Bay, a very happy, blessed birthday for a special born day, and I hope she enjoyed the day. Lots of love from Sabi Naidu. I am in Pinetown at the moment.
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0: Good afternoon, Rome, the Chunko Pop Sundowner rocks big time to all friends and family. A blessed and a wonderful Sunday. Please take care and stay safe. Sending love and light, Anita Chetty in Albert.
1: 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It's all about the music. It's all about the music. Music now. Lotus FM. It's all about the music.

How was that? How was that, the music? Did you enjoy all the songs? Because, hey, I did enjoy all the songs. All. When I say all, I mean all. That was the best playlist ever. Especially, you know, if you're driving, yeah, you're like, wow, this song, wow, you're singing along, you know. Oh, I enjoy. This is what I call good music, baby. And you know, no spaza songs on our show. I make sure of that. I make sure. And yeah, I thank you, my TikTokers. Thank you so much. Thank you, TikTokers. Right, let's recap. Let me tell you who requested these songs. Hey, this was a good music. One thing you know about me, I play the best music. The whole world knows. The whole world knows. When it comes to me, I play the best music. I'm the Mamba, and I know it, baby. Yes. All right. To Love Somebody by the Bee Gees. That was a live version. That was for you, Dan Pal and Regina of Mia Bank. And then I played the Doom Danana song. This was for you, Lila. And then you had Ladies. Oh, no, no. Hamdo Aisahe by Sunidi Shreya Ghoshal. That was for you, Lashni Budram. It's come from Lage Chuna Rimedach, that song. And then I played you Lady Soul by DJ Dizzy D. Yes. That was for you, Shenila. The whole world was like vibrating with the song. I love the song. It seems to be like the most loved song right now. Everybody enjoy that song by DJ Dizzy D, Lady Soul. And then you had Lata Mangeshkar with a song called Chalte Chalte. And that was from the movie Pakiza for you, Rishi Kapoor, Sadio from Hiba D, in the man of 65 years. Yes, in Hiba D. Yeah, and then we kicked off with Eric Carmen with a song called Hungry Eyes. I love it. You know, this was the best. How many? 1, 2, 3, 4, 5, 6 songs in a row. You enjoy it. Give me feedback. Give credit where it's due. Come on now. Come on now. You know, I really enjoy these songs. Let's take a look with your weather quickly. Weather forecast. Right, let's start from Gauteng Province, Pretoria. You can expect a low of 6 tonight and a high of 22. Johannesburg, 5 and a high of 21. Vereeniging, 2 and a high of 19. Polokwane, 4 and a high of 22. Bloemfontein, 2 and a high of 21. Cape Town, 11 and a high of 19. George, 12 and a high of 22. GQ, Kabeha, 15 is your low and high of 27. And then in KwaZulu-Natal, let's see what's happening in Debza. Durban, 15 and high of 23. Richards Bay, 13 and high of 24. Pietermaritzburg, 7 and high of 25. Ladysmith, Mnambithi, 3 is your low and high of 24. So in KZN, look like it's going to be a good day tomorrow. Let's talk more music. It is 23 minutes to 5. 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

0: Good afternoon, Romeo, and to Sundowner listeners as well. You do rock over the weekends, and of course, I loved the playlist thus far. Yes, congratulating the Mount Edgecombe Arts and Cultural Committee for such a sterling job gesture to our late whistleblower Babita Jukaran last week, a memorial unveiling of the bust, and the excellent speakers with great messages across was most enriching and rewarding to the family. May God bless us so. May she rest in peace. Nirmala Devi Murli in Albert.
1: Namaste. 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And I hope you are well and happy. This message comes from Suresh Maharaj in Mia Bank.
2: How's it, Chamza? Cheers to Talisha Sirian of World Be Dad. Very happy birthday to you, my stunning girl. 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Happy birthday going out to Praveena Maharaj, our senior producer of Lotus FM. Hope you're having a fabulous day and thank you for the amazing work you do. Hey, Chamza, your show is Kya Baate Bhaiya. 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
3: 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Thank you so much, Ogolicious. 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

0: Lashes FM. It's exactly 11 minutes to 5. Between 5 and 7, Vina, she's here between 5 and 7 with the show Bhakti Sangeet. Please meet her. Right now, let's do fill in the blank. It's just time for stories, right? So I asked you earlier on, I said, fill in the blank. This week, I bought Gadra beans for... So for how much you paid for Gadra beans? Before I take your comments and your voice note, there was a shop, right? It was selling for Gadra beans for $4.99. It was on Wednesday. And I went there. I'm like, I want this Gadra beans, you know? Although I've got like 3 parcels in my freezer, but I was like, I want $4.99. Come on now. So I went. And then how? When I'm going there, it wasn't like a good quality. Some were like very green and... You know, one is green and some are like, you know, like brownish, rotten, put it that way. I'm like, how? Come on now. You can't be advertising for $4.99 and then you're giving us this. I was so irritated, I promise you. And then the other shop on Thursday, they had it for $3.99. I'm like, wow, I went. How? When I went there, they had the best, good quality, but it was choked. The trolleys and all. I'm like, no. Where am I gonna stand? What about my trolley now? You know, some people steal from your trolley and all. So yeah, but I've seen Gadra beans for like $3.99. This was the lowest this week, and $4.99. And most of the places was like $9.99. What I've seen. Let's see what people are saying right now. Let's start with Cookie Nike. She said she bought it for $29.99. That's way too expensive. I can never buy Gadra beans for $30 a kilo. No. Tina Nike, she said $9.99 a kilo. And then Anonymous says $9.99. Bought it last week. We'll use it for the Carl's curry and mixed veg curry. Okay. Adesh Jadu says, Roms, my fro bought Gadra beans for 10 rand per kilo. It wasn't special. I needed it for the Cornish curry. Yummy, delicious. Shaz Naika said, this week I bought Gadra beans, 2 kilos for 20 rand. That's a bargain. And then this one, Keshni says, 10 rand a kilo. Let's listen to some voice notes and let's hear what the members are saying.
1: Hi, Romeo. Good afternoon to you. I bought Gadra beans for 35 rand a kilo. Bye for now. Monty Naidu, Joburg.
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3: Oyo, Roms. I went and bought Gadra beans yesterday for 10 rand a kilo. I bought 5 kilo, I cleaned it nicely, I put in my freezer. When I went back for some more, all got finished. I was so sad. When did I Mabel?
0: Aibo, they're all finished. Yeah, it's like that when it's on special. So yeah, it's good to know. But you heard my story and I heard your story as well. Let me play one more song before I say goodbye.

This is a famous Lotus FM, only the best knows Paza songs. You know what? It's been great. It's been awesome. I enjoyed the 2 hours with you. 2 hours is not enough on a Sunday. Vina needs to start at 6 o'clock. What you say? Vina needs to start at 6 o'clock from next year. 2 hours is not enough. I'll see you next week.

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1: 5 o'clock, good afternoon. Police in Limpopo have intercepted and recovered a 4x4 vehicle in the Limpopo River after a high-speed chase with armed criminals in Musina. The armed group of criminals fled across the river to the Zimbabwean side of the border after abandoning the vehicle on the banks of the Limpopo River. The joint police and army operation revealed that the Buggy was reported stolen in Brooklyn, Gauteng. Limpopo police spokesperson Colonel Malisela Letwapa says the suspects remain at large.
2: Our borders must never become escape routes for criminals, and that this incident demonstrates that our members remain vigilant and prepared to confront cross-border criminality, and that we will continue working with South African National Defence Force and other law enforcement partners to close the space for criminals involved in the movement of stolen vehicles and other illicit goods.
1: Several families in Everton in the Vaal have now been living without electricity for about a decade due to infrastructure vandalism, broken transformers and aging infrastructure. Residents, who include pensioners, say they rely on expensive sources of power for daily household use. Emily Mokoena and Fikile Kumalo are some of the affected residents of Everton.
3: We use candles for illumination at night. We even fear that we might set our houses alight. I am forced to buy paraffin, gas and coal with my social grant.
4: Stove, mashala dura, kasi 350.
3: We are really suffering. Even with perishable food, we must buy daily as our fridges don't work.
1: Zimbabwe's National Police Service says the death toll from the Lake Kariba boat accident earlier this week has risen to 80 after 8 more bodies were found. The total number of survivors and recovered bodies now stands at 157, surpassing the 153 people estimated to have been on board by one of the surviving boat crew members. The exact number of people who are on board remains uncertain, as the vessel had a capacity of 90. Now, the Congress of Traditional Leaders of South Africa, CONTROLESA, says they will not be forced to choose between the SACP and its alliance partners. CONTROLESA's Gauteng Treasurer, Princess Rachel Mlambo, made these remarks at the SACP's 105th anniversary and its manifesto launch in Soshanguve in Shwane. The SACP will be contesting the local government elections independently, much to the dismay of its alliance partner, the ANC. Princess Mlambo says the alliance needs to be strengthened now more than ever to fight for national democratic revolution.
5: As CONTROLESA, we must state unequivocally that we cannot be chosen between ANC, SACP, COSATU and SANCO. These formations are historical instruments of our liberation struggle. They were built through sacrifice of generations of our people. They belong not to the individuals, factions, or temporal political interests.
1: And wrapping up now, Banyana Banyana coach Desiree Ellis admits that this year's Women's Africa Cup of Nations in Morocco did not go as planned. The 2022 AFCON champions failed to reach the semi-finals of this year's tournament and qualify for the next year's FIFA World Cup in Brazil. Banyana Banyana will now have to do it the hard way and participate in the intercontinental playoffs starting in November. The bulk of the team returned to the country yesterday morning. Coach Desiree Ellis has support staff. A handful of players are the last to arrive back from Morocco. Ellis says they embrace the second opportunity of qualifying for their third FIFA World Cup in a row.
6: Yes, it didn't happen, but we're still in it. It's a tough qualifying phase that we have to go through, but it gives us another opportunity to go through that phase and to give us a chance of still going to the World Cup, because that was the main objective.
1: Recapping your top story at 5, police in Limpopo have intercepted and recovered a 4x4 vehicle in the Limpopo River after a high-speed chase with armed criminals in Musina. The armed group of criminals fled across the river to the Zimbabwean side of the border after abandoning the vehicle on the banks of the Limpopo River. I'm Navita Gajraj. Your next news update and your final news update, that is, will be at 6 o'clock. It's now 5 and a half minutes after 5.
7: Thank you, Navita, for those updates. And of course, a huge thank you to Romeo for his fun company. 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
7: Namaskar, Vanakam, Namaskaram, Adab, Sanbanani, and welcome into today's edition of Bhakti Sangeet. I trust that you are having a spiritually empowered day, and we at Lotus FM hope that we are able to add to that beautiful spiritual experience. It's Bhakti Sangeet that you're listening to, Satsang Time for many amongst us. As you do know, Bhakti Sangeet is the start to Lotus FM's spiritual journey every Sunday from 5 p.m. to 7 p.m. Bhakti Sangeet is followed by Gospel Hour and the Nyat, and all of our offerings are designed to create a happy spiritual space for all. We have some amazing spiritual content to share with you today, so don't turn that dial. I'm Veena Lakshman, keeping you company until 7 p.m. this evening. We start off the program with a very, very beautiful dedication to Lord Murugan.

0: It's Bhakti Sangeet that you're listening to. So let's share with you what's on today's edition of Bhakti Sangeet. We have lots of interesting information to share with you on today's edition of the program. In the first hour of the program, we chat with Pandit Munilal Maharaj. He's a visiting priest from the United States And then Arya Samaj Gauteng is hosting a special Bahukund Yajya. To tell us more about the spiritual experience, we'll be joined by Dr. Shanil Batoy. In the second hour of the program, we have a very special guest in our studio, and he's none other than Pujya Swami Vedanand Saraswatiji, no stranger to Bhakti Sangeet. He always leaves us completely mesmerized whenever he contributes to content on Bhakti Sangeet. He chats with us about the Ajur Mandir launch yesterday in Westville in Durban, in a beautiful ashram that is called Anandadham. 21st of August is a very, very auspicious day on the Hindu calendar. It's Lakshmi Puja Day, and Guru Kripa Vaipuri joins us with a special message to share insights on this very auspicious observance. During the course of the program, we also share with you quotes of great saints and sages of Sanatana Dharma. We also have community news to share with you as well. And at the outset, we say a huge thank you to Sanjay Jayaraj for compiling the music for today's edition of Bhakti Sangeet. We take a very short break and we will be back with you thereafter.
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0: It is Bhakti Sangeet that you're listening to, and we take a very short break, and thereafter we try to bring to you our first guest for this edition of Bhakti Sangeet.
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2: You are in the company of Veena Lakshman. As you do know, the program is Bhakti Sangeet, and our first guest was supposed to be Pandit Munilal Maharaj Ji. And as I said, he is a visiting guest in South Africa from the US. He is a guest of the South African Hindu Mahasabha in conjunction with SAP's spiritual services. So we are trying to get hold of him, and I think we might be able to do so immediately after this very special song sung by him.

0: It's Bhakti Sangeet that you're listening to, and we've managed to get hold of our guest, as I promised you. He is none other than visiting priest Pandit Mulanlal Maharaj Ji. He is a guest of the South African Hindu Dharma Sabha in conjunction with the SAPS Spiritual Services. And he's been involved in a series of talks, and he very graciously agreed to join us on the program today to chat about himself and, of course, other issues related to Sanatan Dharma. So without further ado, Maharaji, Panaji, we say a very warm namaskar to you. Thank you for joining us on Bhakti Sangeet.
1: Thank you so much. It's indeed a great pleasure for me to join in this very, very special informative program with you, Veenaji. Lord's blessings to the Lotus Station, and may you all continue to make a difference in the society.
0: Thank you
1: nice
0: so
1: much to be here in Durban.
0: Wonderful to have you in the country. So let us start our conversation by asking you to share with us briefly your journey with spreading Sanatan Dharma.
1: Spreading Sanatan Dharma is basically spreading love. Allowing devotees on every human being to understand love is not something you can find in the outside. Love should be found within the hearts of every human being. And my work together with all the gurus is basically to let people know what you're searching for in the outside is already in the inside.
0: Mm-hmm.
1: And only when we cooperate together, we unite together, we love each other, we work together, we can create this wonderful cause of togetherness to better the world in the sense of setting wonderful examples for our youths to see, for organizations to make a big difference and impact with what they do and the various cultural events and religious events they would normally project in their mandirs and the society and so on.
0: Mm-hmm.
1: So it's really wonderful if when, you know, the organizations, our pundits, our leaders come together and focus on the problems that are happening today in the society.
0: Mm-hmm.
1: You know, once the awareness is there, then the problems can be solved.
0: Mm-hmm. So you have traveled the world over preaching the different tenets of Sanatan Dharma, and as you said, the essential ingredient is love. Do you see challenges common amongst Hindus the world over?
1: We do see challenges and differences with the culture. However, I think our mission, being trained in India, our mission is to bring all the cultures together within the umbrella of Hinduism,
0: mm-hmm.
1: whether it's the Sai movement, whether it's the Chinmaya movement, whether it's the Sanatanists. We try to teach the youths that even though the culture, the different umbrella of Hinduism is a bit different, the goal is one.
0: Mm-hmm.
1: It's not like you have many gods and, you know, Sai is a different god and Chinmaya is a different, guru and everything stems from the awareness of who you are. Who am I? That's the question,
0: mm-hmm.
1: you know. And this the challenges we have actually, basically, not only here but throughout the world, is that we are losing some of the interest of our youths.
0: Mm-hmm.
1: And the reason for that is because they are told that they are supposed to go to the mandir, they are supposed to join, they are supposed to know this, but they really don't have that meaning. And this is what, you know, our leaders and we ask the organizations to help the young people, let them feel that worth and enjoy their time in their various mandirs. So we have that problem because a lot of young people tend to now stray from the satsangs, from the yajnas. They don't have time for spirituality. And when this happens, they lose themselves. And when
0: mm-hmm.
1: they lose themselves, this is where they turn to drugs, they leave their homes, they really lose themselves. And this is one major problem I've been seeing.
0: Mm-hmm.
1: Yeah.
0: So some takeaways from your engagement with the South African Hindu community.
1: I love what I see here.
0: Mm-hmm.
1: I love the crowd, I love the enthusiasm, I love the singing, the devotees coming together. I love to see this, so many mandirs here. So we are very, very fortunate in Durban to have so many pundits, so many, stations like yours that is bringing the awareness of Hinduism and the rich culture, the bhajans that, when someone listens to a program like yours, they feel very, very much uplifted. So I think Durban is doing really well from the Hindu Renaissance. When I came in 2004, it was a bit different. What I see now is more awareness, more togetherness, more love. And however, we have all that, we will find differences, we will find challenges, we'll find leaders may go against each other, but we have to show that example of togetherness, love, kindness, cooperation, because there will be operation. But if you don't have cooperation, I think Bhagawan doesn't like that. We should operate and cooperate together. We should work with each other. We should not say, I'm this Hindu or that Hindu. We are all children of the Lord. So we have challenges out there. We have challenges here. But I think if we focus on love, we focus on togetherness, we focus on what all the scriptures they say, I think we would be a better Hindu at the end of the day.
0: Can I ask you now to share with us your concluding comments, please?
1: I would suggest, and my comments is that let us keep on keeping on. Let us not allow the social aspect of life to drag us to the whims and fancies of life. Spend time in the social, and we spend time in, the atmosphere that may be surrounding, like parties and clubs and so on. Please, please, brothers and sisters, balance your life. Let us balance our lives with culture and spirituality. Because the day we lose that balance, and the day we lose God and faith and spirituality, then of course we tend to go down a very dark road. And this is where, a lot of darkness comes into our lives. We don't blame God for that. We don't blame the grass. Sometimes we just have to ask ourselves, am I doing the right thing? Am I following the right path? My last comment is that let us love each other, serve the divine Lord, belong to some organization, to all the youths. My advice is belong to something and you will never fall for anything. When you stand for something, you'll never fall for anything. And if a youth or two youths are listening to this program and it can make a difference, your presence can make a difference because the torch is in your hands. If elders or elderly leaders or the mandirs keep that torch and they don't hand that torch to the youths, we're going to lose this tradition very soon. So I ask all the pundits, all the leaders, all the mandirs, and all the organizations to give the opportunity to a youth at least to present, to come together, make a difference, whether it's serving food, whether it's, helping others. But every, a mandir or every organization should have a very, very powerful youth group. And at the same time, I would like to thank Pandit Satish Ji and the Pandits Dharmic Sabha of South Africa for coordinating and working together with me to make this cause a worthy one, and so that we can see this light of hope and victory in Sanatan Dharma very soon.
0: Thank you very much for joining us, and we do trust that you enjoy South Africa for the rest of the days that you are here.
1: Thank you so much, and continue the great work that you are doing.
0: Many, many
1: Bhagwan's
0: thanks.
1: blessings to you and the entire station of Radio Lotus.
0: Namaskar.
1: Namaskar.
0: There you go, folks. That was Pandit Munilal Maharaj Ji, a visiting Pandit from the US, and he joined us to share his thoughts about the work that he's been doing and what he sees in South Africa and within the Hindu community. And earlier, we listened to one of his songs, and I think people who have been to the many talks that he's been engaged in have really, really enjoyed his music. Let us take the program further, and this time we bring to you the voice of Smita with a song that's titled Yogeshwaraya.

I think you'll agree with me that one is one of the most beautifully put together songs dedicated to Lord Shiva. The energy in that song is simply amazing. It's that time of the hour of the program where we share with you wonderful quotes of great saints and sages. And the one I bring to you now is by Adi Shankaracharyaji. And this is what he writes. And this is something we've heard very often, but this is so beautiful and it is so significant to each and every one of us. Because if you look at, spiritual downfall, this is what this piece is all about. And it reads like so. Utterly destroy the ego. Utterly destroy the ego. Control the many waves of distraction which it raises in the mind. Discern the reality and realize, I am that. Your pure consciousness, the witness of all experiences. Your real nature is joy. And of course, all the great saints and sages say this to us. And the more we listen to it, the more we realize that the life that we lead is really one of illusion, because we identify with ourselves with everything, but understand that I am that, that we are all part of that divine being that we refer to as God, and that we are pure consciousness. And our real nature is joy. So let us not take that away from us, a lesson indeed for all of us to learn from. In a very short while, we are going to cross over to Johannesburg and we are going to be speaking with Dr. Shaneel Batoy, and he tells us about the Arya Samaj in Gauteng that is hosting a mass haven, a Bahukund Yajya, and wonderful information for you to know, especially if you are in Gauteng. But right now we bring to you the voice of Rushil Vallabh with a beautiful bhajan in the Gujarati language.

0: South African artist Rushil Vallabh with a very, very beautiful song dedicated to Sri Krishna. In a very short while, immediately after our next short break, we are going to cross over telephonically to Dr. Shanil Batoy, and he joins us to talk to us about the Arya Samaj Gauteng and its Bahukund Yajna that's going to be held on the 22nd of August. All of that happening immediately after this.
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0: Woman who inspires you? 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
1: Bhakti Sangeet. Bhakti Sangeet. Sundays, 5 to 7 p.m.
2: Indeed, you're in the company of Vina Lakshman, and now we are crossing over to Johannesburg telephonically. And on the other end of the line, we have the very gracious Dr. Shanil Batoy, who joins us for a very important conversation. Arya Samaj Gauteng is hosting a mass haven, that is the Bahukund haven, on the 27th of August. That is next week. And of course, we have the very good doctor, Dr. Batoy, who joins us to talk about this. So without further ado, we say a very, very warm namaskar to you. Thank you so much for joining us on the program, Shanilji.
3: Namaste, and namaste to your listeners.
2: Tell us about Arya Samaj in South Africa. Share with us a very brief history.
3: Okay, so the Arya Samaj in South Africa really is an outcome of the Arya Samaj that was formed, you know, over 150 years ago by Swami Dayanand Saraswati in India. It has the exact same principles. Just to give you a quick history, you know, Swami Dayanand Saraswati, from a very early age, became very concerned about the practices that were taking place in the name of Hinduism. And, you know, he, through his teachings and through his learnings, he eventually established the Arya Samaj in about 150 years ago, and he basically called upon society to return to the pure rational wisdom of the Vedas, where all human beings are equal, women are respected, knowledge is regarded as the true path to God. You know, he challenged many, many things and many circumstances that were taking place in India at that point in time, including blind faith, caste discrimination, idol worships, superstition, and other social, you know, customs. He was a very strong advocate for women's education, the abolishment of child marriage, and such like. He also, and this is really important, he encouraged people to think critically, to question all traditions. So basically to think about what the real truth was before you made any decisions. Mm-hmm. His reformist visions contributed significantly to social progress and basically continues to inspire communities throughout the world today. Mm-hmm. Just getting into the core principles of the Arya Samaj, obviously there's the normal Hindu Dharma principles of belief in God, importance of prayer, laws of cause and effect or karma, reincarnation, and compassion for all living beings. But he also felt that the Vedas was a source of truth. He expected people to embrace truth and forsake untruth and to act in a benevolent, just, and righteous manner in dealing with every part of the world and to promote not just one's own good, but also the good of others. But simultaneously to understand that you are a part of society, you're not separate from society. The Arya Samaj is a very activist organization. In South Africa, it was formed over 100 years ago, and in Gauteng, around 21 years ago, in 2005, the Arya Samaj Gauteng was formed.
2: Mm-hmm. Now, yes, you did say that the Arya Samaj Gauteng was formed. What inspired this, the creation of the Arya Samaj in Gauteng?
3: That was inspired by a group of people, so Vishnu Prasad and numerous other people who had been basically conducting satsangs in Gauteng. You know, they decided to work together in order to form Arya Samaj Gauteng, because many of them had strong links with Arya Samaj South Africa, which is mm-hmm. over 100 years old. Mm-hmm. So these were many of the descendants of the original founders and very involved members of the Arya Samaj in South Africa. And they did very feel that there was a need for Arya Samaj to become active in Gauteng. Mm-hmm. That was the reason why it was formed. It was essentially a consolidation of a number of so-called cottage satsangs into the actual Arya Samaj Gauteng itself.
2: Mm-hmm. So you have the Bahukund Yajur that's going to be happening on the 22nd of August. Tell us more about this.
3: Well, the Bahukund is a very special sort of ceremony that's held by the Arya Samaj, where basically you have multiple havans which are conducted simultaneously by individuals, families, and groups. Now, a havan, as we all know, is an expression of the reverence and devotion to the omnipresent, omniscient and omnipotent God. We do know all of that.
2: Mm-hmm.
3: Its purpose, the havan's purpose, is to inspire individuals to cultivate noble values, to free themselves from negative thoughts, and to develop the strength to follow the path of righteousness, to attain peace of mind, and to express gratitude to God for the countless blessings you have in life. The Bao Kun is basically where you have multiple of these havans running simultaneously. So in that situation, everyone is a participant. There's no spectators.
2: Mm-hmm.
3: The intention of it is to promote unity, strengthen the sense of community in the organization, and to encourage the regular practice of havan.
2: Mm-hmm.
3: The thinking is that when you have the entire hall, every single person in the hall is participating in the havan rather than watching a few people participating in the havan, is that the benefits of the havan are basically magnified. So all of those benefits that I've mentioned, and the values of truth, righteousness, compassion, which are mentioned in the mantras that we conduct as part of the havan, are now expressed by the entire all itself. So that is the basic concept. It's involving everyone. It also has other benefits, you know. So for people who are not familiar with the Arya Samaj or how the havans are performed, it gives them a very accessible and meaningful introduction to it. Typically during the havans, we would explain what the mantras mean. So you're not merely stating a mantra, you're understanding what you're saying as well. So you're not just repeating it.
2: Mm-hmm.
3: So the benefit is essentially that everyone is involved. You all gain from that feeling of peace of mind during the course of the Bao Kun itself.
2: Mm-hmm. So if somebody's listening in, particularly if somebody's going to be in Gauteng, how can they be part of this? Does one have to register, or does one just present oneself at the venue?
3: No, sir, certainly you do need to register. It's absolutely critical that you register. It's being held at the Bucks Center in Four Ways.
2: Mm-hmm.
3: So we do need to get registration up front. The primary reason for that is we have 40 havans which will be running simultaneously.
2: Mm-hmm.
3: And there's a certain number of people that can fit around each havan, and the concept is for everyone to participate, so we don't really want an audience sitting around there. So it is
2: sure.
3: Absolutely critical to RSVP as part of this. We are basically oversubscribed at this moment in time, but you know, dependent on cancellations, we are prepared to accept others.
2: Mm-hmm.
3: At this time, but
2: so
3: it's a week away.
2: So how does one go about registering?
3: There is a WhatsApp number or an email which you can contact. We can publicize that.
2: Okay, can you share that with us?
3: Yes. Yeah. No. Can I share it afterwards, because I need to just remember the number.
2: Okay. I will read that from the information that you've given to me. But can I ask you now to please wrap up the conversation? Your concluding comments, please.
3: Okay, so I think there's a number of interesting things about the Arya Samaj. You know, the Arya Samaj always advocates that you need to think before you act.
2: Mm-hmm.
3: And I think that if you are listening to this conversation, you know, and if it sounds like the Arya Samaj is an interesting organization, and it has had a big impact on many, many aspects, all the way from the untouchables to women, to encouraging more sustainable living. If you are interested in that, find out more about the Arya Samaj. Contact one of us, either in Arya Samaj, you know, Gauteng or South Africa. Learn more, and you may become much more interested in that.
2: Mm-hmm.
3: The principles of the Arya Samaj are very similar to other organizations. We are trying to work with as many other Hindu organizations we can in order to maximize the impact that we have on, you know, social injustice and other worldly problems that we have, you know, ranging from, you know, the amount of fake and fake news and misinformation that exists, the sort of inequality, poverty and, you know, hunger that exists in the world, the move from the world to being so much more individualistic rather than concerning themselves with the good of all. Mm-hmm. So that is why it supports all those principles. I think basically, if you're interested, find out more and perhaps become involved in the Arya Samaj. I think you may find that it's an interesting organization to become a part of, but also to drive forward. You know, we have a very non-hierarchical structure. We like contribution from different people, and just as long as we fit within the principles of the Arya Samaj, we're really happy with contributions from anyone.
2: Mm-hmm. We have to wrap up the conversation. We've gone beyond time, so I want to say a huge thank you to you. But as wrapping up from my side, I do want to share with our listeners that if you wish to be part of this Bahukundiyajya, you can WhatsApp the Arya Samaj in Gauteng on this number, which is 071-383-2107. Remember, it's a WhatsApp message that you need to send, which is 071-383-2107. And the email address is info@aryasamajgp.org.za. And that email address, once again, is info@aryasamajgp.org.za. Shanilji, thank you so much for joining us on the program. And we wish Arya Samaj Gauteng everything of the best for the Bahukund Yajya.
3: Thank you very much.
2: Namaste to you. There you go, an important conversation. And if you are in Johannesburg, certainly it is something that you would want to be part of. We were speaking to Dr. Shanil Batoy, and of course, he shared all of that wonderful information with us. We will be sharing the contact details a little later in the program. A quick heads up for the next conversation that we are going to be having, and that is we have Swami Vedanand Saraswatiji, who is going to be joining us live in the studio. He speaks to us about Anandadham, and which is a very special spiritual abode for all spiritual seekers. And of course, he also talks to us about the Yajur Mandir that was launched yesterday. But right now, here's a beautiful song sung at many, many Arya Samaj functions.

0: SABC News, independent and impartial.
1: Six o'clock, good evening. The two Congolese nationals arrested for trying to gain unauthorized access to the SADC summit in Durban will face fraud and impersonation charges. NatJoin says the two were arrested yesterday. Police allege they tried to enter the Durban ICC using accreditation belonging to someone else. They also face charges of entering a restricted area without authorization. The third person arrested earlier is a Zimbabwean national. He allegedly tried to obtain a summit accreditation by posing as a performing artist. He also faces a charge of being illegally in South Africa. National Police spokesperson Brigadier Atlenda Mate.
2: The Zimbabwean national faces a charge relating to being illegally in the Republic of South Africa. The two Congolese nationals face charges of fraud, impersonation and contravention of the SARS-RIA Act relating to entering a designated area without authorization. NatJoin is also fully aware of plans for marches and other public gatherings in and around Durban during the summit period. Security and law enforcement plans are in place to manage these activities. NatJoin respects the constitutional right to protest peacefully and lawfully. However, there will be no tolerance for criminality, violence, intimidation, threats, destruction of property, attempts to breach restricted areas, or any deliberate effort to disrupt the proceedings of the summit.
1: Election-related news now. In the South African Communist Party, the SACP has used its 105th anniversary as a launch pad for its election campaign. The party is contesting the elections independently and will not be supporting its alliance partner, the ANC, at the local government elections in November. The party intends on contesting all seats in the country's municipalities. Addressing supporters and members at the Shone University of Technology's Soshanguve campus, General Secretary of the SACP, Solly Mapaila, says this event defines a new chapter for the party.
3: We celebrate this anniversary by launching our 2026 local government elections manifesto, declaring therefore an independent party in electoral politics for the African Communist Party. This day for comrades is not simply an anniversary for celebration. It's equally a moment of remembrance, but also a political determination of a new era in our class struggle.
1: Further afield now, there's been violent clashes ahead of opposition rallies in the western Kenya town of Homa Bay. Police were deployed to escort a convoy carrying politicians to the venue, following reports that groups of armed men were planning to disrupt the meetings. The BBC's Richard Kahwe has the details.
4: There's been tension in Homa Bay town on the shores of Lake Victoria, where opposition leaders are holding a series of meetings to rally support for a new political outfit. Lodi Youth erected makeshift barricades on roads, disrupting movement in parts of the town. Police fired tear gas to disperse the groups to clear the way for the convoys. Elections are to be held in Kenya next year, and recent polls have seen intercommunal violence. The current president, William Ruto, was indicted by the International Criminal Court, but charges were dropped after witnesses declined to testify.
1: We wrap up now, and the biggest recorded wildfire to break out in Belgium has doubled in size to about 3,000 hectares. More than 200 firefighters and other personnel have worked through a second night in an attempt to control the blaze in the High Fens Nature Reserve. Karim Bouafa is a Belgian firefighter.
5: It's sad to see. We would never have imagined that Belgium would be affected by a fire of this scale. Now we have to face the facts. I think we'll have more and more of them. So it's up to us to prepare ourselves as best as possible. But with regard to the High Fens, well, there you go. It's a territory that's close to our hearts across Belgium. And now we'll have to think about rebuilding everything.
1: That wraps your news at 6. Just recapping a top story for this hour. The two Congolese nationals arrested for trying to gain unauthorized access to the SADC summit in Durban will face fraud and impersonation charges. NatJoin says the two were arrested yesterday when they allegedly tried to enter the Durban ICC using accreditation belonging to someone else. And that's your news for today. That's it from the news desk. You're with the news team. News resumes tomorrow morning at 6. From me, good night, and do stay safe.
6: Thank you, Navitha, for all of those updates, and we wish you safe travels back home. It's Bhakti Sangeet that you're listening to. It's approximately 5 minutes past 6 o'clock on this beautiful Sunday evening. Welcome into the second hour of Bhakti Sangeet. And of course, we had a very, very enjoyable, very, very informative first hour of the program. A few technical hitches, but we managed to overcome those. And we hope to bring you a wonderful second hour of Bhakti Sangeet. I have in the studio somebody very special to me and very special to many, many people. I have indicated earlier in the program, we have our very dear Pujya Swami Vedanand Saraswati, who is going to be in the studio, and he's going to be talking to us about something very, very special, a spiritual abode for all spiritual seekers. And of course, whenever he contributes to content on Bhakti Sangeet, he simply leaves us all mesmerized. So do stay tuned, because we are going to be chatting with him shortly. Once again, if you've just joined us, pranams and welcome into the second hour of Bhakti Sangeet.

0: and of course one of the best singers from the south of India and one of my personal favorites, the voice of Uni Menon, with an incredible song dedicated to Sri Krishna. I know I've said this very often, but something about this gentleman's voice that is just so captivating. So we have another very captivating individual in the studio now, and he's none other than our very, very dear Pooja Swami Vedananda Saraswati. Swamiji hails from Pietermaritzburg. Many of our listeners are from Pietermaritzburg, so I think they're going to be really, really proud that somebody from Pietermaritzburg is has reached such a significant spiritual level that although Swamiji is very young, he's under 40, whenever you listen to him, he completely mesmerizes you. He has the wisdom of all of the great ancients, and what an absolute pleasure to have him in the studio and, of course, to be in his company at any given time. A very, very brief background of Swamiji, apart from him being born in Pietermaritzburg. He is a BCom graduate. He is a spiritual leader of the Arya Samaj in South Africa. He's a member of the Arya Samaj Global Forum, and that's pretty huge. He's the head of the Arya Samaj Vedic Sannyasa Mandal. He's a co-founder and current head of the convener of the Sannyasa Spiritual Council of South Africa. And the list goes on. So I'm just going to stop there because it will take all 7 minutes that we have dedicated for this conversation. So Swamiji, without further ado, I say a very, very warm namaste to you. Thank you so much for joining us in the studio today.
1: Thank you so much, my dearest Vinaji, and all of our divine listeners. My prem namaste to each and every one of you.
0: So yesterday was a very, very important day for South Africa. The Sannyasa Spiritual Council of South Africa launched not just Anandadham, but also this beautiful, beautiful mandir, which is called Yajur Mandir. But let us talk about the Sannyasa Spiritual Council of South Africa first. Share with us a brief background.
1: So, Vinaji, in 2021, it was about 2 years after I had gotten back from India, there was so much going on at the time. We're just towards the tail end of COVID. People were in an array, and we thought it was time that, you know, to give people spiritual hope, particularly as sannyasins. We served different organizations for so many years. How can we come together as members of the saffron cloth in the name of Dharma, mm-hmm. under one banner, and serve our community collectively? And on the 12th of September 2021, the Sannyasa Spiritual Council was born, in which all the sannyasins from the different institutions came together. This year, we are 5 years serving our community collectively, making statements on issues that affect the South African Hindu community, working together with all of our different institutions, at the South African Hindu Mahasabha, and any other institution that seeks guidance from the council.
0: Wonderful. And it's so wonderful to see this, I don't know what the beve is a correct word, but to see all these wonderful South Africans who have taken sannyasa and, you know, dressed in the garb together. It was really, really wonderful for me, at least. Mm-hmm. Now, we have spoken about the Anandadham. What inspired the establishment of Anandadham?
1: So for many of these 5 years, we've been looking for a headquarters to operate from. Mm-hmm. I mean, yes, we all have our individual institutions, but a place that's neutral, a place that can serve directly the spiritual needs without having to have a particular flavor, let's put it that way. And also with me, there have been some developments and transformations from a global perspective, and we needed that space. And with Bhagwan's infinite grace, in January last year, a humble family had offered us a home in which we could establish an ashram that would create a space both for our international work and to serve as the headquarters for the Sannyasa Council.
0: Mm-hmm. So yesterday was indeed a very spiritually significant day for the Sannyasa Council. It was the launch of the Yajur Mandir, where most of the work, spiritual work, if I might say so, is done. And everyone who was present felt extremely honored to be part of the launch. Tell us about the Yajur Mandir. What activities are planned to make it a home for all seekers?
1: Absolutely. So the Yajur Mandir becomes our sancto sanctorum, mm-hmm. in which all of our deep spiritual transformative activities take place. Currently, just before the official launch, we started with our yoga programs that take place every Thursday. But going forward now, aside from the Havan, which will be done every Tuesday at the Yajashala, seekers will come in. We will have deep meditation practices taking place, sound healing that will be taking place, different forms of crystal and energy healing, mindfulness, mm-hmm. pranayam, breath work. But most importantly, it serves as a space in which somebody can just come and just be. If they need to speak, if they need silence, we've curated the entire space so that your imagination and what you resonate with mm-hmm. Can flower and blossom accordingly.
0: Mm-hmm. So I think that is something that a lot of people are looking for, a quiet space just to be one with oneself, and of course to feel that deep joy that we all really are. So, and I can assure you folks, if you go to that mandir, if you go to the Ajur mandir, for me, I feel whenever I walk into the mandir, I'm in the deep forests and sitting down and meditating or just humming a song that's dear to me is an exceptional experience. Now, how does one get into contact with you or the officials of Anandadham?
1: So we're in the midst of creating our social media channels, as mm-hmm. well as having a podcast from the site and streaming all of our programs. But for now, we've established a community WhatsApp group in mm-hmm. which all the information and activities of the Dham, you know, will be available and sent on a weekly basis. We will send it across and you can share it on the WhatsApp group for any individual who will require it. But you can also contact us on our email address, mm-hmm. which is secretariat@sanyasacouncil.org.za. Mm-hmm. That is secretariat@sanyasacouncil.org.za.
0: And just to let our listeners know, Sanyasa is spelled SANYASA.
1: Correct.
0: Council. Okay. So, very important details here that you've shared with us, Swamiji. And we have to wrap up the conversation, unfortunately. Concluding comments.
1: I think spiritual seeking is not just about finding God. It's about finding peace, or not even finding peace or understanding of the deeper mysteries of life, but it's about what that search makes of us. Mm-hmm. Spirituality is not about finding the light alone. It's about becoming the light mm-hmm. in the life of others.
0: Mm-hmm. Absolutely. And if you get to know our dear Swamiji here, Swami Vedanandaji, and of course all of the Swamis who were there yesterday, they are precisely that. They're that absolute joy and amazing company to be in. Swamiji, thank you for joining us on the program. We appreciate your time, and I'm sure many of our listeners are going to want to be very much part of Anandadham in some way or the other.
1: Absolutely. My love to you, Vinayji, and to all of our beautiful listeners.
0: Thank you once again for joining us on the program. Let's take the program further, and we bring to you now the voice of Jaydeep Swadhyay.

0: the voice of Jaydeep Swadhyay, pardon me, not quite a song in Gujarati, but a beautiful song that actually talks about how each of our lives are different and each one of us have our own destinies. It's Bhakti Sangeet that you're listening to, and Friday is a very, very important date on the Hindu calendar. It is Lakshmi Puja Day, and to tell us more about this wonderful event on the Hindu calendar, we are going to be joined now by Guru Kripa Vaipuri.
1: Om Varalakshmi Yai Vidmahi Vishnupattini Yai Dhimahi Tanno Lakshmi Prashodaya. Vanakkam Namaskaram and Namaste to you, Veenaji, and to the listeners of Bhakti Sangeet. Friday, the 21st of August, is an extremely auspicious day on the Hindu calendar, a day dedicated to the worship of the Divine Mother Varalakshmi, who represents prosperity, abundance, compassion and auspiciousness. 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Adorned with divine beauty and grace, she fills every home with love, harmony, good fortune, and everlasting joy. In the South African context, this prayer is usually observed in the morning in many homes, but many families and even temples are known to perform this observance in the evening. The home is cleaned, columns are decorated in front of the homes. Garlands made from mango leaves are used to decorate the entrance to the home. Cleaning and preparing the home for the entrance of Varalakshmi is very, very important, because Lakshmi is known to turn away from a place that is cluttered or untidy, or a place where filth and dirt is known to accumulate. So the home is cleaned out and decorated in order to welcome the mother. This prayer is observed by making garlands out of mango leaves and decorating the entrance to the home. And the prayer actually takes place in the prayer room or puja room, or in the central part of a home where a little mound is prepared. This mound of paddy is evenly spread out, and a tattu, a brass tray with rice on it, is placed on the mound. On the tattu is placed a silver or brass sepakudam, and a kalasam is created by putting rice or clean water into the kudam. Mango leaves around the edge and a coconut in the middle. The kalasam is also decorated with sandanam and kungam, and a picture or even a statue of Varalakshmi is placed facing east. In front of the kalagam, all the offerings, the naivedyam, that is coconut, fruit, kalgundu, that is sugar candy, vedai, sweet rice, sweet meats, pieces of the sacred strings, the thoranam, which are going to be tied after the prayer, is also placed there. And many a family will offer to the mother a red sari, a blouse, a mura, a comb, and also a flower.

0: our garland. So this is how it is done here in South Africa. Now the thoronum, or the string that is tied around the wrists of all the occupants of the home, as a special significance. The red string as profound religious significance. The thoronum, that string, Lakshmi string, signifies that the wearer will be blessed with prosperity, fertility, wealth, beauty, peace, happiness, health, and long life. It is tied for good luck. It is tied for divine inspiration. And it also represents some of the loftiest ideals contained in Hinduism. When we worship Varalakshmi, we are reminded that the boons or blessings of the Divine Mother are not restricted to material wealth. She manifests in eight forms, blessing different aspects of our life. Dhanya Lakshmi blesses us with food and nourishment, reminding us that never to take food for granted. Waste not, want not. Dhanalakshmi represents wealth and material abundance, teaching us to use our resources wisely and also to share generously. Dhairya Lakshmi gives us courage and the inner strength to face life's challenges and to face the adversities that sometimes crop up in our lives. Vidya, referring to knowledge or education, Vidya Lakshmi blesses us with knowledge, wisdom, the capacity to learn, because true wealth is found in the ability to learn, unlearn, relearn, and understand. Vijayalakshmi represents victory and success, giving us the strength to overcome obstacles and achieve that which is righteous. Sandana Lakshmi is associated with progeny, or children and family, and she blesses us with well-being and the continuation of good values from one generation to the next. Veera Lakshmi represents courage and protection, the strength to stand firm even when life tests us. And Gajalakshmi represents dignity, abundance, fertility, and auspiciousness. Together, these eight forms teach us something very, very beautiful. True prosperity is really a complete life. It is having food on the table. It is having food to share, knowledge to guide us, courage to face these challenges and adversities that sometimes confront us. It also teaches us about the love within a family, success to be grateful for, and she also blesses us with the wisdom to use every blessing responsibly. The essence of Varalakshmi Viridam is very simple. Invite the Divine Mother into your home. Offer what you can with love and receive her blessings with a grateful heart.
1: And that was our very dear Guru Kripa Vaipuri sharing great spiritual insights into Varalakshmi Vritam, as many people also call this wonderful day where we dedicate the day to Mother Lakshmi, Lakshmi Puja. And of course, you do know, according to our Hindu calendar, this year, Varalakshmi Vritam is going to be observed on the 21st of August in the year 2026. So we say once again, thank you to Guru Kripa Vaipuri for those great spiritual insights. It's Bhakti Sangeet that you're listening to. In a very short while, I'm going to be sharing with you some important community news. But right now we listen to the voice of Samalan V. Sarugesar.

It's Bhakti Sangeet that you're listening to, and of course, it is very close to us closing or wrapping up today's edition of the program. Some community news, important community news to share with you. The Ramakrishna Center of South Africa is hosting a spring retreat for children and youth from 7 years of age. The date is Sunday, the 6th of September. The time is from 8 a.m. to 1 p.m. The venue is the Sri Ramakrishna Temple, 8 Montreal Road, Glen Anil. A little earlier in the program, we had spoken to our very dear Swami Vedananda Saraswati Ji. And as you do know, he is the co-founder and current convener of the Sunyasa Spiritual Council of South Africa. He was in the studio talking to us about the activities of the Sunyasa Spiritual Council at the venue, which is Ananda Dham in Westville. And if you would like to get if you'd like to become part of the WhatsApp community of Ananda Dham, do send a message on our WhatsApp line, and I will link you to the community, rather the WhatsApp group of Ananda Dham. So you do know our Lotus FM WhatsApp line number. Okay, and then we also have a very special invitation for you from the Tungat, and it's a very, very special community medical clinic that is going to be held later this month. The clinic is organized in partnership with the Ramakrishna Clinic of South Africa in Phoenix and will take place on Sunday, the 23rd of August from 6 a.m. to 12 p.m. at the Sri Veerabhoga Cultural Center, which is based in 7 Maharaj Street, Gandhi Hill in Tumgat. So this is an initiative that has helped to bring easy and quality health care to people, making healthcare more accessible. So there you go, something important. Once again, the date is the 23rd of August, which is Sunday, the 23rd of August. It's happening from 6 a.m. to 12 p.m. at the Sri Veerabhoga Cultural Center, 7 Maharaj Street, Gandhi Hill in Tungat. And this is, once again, free medical consultation. It is an annual medical clinic that is held by the community in Tungat. Well, that's the information we have for you for now. Let us now take the program further, and we bring to you the voice of Melanie Mervin.

The voice of Melanie Muruvan was the penultimate pigeon for today's edition of Bhakti Sangeet. We have a very special day on the Hindu calendar that is happening on the 21st of August. It is Varalakshmi Vratam. And of course, we have a very special message that has come from the Tinley Manor, Sri Siva Subramaniam Temple. The congregation cordially invites you and your family to attend the annual Mahalakshmi prayer, Varalakshmi Vratam, happening on the 21st of August 2026, that is coming Friday, and the time is 6 p.m. The officiating priest is Guru Clinton Reddy, and of course there will be wonderful devotional songs as well. So it is time for us to unfortunately wrap up today's edition of Bhakti Sangeet, and I trust that today's edition of the program inspired you to embrace the divine with love and gratitude and help make your day a better one. It was certainly an honor being in your esteemed company, and a huge, huge thank you to all of you for your many messages of appreciation. Today the WhatsApp line was really, really inundated with messages of appreciation. But over and above that, we say a huge thank you to all who contributed to today's edition of the program. I do remind you that Pastor Niven continues your spiritual journey on Lotus FM Gospel Hour. Gospel Hour is going to be followed by Dinyat, presented by Mariam Khan. So do remember that my prayer for you is that may you always live in the love and the light of the divine. A special prayer for all of God's creations, samasta lokaha sukhino bhavantu. May all the beings of all the universes be happy. From me, Veena, it's pronounced.

Hi friends, this is Pastor Niben Lauman, and you are listening to the Gospel Hour on Lotus FM. May goodness and mercy follow you all the days of your life, and the blessings of the Lord be upon you always.

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1: Well, Vanikam, Namaste, and my greetings to all our wonderful listeners. My salams to you. And this is Pastor Niven Lalmond. This is the Gospel Hour. And I know that you are blessed and you are highly favored. And we started off the show with a favorite, one of the most requested songs on from the time I've been here. This is 5 years that I've been on the Gospel Hour. And it's Father Birchman, Apa Pidave. And it's one of the wonderful songs that everybody loves. And it's so important. You know, friends, bring back some vernacular music into your local churches. It's so impactful. It touches the lives of so many people, especially the seniors out there. I was at a function on Wednesday, on Thursday, and my wife was speaking at a widow's function. There were 300 at the Starwood Mall in the Phoenix Plaza area, and 300 widows and mums were there, and it was such a wonderful celebration. When we got in, every one of them just trying to get a hold of us, all have been listening into the show, all have been so blessed, and I know that they are listening right now. I want to say, God richly bless you, precious mothers, and especially in this time that many are still celebrating and appreciating the women in our lives, the mothers, the grandmothers. God richly bless them, the widows that were out there on that Thursday. God richly bless you. And the coordinators of that event, Sister Sweetie, God richly, richly bless you for doing such a phenomenal job. And we are so thankful to God and His amazing grace. And you know, I always play that clip, that greeting by Dr. Paul Dinakaran. And every time I play it, I'm always thinking of Dr. Cyril Pillay from the People's Church in Chatsworth, because when he was in India, he got a hold of Dr. Paul and did that recording for us. And every time I play it, I think of him, because whenever he meets me at meetings, he's always trying to speak like me. Dad, God bless you if you're listening. Thank you for imitating and promoting also whatever we do here at the Gospel Hour on Lotus FM. He's a father in the city and a father in the nation. Well, friends, we want to hear from you today. It's going to be a lovely show here on the Gospel Hour, and we have some amazing things lined up for you. I want to tell you that next week and the week after, we have guests coming into studio. Next week, it's Bishop Johnny Isaacs that will be here in studio with us. And the week after, it's going to be Pastor Michel Jean-Louis from the True North Church. They have churches all over in the North Coast, in Stanger, in Tongaat, as well as in Johannesburg. And she'll be in here with her husband, Apostle Mervyn Jean-Louis, and she'll be sharing with us especially some of the things that the Lord has placed in her heart. And so we'd like to hear from you. We have so many messages already flooded the studio. And Lovia from Westcliff Chatsworth says, "Good evening, Pastor. Thanks for the great show and an awesome evening. Be blessed." Thank you, and God bless you. Thank you to Priscilla from Peter Maritzburg. Thank you to Molly, who also sent through messages. God richly bless you. Now, don't forget to tell us your name and with the area that you are listening from, wherever you are, whether you're in Durban, in Chatsworth, whether you're in Gauteng, Cape Town. There are people that are tuned in and listening. We'd like to know how far and how many people we are reaching out there. God bless you. Thank you for Monty Naidu from Johannesburg. God bless you. Thank you, Tina Naika from Shellcross, who says, "A beautiful start with the show with Apa Pidave." We'll be listening to more of the lovely songs. God richly bless you. Today on the show, we're going to be chatting about a topic, and many people have gone through a lot of pain in their life. But you've got to understand, you know, someone wisely said, pain is a friend of every great leader. If you want to see somebody that's a success story today, there's a story to the glory. Everyone that you can see that are a success today, they had to go through a lot of pain, a lot of challenges, They had to face many obstacles and come through many different situations to get to where they are. Success doesn't just happen. It's a process that you got to go through. That's why the Bible says, and my scripture for today is James chapter 1, verse 2 to 4. Consider it pure joy, my brothers and sisters, whenever you face trials of many kinds, because you know that the testing of your faith produces perseverance. And so you got to understand that throughout scripture, God often uses difficult seasons to develop great leaders. Joseph had the pit before the palace. David had the wilderness before the throne. Moses had the wilderness before Israel. Jesus had Gethsemane before the resurrection glory. Pain doesn't necessarily mean you are going in the wrong direction, but sometimes pain is evidence that God is developing you and developing something with inside of you. Many people are facing challenges, but I want you to know that if you just hold on and never give up, God will make a way where there seems to be no way. God richly bless you. We're going to the song by Jeremy Camp, He Knows, and we'll be back after this.

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1: And what an amazing song by Jimmy Swaggart, Precious Lord. And I trust that you've been blessed with that. Just taking some of you way back in time and, you know, just listening to that song. What a blessing. And, you know, sharing these thoughts on facing challenges, facing pain and overcoming it. Praise be unto God that he gives us the, you know, the capability through Christ to overcome every obstacle that we're facing. And many of you are facing various challenges, but God is good. He will give you peace. He will give you strength, and you can overcome it. Thank you so much for Roshni from Palm Ridge in Gauteng that says, good evening, Pastor Laumann. Very inspirational music. Enjoying your talk. Well done. And Roshni, God richly bless you from Palm Ridge in Gauteng. And you know, there was about 2 years of my life I lived in Palm Ridge in the 1990s. I lived in Palm Ridge in Johannesburg, Gauteng, and God richly bless you. And so thankful for that wonderful message from Johannesburg. God bless you. Thank you for Renee from Woodview that's enjoying the show. God richly bless you, Renee. And Asha Randlal, Rabin and Asha Nandlal of Amzinto, that's tuned in and enjoying and being blessed. And so many wonderful, wonderful messages that are coming through. God richly bless you. Thank you for Prissy from Rudaport that's enjoying the show. And she says she just loved the song that you played, Appa. It brought back memories thinking of my late dad 27 years ago. God bless you to Prissy from Rudaport. And to all of you that are sending in messages, wow, it's so many. It's unbelievable. You know, it's impossible for us to go through all of this, but it's so amazing. Thank you for such love to all our listeners. Thank you from Pinetown, Kogichetti and family from Wirebank in Pinetown that's listening in to the message and especially to the show today. God bless you. And Pastor Gesh, thank you, Pastor Gesh and, from the Bible Society and Lee, Gesh and Lee, that are saying, so blessed with the show thus far. Tremendous song selection. Our Heavenly Father knows. Incredible encouragement. And a quick question for you and the listeners. Who was the smartest man in the Bible? It was Abraham. He knew a lot. Amen. Thank you, Gesh, for that. And God bless you, Gesh. So Abraham knew a lot. So he was the smartest man. Yes, his nephew's name was Lot, for those of you that may not know. And so that's just a wonderful joke. Thank you for that laughter, Gesh. And God bless you. And we'll sort you out when we see you one of the days. Thank you. And God bless you. And for all of you out there, it's just amazing grace. And you know, we're talking about pain develops character. And you know, you got to understand what I'm trying to share with you today. I'm not saying that we must live a life of pain. I'm saying that we've been through certain things in life that we've overcome. If you see your pastor, your man of God, you may see him looking well today. You may have had a blessed service. He may be encouraging the congregations, whether you are 10 or 50 or 1,000 in your church. That man of God is encouraging you. He's empowering you. He dresses good. His family looks good. But you may not understand the pain that they have been through. Many of them sacrificed for years of their life. They sacrifice time with their family, with their children. They've been traveling around the country, around the world, and they've been through much, much challenges. In fact, someone wisely said that in most cases, the pastor of the church goes through more pain than the members of the congregation, because he's got to overcome so much more in order to be able to be the strength in the time of trouble. When you're facing a funeral, when you got a situation at home, when you're unwell in body, whatever it is that you're facing, that man and woman of God has to be there with you. But it doesn't mean that they haven't faced challenges. The Bible tells us in Romans chapter 5, verse 3 to 4, suffering produces perseverance. Perseverance produces character, and character produces hope. And if you've got to understand the type of suffering I'm talking about, suffering for Christ, not suffering for foolishness, suffering for Christ, because even Jesus, he clinged to his cross. He held on to that cross because he understood what that cross is about to bring. The current pain that he had to go through, the current challenges, the nails through his hand, the scars and the whips on his back, that current pain, what it was about to bring upon that cross was the greatest victory for mankind. Your current situation that you're facing, if you keep looking to the Lord and trusting him, it will bring you to a place of victory. And so, you know, you can gain knowledge from a book, but character is developed through experience. Leadership without character is dangerous. So God is what? Is more interested in who you are becoming than simply what you are accomplishing. Many people can accomplish many great things, but they have a character problem. Pain reveals what is inside of you. We had one of the daughters of our church minister this morning on what's in your heart. What is in your heart? Pain will reveal what is inside of you. When everything is going well, everybody can look strong. But pressure, pain, and challenges will reveal your patience, your integrity, your faith, your attitude, your commitment, and your dependence on God. The trial doesn't create everything inside of you. It reveals what needs to be developed. The pain that you're facing will reveal what needs to be developed in you. Are you going to hold on or are you going to give up? I want to encourage you today to hold on, because God has a plan and a purpose for your life. And so on that note, here's Hillsong's Lead Me to the Cross.

Hi friends, this is Pastor Niven Lauman, and you are listening to the Gospel Hour on Lotus FM. May goodness and mercy follow you all the days of your life, and the blessings of the Lord be upon you always. And I'm sure you're enjoying that. What a friend we have in Jesus. And I know that you're loving it. You're loving the music here. And thank you also to all our precious listeners. I'm so blessed here in studio because also my colleague has just joined us. And Dr. Miriam is here with us. And we're just chatting a little bit. And so precious to have someone so brilliant here with us in studio. And we're talking about different challenges. And you know, the thing is that when it comes to the test of life, the true test of life is at the top, when you're a success, when all is going well for you, when it's seeming well, when your bank account is looking good. Will you still remain humble? Will you still remain a person of integrity and honor? And so we're talking about pain produces perseverance. And James chapter 1 verse 3 says the testing of your faith produces perseverance. And there are things that you will never learn by avoiding difficulty. Perseverance is developed when you keep going through after what you have without any reason to quit. A great leader isn't someone who has never experienced problems. A great leader is someone who says, I may be hurting, but I'm not quitting. Listeners, you may be crying, but you got to keep walking. You may be tired, but you got to keep believing. You may be disappointed, but you got to keep serving. You may not understand, but you got to keep trusting God. And so by faith, you must keep on moving forward in everything that you're facing in life. One more thought. Pain gives you compassion for people. And, you know, 2 Corinthians 1:4, God comforts us in our troubles, so that we can comfort those in any trouble. Some leaders become powerful but lose compassion. People at times can become a success, but they can lose compassion for others. But God doesn't want your pain to make you bitter. And Dr. Miriam and I were chatting about many people. Pain can either make you or break you. In other words, through your situation, you can become toxic or you can become a better person. So don't become bitter, become better. God doesn't want your pain to make you bitter. He wants your pain to make you better. What you survived can become the very thing that helps someone else survive. What have you been through? You've been through sickness in body. You've been through hurting in your home, in your personal life. Whatever situation you have survived, you have come out of difficulties. You can help someone else in that same situation to survive. But the rejection you experience can teach you how to receive others. The disappointment you experienced can teach you how to encourage others. The battle you fought can give you wisdom to help someone else fight theirs. Your scar can become somebody else's testimony. And so you've got to be that person who can help to build up others, who can develop others. And so, you know, you intended to harm me, but God intended all for good. Genesis 50:20. What was meant to harm you, God can turn that around. So the pit was painful, but it was not permanent. The prison was painful, but it was for preparation. The betrayal was painful. This is the life of Joseph, but God was still working. Don't judge your future by your present pain. Friends, I pray that you've received something today. I pray that you can be able to keep your focus. There's so much that I got to share, but I want to tell you this declaration. My pain will not destroy me. My pain will develop me. My trials will strengthen me. My disappointments will not define me. I will not quit. I will not turn back. I will grow through what I go through. And by the grace of God, I will become the leader He has called me to be. Pain may be part of your journey,
but purpose is waiting on the other side. I pray that you've been encouraged by this. So whatever you're going through, do not become bitter about your situation. Become better. Do not become, because you know, nobody wants to stick around someone that's a complainer. People that always complain about life, things, you say things that things are bad. You know, what you speak will become your reality. You got to get up, even when the bank account is empty, you got to say, I am blessed and highly favored of God. I am walking with the peace and the joy of God that is my strength. That's a kind of attitude. That's a kind of conversation that you have to speak. That's the kind of way that you got to share. You got to declare it. You got to speak it. You got to say that regardless of what your current situation is, it is not my final destination. There is something better in store for me. So friends, I trust that you've been blessed. And thank you for the wonderful messages. Thank you, Ronnie from Stanger Manor. Says, good evening, Pastor. Thank you for this inspirational program. One thing that is very clear is that healing takes place after a great trauma. And the healing happens only if you allow the Lord to take full control. Says, the music is powerful and we are listening intently. Thank you, Ronnie. And from Stanger Manor, God richly bless you. Wow, there's so wonderful messages. And thank you, Kogi from Varlam, and who's trusting God for healing. Pray for Ramba, that's her brother's wife, who's in hospital, trusting God for healing from the kidneys that is not good. And this is Kogi from Varlam. And yes, we must speak it and believe that God is the healer. Thank you so very much. And to all our listeners, God bless you. It's such wonderful messages. Thank you and God bless you. Thank you, Kevin from Croftdean, who's always listening to the show. And he said, thank you for doing such a sterling work. God bless you. Thank you to every listener that has tuned in. God bless you. And thank you, Bronson Suknandan. God bless you for your wonderful message. And there's so many. Wow. And we are so thankful to God for his amazing grace. Well, unfortunately, listeners, we've come to the end of the show here on the Gospel Hour. But, you know, as always, it's another amazing show at 8 o'clock with my wonderful colleague, Dr. Miriam, in studio with Dinyat. And I know it's going to be something amazing. And just stay connected and stay tuned in to Lotus FM. And after that, at 9 p.m., Uncle EB with the Kawali Hour. So don't forget, next week, Sunday, we have guests in studio. Bishop Johnny Isaacs with a few ministers will be joining with us. And the week after that, we have another guest in studio. And that's Pastor Michel Jean-Louis from True North Church. So friends, I trust that you've been blessed. There's so much to share. There are so many messages that we couldn't read today. Hopefully we can get through some of them also. But thank you and God bless you. And my prayer is that God's hand would always be upon you. May the Lord bless you. May the Lord keep you. May he make his face to shine upon you. Thank you and God bless. I play you out with Hillsong's Jesus, what a beautiful name.

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Almost 4 minutes past eight. Assalamu alaikum wa rahmatullahi wa barakatuh. I take deep and rise gently. You spend the last hour in the company of Pastor Nivel Laman with Gospel Hour, and Pastor had the most amazing words to share with you. I heard him on my way here, also got to listen to him in the studio. Obviously, I was here earlier, and we also managed to chat about this. And talking about how character is built in your difficult times and your difficult moments, and how you have the choice to be a better person or to be a better person. And that choice is absolutely yours. So you make that choice and you decide what you do with your challenges and how it shapes you and how it informs your life and the lives of others that you touch, in terms of the person that you become on the other side of that challenge, on the other side of that pain. So that was Pastor Nivel Laman with Gospel Hour from 7 to 8 every week right here on a Sunday evening, Lotus FM. And at 9 p.m., Uncle Ebi will be here with your weekly dose of Qawwali Hour. You're tuned into Diniyat, where the heart finds its rhythm in revelation, from the timeless wisdom of Quran and Sunnah to the soul-stirring echoes of Naat, Nasheed and Mankabat. This hour is your sanctuary. This space is for hearts seeking clarity, comfort and connection through the Quran and Sunnah. We begin by praising Allah.

Allah by bearing witness that there is none worthy of worship but Allah, and we bear witness that His most beloved, our Master and mercy to all creation, Abu al-Qasim Muhammad ibn Abdullah sallallahu alayhi wasallam, is His final messenger. Inna Allah wa malaikatahu yusalluna ala al-Nabi, ya ayyuhalladhina amanu sallu alayhi wa sallimu taslima. Allahumma salli ala Sayyidina Muhammad wa ala Ali Muhammad kama tuhibbu wa tarda bi an tusalli alayhi. We're going to begin today, Rabi al-Nur Mubarak to all of you. We're going to begin with a beautiful one, and it's a medley, I believe, Muhammad Yusuf and Muhammad Tariq.

Absolutely stunning voices of Muhammad Tariq and Muhammad Yusuf. So I'm obviously live on TikTok, busy having chats here. Someone saying, reminding them of Madrasa when the Muallima did the register, and she's saying Hazir, and she's present here on TikTok live with us. We also have Zidane Shahada from Swansea, Wales, saying he enjoys the program, joining us from Wales. Alhamdulillah. So let's talk about what we have in store for you this evening. Of course, we are celebrating the birth of the Prophet sallallahu alaihi wasallam. So everything. Besides, I think I have a hamd here coming up, but of course, Naat Nasheed is what you have in line today. And your Quran question, your hadith segment, you get to request your du'as. Our number in the studio is 071-613-7803. You may also send through your hamd, naat, or nasheed request. Like I did say, it's not a spontaneous request. So when you ask for it, we'll play for you next week or the week after your request. And we did get a request from Samira in Johannesburg, which inshallah we will play for her next week. Now, your Quran question today was inspired by a reel I saw on TikTok that kind of disturbed me. So I came across this reel where there was an influencer, I would say, or content creator. Rather, let me say content creator. A content creator giving their interpretation of a specific ayah, which is what we are going to ask you, where you can find that ayah in the Quran today. That's your Quran question today. So giving their interpretation, and according to their interpretation, they believe that this idea of, or the concept of sending salawat unto the Prophet sallallahu alaihi wasallam was exclusive to the Sahaba. May Allah be pleased with them. Now, you know that the classical scholars will tell you that it is that the concept of and the tradition of sending salawat in Nabi sallallahu alaihi wasallam is for all times. You know, it's throughout, until Qiyamah. So that kind of disturbed me, because I thought about how do you use your discretion when you are scrolling online. What are the filters that you use? Because something that I notice, I mean, and this comes across in healthcare as well, when people play on your emotions, and one of the ways of playing on our emotions is by highlighting the fact that a lot of male scholars have omitted complete, they have maybe, bias interpretations of the Quran and the Hadith, and they also give you half the hadith and not the context of the hadith, or if they give you the entire hadith, they omit the context. And when someone comes along and gives you the complete context, you do start to distrust the previous scholar, someone else you've been listening to, even though everything else that they're saying may be correct, but you do tend to distrust. So they play on, so other scholars, newer scholars, contemporary scholars can come along, play on that and play on your emotions, and what they do is then also start pushing their agenda. So you've got to use your discretion. And yes, we have a history of male scholarship in Islam where male scholars have omitted context of hadith, have misinterpreted or have pushed a certain narrative that not necessarily favors women, particularly women. And if we get caught up with that in a negative way, we can also be led astray in other aspects. So Al-Quran question today, where in Al-Quran can you find the verse, indeed Allah and His angels send blessings upon the Prophet, O you who believe, send blessings upon him and greet him with peace. إِنَّ اللَّهَ وَمَلَائِكَتَهُ يُصَلُّونَ عَلَى النَّبِيِّ يَا أَيُّهَا الَّذِينَ آمَنُوا صَلُّوا عَلَيْهِ وَسَلِّمُوا تَسْلِيمًا. Where in Al-Quran can you find that verse? Indeed, Allah and His angels send blessings upon the Prophet sallallahu alaihi wasallam. O you who believe, send blessings upon him and greet him with peace. This is the voice of Hafiz Tahir Qadri.

So we're chatting with everyone on TikTok here. We have Rehana in Fairlane, Johannesburg, Asya Adam, also correct answer. So correct answers from Rehana, correct answers from Asya. I see some correct answers on our WhatsApp line as well. Let's remind you, the WhatsApp number in the studio, 071-613-7803. Our Quran question, where in Al-Quran can you find the verse, indeed, Allah and His angels send blessings upon the Prophet, sallallahu alaihi wasallam. O you who believe, send blessings upon him and greet him with peace. What is your favorite name of Nabi Muhammad, sallallahu alaihi wasallam? Which name do you use the most? What is your favorite name? Another one by Hafiz Tahir Qadri. This is Nur Wale Mustafa Agae. And let's get that

نور والي مصطفى آغاي مرحبا. That is the voice of Hafiz Tahir Qadri. Let's remind you our Quran question. Where in Al-Quran can you find the verse? Indeed, Allah and His angels send blessings upon the Prophet sallallahu alayhi wa sallam. O you who believe, send blessings upon him and greet him with peace. That is our Quran question. We're also asking you out of interest, what is your preferred name for Nabi sallallahu alayhi wa sallam? When you take his name sallallahu alayhi wa sallam in dua, when you send salawat, when you you know, sometimes you're in traffic and there's a person before you and they break suddenly and you exclaim, so you say Ya Salam, or you say something. So what do you say if you take the name of Nabi sallallahu alayhi wa sallam? What do you say? What is your preferred name that for Nabi Muhammad sallallahu alayhi wa sallam? Let's listen to this one. It is Ghulam Mustafa Qadri, one of course my favorite reciters. This is

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Welcome back. Assalamu alaikum wa rahmatullahi wa barakatuh. Yes, you are tuned in to Deen Yath on Lotus FM, and I'm Maryam, busy chatting away to all those on our TikTok live. Lovely to see all of you from far and wide. Alhamdulillah. Let's give you a repeat of our Quran question before we bring you, we've had correct answers already, but before we bring you our segment, let's repeat the question for those of you who have missed it. Where in Al Quran can you find the verse, indeed Allah and his angels send blessings upon the Prophet sallallahu alaihi wasallam, O you who believe, send blessings upon him and greet him with peace. This one is Sahil Raza Qadri.

0: listening to Deenie Off with Maryam Bibi Khan on Lotus FM. This week's Quran question: where in Al-Quran can you find the verse, "Indeed, Allah and His angels send blessings upon the Prophet sallallahu alaihi wasallam. O you who believe, send blessings upon him and greet him with peace." And most of you are correct. The answer to the Quran question, Surah Al-Ahzab, and it is chapter 33, verse 56. In the abridged tafsir of Ibn Kasir, we find Imam al-Bukhari said, Abu al-Aliyah said, Allah's salah is his praising him before the angels, and the salah of the angels is their supplication. Ibn Abbas said, they send blessings. Abu Isa al-Tirmidhi said, this was narrated from Sufyan al-Thawr and other scholars, who said, the salah of the Lord is mercy, and the salah of the angels is their seeking forgiveness. They are mutawatir hadith narrated from the Messenger of Allah sallallahu alaihi wasallam, commanding us to send blessings upon him, and how we should say salah upon him. In his tafsir of this ayah, al-Bukhari recorded that Ka'b bin Ujra said, it was said, O Messenger of Allah, with regard to sending salam upon you, we know about this, but how about salah? And he said, Allahumma salli ala Muhammad wa ala ali Muhammad kama sallaita ala ali Ibrahim innaka hamidun majid. Allahumma barik ala Muhammad wa ala ali Muhammad kama barakta ala Ibrahim, ala Ali Ibrahim, innaka hamidun majid. Say, O Allah, send your salah upon Muhammad and upon the family of Muhammad, as you sent your salah upon the family of Ibrahim. Verily, you are the most praiseworthy, most glorious. O Allah, send your blessings upon Muhammad and upon the family of Muhammad, as you sent your blessings upon the family of Ibrahim. Verily, you are most praiseworthy, most glorious. Classical scholars like Ibn Kathir, Al-Qurtubi, and At-Tabari explain that the verse establishes an ongoing duty. Muslims in every era are commanded to send blessings and peace upon the Prophet sallallahu alaihi wasallam. O Allah, make us among those who abundantly send prayers and peace upon your Prophet Muhammad sallallahu alaihi wasallam. Grant us through it light in our hearts, blessings in our life, and elevation in the hereafter. O Allah, send your prayers upon Muhammad and upon the family of Muhammad, as you send prayers upon the family of Ibrahim, and bless Muhammad and the family of Muhammad sallallahu alaihi wasallam, as you blessed the family of Ibrahim. Truly, you are praiseworthy, glorious. O Allah, make us among those who love him, follow him, and gather us in his company. Let us drink from his noble hand, a drink after which we will never thirst again. Ameen. This is a beautiful kalam, and it is Zain Attari.
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What a beautiful kalam by Zain Attari. Rab sone karam ka maya aaya, ke maya hai, jagte o sone nabi aa gaye. Allah's most beautiful blessing has descended. The beloved Prophet sallallahu alaihi wasallam has come into the world. Rab khud jashan manaya hai, jagte o sone nabi aa gaye. Allah himself rejoiced and celebrated for the beloved Prophet sallallahu alaihi wasallam has come into this world. Subhanallah, what a beautiful kalam by Zain Attari. Let's have a look at your messages. This one is from Rabia Khan in Tongat, and she says, I love your beautiful program. Please make dua for my brother, Marhum Sheikh Abdul Wahid, who passed away 29 years ago. Always missed for the humble and big-hearted person he was. May the Almighty grant him the highest abode in Jannah. Ameen. Also make dua for my sister-in-law, Shahida Banu Wahid, who is unwell. May the Almighty grant her shifa. And for Samira Wahid, who will be writing her matric exam shortly. May the Almighty grant her success. Ameen. For all those who are unwell, may the Almighty grant them shifa. And for all the marhumin, may the Almighty grant them Jannah al-Firdaus. Ameen. That, of course, came from Rabia Khan in Tongat. This one is from Rishad Mustafa and Robert from Johannesburg, and he says, please make dua for my wife, Marhuma Rafia Mustafa, and all the Marhumin. May Allah grant her Jannah. Ameen. Let's look at another one. It is Muhammad Asad Akbar. He says, please can I request du'as for all those who have passed on, and for those who are ill, and for the kids who are writing exams before end of the year. Jazakallah to you for the good show on a Sunday night, and for Uncle Ibi as well for his Wednesday and Sunday program. Salams to my family and friends and cousins. Have a good week. Also, salams to your mum. Wa alaikum salam wa rahmatullah. I'm sure she's listening. She's tuned in there somewhere. He says, I like to say we all look after kids and mum and dad. Remember, mum and dad do so much for us all. I must say that I have learned lots from this show on a Sunday night, and you really make a good point on it. Oh, alhamdulillah, jazakallah. Well, I'm learning from you and with you also, Muhammad Asad Akbar. Jazakallah for your message. This one comes from Rukshana Muaydin, who we were chatting with on TikTok. She's from Newcastle, and she says, please make dua for the marhumin, and may Allah grant shifa to all those who are ill. Dua for Zubaydah Khan, Fatima Qasim Hanif, and my family from Peter Maritzburg Escort and Lady Smith. Rabin and Asha Radhalal say, hi, Dr. Maryam. Awesome show always. Please wish Suraya Ibrahim welcome back to South Africa. Lots of love from Rabin and Asha Radhalal of Amzinto. Well, that's a lovely warm welcome, Suraya Ibrahim. Hope you're enjoying it with your friends and family and loved ones. Let's look at this one. It says, please announce men only program, all men invited, inshallah. Let's have a look. It's a Milad al-Nabi sallallahu alayhi wa sallam program, Pretoria Milad al-Nabi group hosts their program, Pretoria Masjid, Saturday the 22nd of August. Naath program by Al-Haj Zuhayb Ashrafi. Wow! You are in for a treat. If you are in Pretoria, you have no excuse. You must absolutely go. Saturday, 22nd of August, after Isha, at the Pretoria, at the PMT Juma Masjid, Jewel Street, Lodium. And then also Suleiman Convention Center on Sunday, the 23rd of August, Maulud by Pretoria Maulud Group, lecture by Sheikh Hafiz Habib Sufi. And of course, that's from 10:30, that is in the morning, 10:30 a.m. at Suleiman Convention Center, Erasmia. And there'll be, let's give you a number that you can use to make any queries, inquiries, anything. It's 082-770-1254. So that's the PMT Masjid, Saturday, 22nd of August, and that is after Isha. And then on Sunday, Suleiman Convention Center, that is the 23rd of August. You have no excuse. If I wasn't there, I was definitely going to be attending if I was a man. Yeah, shame, eh? This one is, this says, Salams, Apa from Nizamabad, Palm View, Rabiul Awal Mubarak to all, Yasin Khatam for all the marhumin, through the wasila of His Excellence, Ahmed Mujtaba Muhammad Mustafa sallallahu alayhi wa sallam. This message was deleted. Hey Mara, why are you deleting messages? We want to hear from you. Annette Premlal says, love your intro, mashallah, to your beautiful show. It teaches us faith, peace and guidance. Love you lots and pleasure engaging with you. Such a pleasure engaging with you too, Annette Premlal. Let's take a quick break. This one is Mahir Zain. We went over there, but beautiful Mahir Zain with Qamaroon.

unfortunately, we're going to fade out there so we can squeeze in a few more messages. Dadijan Pakiza Nizami says, can't wait for next week. Oh, we'll see my beautiful daughter. Remember the sick, those who are bedridden. May Allah make it easy. Your program became a hit, subhanAllah. Love and du'as to you and your family. Love and du'as to you and your family as well. And so amazing to be able to engage with so many different people. This is such a pleasant surprise, Maggie and Shailen Chetty, Savannah Park. I haven't heard from you in a long time. They say, hope you had a wonderful week and weekend. Wishing you and everyone tuned in a pleasant night and an enjoyable, safe and blessed new week. Please make dua for family and friends who are not well, either at home or in hospital. And to my darling son, Shailen, thank you for everything you do. May you be blessed with good health and happiness. Sometimes we notice what is missing and forget how much we have already been given. We're going to close it there. Let's go to our next one. This one says, may you be blessed. Oh, same blessings to you too. Respected Dr. Maryam Khan, salamu alaykum, Maulud al-Nabi sallallahu alayhi wa sallam, to the entire Ummah. The 758th Urus Mubarak of Pirani Kalir Hazrat Shah Sabir Pak alayhi rahmah, and the Urus Mubarak of Hazrat Basha Pir Shahinshah Durban. He says, through and salams on the beloved Nabi alayhi salam is the only ibadah where Allah includes himself in doing so in the Quran. The human being becomes active in condemnation on two occasions in the Islamic calendar, Muharram, on the status of the Ahl Bayt, and during the period of Maulud al-Nabi sallallahu alayhi wa sallam. And that is a beautiful and spiritually enlightening program. And that is from Babu Gora Ashrafi. Jazakallah khair for those encouraging words and for your insights. This is from Abdul Khalik and Zubi, and he says, Dua Shifa for my wife Zubi, sisters Amina Langri, Sarah Ali, Duas for Shinaz and her daughters, my beloved brother Bilal, his sisters, and may Allah make it easy for all those who are being oppressed. And correct answer to our Quran question, Sureka, we receive your message. She says, please pray for the good health of my parents, Manila and Rehana, for my daughter Kiara, for my husband Randir and myself. We keep you in our du'as. This one says, wish Akida Sidat happy birthday for yesterday from Auntie Banu Ali, Uncle Mustafa Ali, Cousin Samir Ali, and the rest of the family. We'll wrap it there. Then this one says, Salam sister, this is Naj. Okay, you raise a good point, but I think social media reels should not be a place where we get our information, especially regarding our deen. That should never play with our emotions. Our iman is based on what our parents taught us, and we went to madrasa to learn, and our Quran also has English translations, and hadith is authentic. So as Muslims, don't allow yourself to be led astray. My opinion, Najmunisha Khan in Cape Town. Thank you for your opinion. From Arif Jessamine Escort, he says, Salam Sister Maryam, fantastic and inspiring program. This one is from Rahmatullah Sable with the correct answer. And he says, Ya Rasulullah Sallallahu Alaihi Wasallam. Let's see, Aisha says, please make dua for my family, for those who are not well, and for the marhumin. Ameen, ameen, Ya Rab. Kanengi Indrani and Vasanti in Gauteng say thanks for a beautiful program. This is from Abdul Munaf Mustafa in Botswana. He says, my loving daughter and Dr. Rabiul Awal Mubarak to you and your family. Correct answer for the Quran question. And we sent lots of love and dua for you too. Ameen. Narayan Sami Kolapuri, and this is the last message I'm doing. And he says, good evening, Maryam Khan. Just want to say a wish well for tomorrow. My daughters, Teresha and Emmeline, from, and he says he wants to wish them well. And that is Narayan Sami Kolapuri in Kloof. Oh Allah, we thank you for all the ways you have favored us. Grant us the grace to always be grateful for your blessings. You are the most forgiving Allah, and we seek your forgiveness. Oh Allah, purify our hearts from hypocrisy, our actions from showing off, our tongue from lying, and our eyes from betrayal. Guide us to the best of character, as none can guide us to it except you. And turn us away from bad character, as none can turn us away from it except you. Make us vessels of your mercy and compassion in the world, Ya Rab. We pray for the liberation of our brothers and sisters in occupied lands. We pray for comfort and ease for those in grief and distress, and for healing for those who are ill, as only you can offer true healing. Bless us with good health, freedom from dependency, and protection from calamity. Make us aware of those who wish us harm and who speak ill of us behind our back. Bless us with the love and support of family and good friends. Grant us beneficial knowledge, halal provision, and accept all of our good deeds, Ya Rab. O Allah, grant us afia, barakah, and khair. Guide us to the straight path and enrich our hearts with iman, Ya Rab. And safeguard and strengthen our iman, Ya Rab. So it is like the unshakable iman of our brothers and sisters in Palestine. Glory be
be to Allah. Without whom we are nothing. Go nowhere. Uncle Evie is here with Qawwali Hour. And I don't want you to miss out on that. So make sure you stay tuned for Qawwali Hour. Assalamu alaikum wa rahmatullahi wa barakatuh.

Meri Jaan Hai Muhammad, and of course it was Rahat Fateh Ali Khan Sahib. Rabiul Awwal ka mahina hai aur main ab sabko Rabiul Awwal Mubarak kehna chahta hoon. And of course I want to wish every one of our listeners Rabiul Awwal Mubarak to you. Inshallah, next Sunday, please diarize us. Next Sunday we're doing a tribute to Marhum Nusrat Fateh Ali Khan Sahib. Of course, as you are aware, it is his death day today, 16th of August. He left this world for the world beyond, and it's 29 years that he's gone. 29 years ago, on the 16th of August 1997, at the age of 48, Nusrat Fateh Ali Khan Sahib said alvida to this world. And shukran there to Vijay Dhanraj, who's from Stanger, who's one of our ardent listeners. And of course, they've also remembered, and like you, like many others, have remembered as well. So yes, we are going to be doing a tribute to Nusrat Fateh Ali Khan Sahib. That is on next Sunday. That is the 23rd of August, inshallah. I have quite a number of announcements to be made, so I'm going to start at this very moment. You are invited to Milad al-Nabi and to observe the 12th of Rabiul Awwal on the 24th of August, which is Monday, 24th of August, after Salat al-Isha at Masjid-e-Mu'in. That's Unit 5 in Chatsworth. All are welcome. There is separate accommodation for our ladies as well. In fact, the program commences there immediately after Maghrib Salah, and there would be a full program after Salat al-Isha. And our man out there, Marty Muhammad, has sent in this invitation. So all are invited. So do come along, and inshallah. And then we also have Khankai Chisti Sabri Jahangiri, under the guidance of Khalifa Anwar Sheikh Chisti Sabri Jahangiri Nizami Madrasal Ali, and they invite all to a Jashne Eid Milad al-Nabi Sallallahu Alaihi Wasallam. Inshallah, this will be held on the 12th of Rabiul Awwal, that's the 24th of August. Julus will take place at 4 p.m. from corner of Andes to Imam Raza Masjid. That's the Imam Raza Masjid. And after Asr Salah, there'll be Mankabat and lecture by Maulana Siddiq Baghdadi Madni Madrasal Ali. And after Isha Salah, there'll be Ziyarat of Muwa Mubarak. And inshallah, all are welcome. And our host there, of course, is the Khalifa Anwar Sheikh Chisti Sabri Jahangiri Nizami, inshallah. And also, we have one more invite from them, and that is the Khanka Chisti Sabri Jahangiri. They invite you to the Wisal Sharif and the Urus program in honor of Hazrat Sabir Pak, Hazrat Sayyid Muhammad Shah, and Hazrat Bakhtiar Kaki Rahmatullah Ali. And the dates for this program, 25th and 26th of August, langar will be served after Maghrib Salah. After Isha, there's Mehfil Sawa. All are welcome. And this is taking place again at Khankai Chisti Sabri Jahangiri, Lanija South, 89 Giants Castle. And our host once again is that man, the Khalifa Anwar Sheikh Chisti Sabri Jahangiri Nizami. You can contact him 072-949-3547. 072-949-3547. So inshallah, aiya program ko aage badhate hai aur Ajmer ki Pakiza Nagri ki taraf chalte hai.

Sabir ki nisbat, yes, undoubtedly, and that was Asif Ali Khan, jo apne makhsoos andaaz mein is kalam ko pesh kar rahe the. And we have a few more announcements, and yes, we have the Urus Mubarak of Hazrat Sheikh Ahmed Badshah Peer, alayhi rahma, the King of Durban, which is going to be celebrated this coming week, that is the 22nd and 23rd of August. We have the president of the Badshah Peer Mazar Society, Al-Hajj, Haji Iqbal Sarang Chisti Madhuzulali, and they've together with the Hazrat Badshah Peer Mazar Society invite you to the official urus of Sayyidina Hazrat Badshah Peer Rahmatullah Alayh, and this will take place at the Iqbal Mustafa Sarang Islamic Center Parlock. Please take note, this program will take place at the Iqbal Mustafa Sarang Islamic Center in Parlock on the 22nd and 23rd of August, Saturday 22nd August, Sunday 23rd. There is a full program as usual. Don't miss this urus Sharif. You can contact 070-512-0364. You know, when you think of the Badshah Peer Urus, the name that comes to mind is our Khalifa Anwar Sheikh Chisti of Lanesia of Giants Castle over there, and of course his father played a very, very big part over the years. And mera ishara hai marhum Jini sahab ki taraf, aur hum dua karte hai ki Allah Rabbul Izzat grant him Jannat al-Firdaus, and of course guide our Khalifa Anwar Sheikh for the efforts that he's making in that part of the world. We have one more invite again, and we have the Ashikan Badshah Peer, and they invite you to the official Hazrat Badshah Peer Urus, inshallah, on this is also on Saturday 22nd August, Sandal Sharif at the Baba's Mazar at 11 a.m. and there's the ladies Maulud 4 p.m. at the Heavenside Community Hall. Supper will be served after Maghrib, Khatme Khajagan inshallah Aziz, and Mehfil Samad. And Sunday the program is Eid Milad Nabi program, Heavenside Community Hall again. Program comes at 10:30 a.m. sharp, with the full program, Khatam Sharif Nath, lecture by leading scholars, Madani and Badshahi Langar will be served and distributors. And this is under the guidance of Muhammad Ali Sarang, Muhammad Sadiq Ali Sarang, and it's Ashikane Badshah Peer, 22nd, 23rd August, and this will take place at Heavenside Hall, inshallah. And a very big thank you to our brother Narayan Sami, yes, Narayan Sami of Kloof, who's enjoying the Qawwali as usual. He's a regular with us, and thank you so much, my brother, for tuning in. And we have Pavi Lala as well as also enjoying the beautiful program. Arif Jatam of Escort, we're not going to forget you, my brother. And Hamare Babu Gora Ashrafi Sahab bhi Hamari program ko samad farma rahe hain. Shukriya Bhai Sahab for every one of you that has tuned in. It's time for Qawwali, and it's 9 p.m. on Lotus FM. Join me every Sunday evening, 9 o'clock for Qawwali Hour. Listening to us this evening also is our brother out there by Faisal Adam Ali Kalandar Ali Sahab. Yes, Kalandar Ali Sahab from Rainham, a man that is well versed in Qawwali and a lover of the Awliya Allah. Aur bil khusus Imam Ali Maqam, Imam Hussain Alayhi Salam se belos mohabbat rakhne walon mein se hai. Khas aap logo ke liye hai. And of course, Mahmood Sheikh also of Peter Manisbeg and all the Malangdar that are listening, this kalam is for you guys.

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We have the Malik Murtaza family, the Malik Murtaza family, and of course my brother Nazir Malik Sahab, who is very, very well known to all of us, and he's a lover of the Urdu language. Together with the Malik Murtaza family, they invite you and your family to the 74th, yes, the 74th annual Milad al-Nabi Gyarvi Sharif Jalsa at the ML Sultan Grounds in Alpine Road. They back to the venue, and that is the ML Sultan Grounds, Alpine Road, and as you're aware, the secure and safe parking there as well. And this program will take place on Sunday 6 September at 10:30 a.m. The program will start with the Yasin Sharif Khatam, Naat-e Rasool, a lecture by leading scholars, Zuhr Salah, and lunch will be served thereafter. And on Saturday 5th, after Salat al-Isha, there will be a grand mehfil announced by leading South African reciters, Hafiz Rashid Qazi, Sheikh Haider, Hussein Jiwa, Hafiz Idris, and many others. Supper will also be served on Saturday evening, and light refreshments after Mehfil e Naat. There will be a Umrah ticket giveaway. As usual, Umrah ticket giveaway will take place inshallah Aziz at the Malik Murtaza program. And this again, like I'm saying, is on the 5th and 6th of September. All are welcome. Remember, it is a program not to miss, one of the largest Milad al-Nabi programs that take place in Southern Africa. Then we have our Janab Colonel Rauf Saab. Yes, Colonel Rauf Saab. And they invite you to a mass Milad al-Nabi and Urus of Hazrat Sheikh Ahmed Batshapir, venue Batshapir Square, Brook Street. Saturday, 5th September. The program is Sandal Sharif at 13:30, and it will leave Lipol Street, Gulam Motorspace Building. After Asr, there's Mehfil e Naat. After Maghrib, lecture by leading scholars. And after Isha, Langar will be served, Mehfil e Sama. You can contact Colonel Rauf on 083-261-4315. Yes, venue Batshapir Square, and it's a Milad, as well as the Urus of the Sheikh Ahmed Batshapir, and it's and of course our host there is Colonel Rauf Saab. Shukriya Abbas and Harun Rashid Saab. Ya aap loki mehrbani of North Beach, they've also sent in their messages of support. And then we have Indrani, Vasanti and Carnegie, one of our, they are our regulars as well, also listening to us. Aye ab Kutubi Bradaran ko samaat farmate hai, and we are going to go to the Astana of Hazrat Bakhtiar Kaki. My apologies, but inshallah we'll get it together right now. There you are.

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Nominate her today. 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Nominations close August 16, 2026. 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Terms and conditions apply. Lotus FM, honoring the woman

abantu zimnyama abona la yakho umuntu kodwa ke uthi nje